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18: Hey, it's Dan Fleck here with your local headlines. The New England highways closed in both directions are greater following a two-car crash near Orient Street with diversions along the Hunter Expressway, Main Road and Cessnock Road. The Planning Commission's received around 2,000 submissions as it considers extending the life of the Hunter Valley Operations Mine in the Valley through till the 2040s. 85% have been supportive of the mine being allowed to operate for longer. A third inquiry plays out Wednesday. A weekend search and rescue mission has happened in the Wanagans Mountains. Several RFS units, police and Cessnock District Rescue Squad were deployed Saturday afternoon after a GPS beacon was activated. Thankfully, a group was found safe and well before nightfall. At extended trading hours rolled out during the FIFA World Cup at pubs and clubs across the Hunter will be in place for the NRL Grand Final and World Cup, Bathurst 1000 and the US Tennis Open. To sport, and the Jets have signed Sydney FC centre-back Alex Grant for the upcoming A-League season. Newcastle take on Preston Lions as part of Australia Cup Round of 32 action in Melbourne tomorrow as they begin their title defence.
16: Triple M National News.
19: Hi, I'm Lee Jollo. It's being called one of the most one-sided FIFA World Cup finals ever, but you wouldn't know it looking at the scorecard. Spain downing Argentina 1-0 after extra time this morning, but they had 20 shots on goal to just 3. The PM has blasted One Nation leader Pauline Hanson, accusing her of using a trip overseas to talk down Australia. Anthony Albanese calling her comments to UK far-right activist and convicted criminal Tommy Robinson astonishing and inappropriate. Meanwhile, the latest news poll shows Labor's primary support has fallen to 30%, level with One Nation, but still well clear of the coalition. Just a quarter of new medicines have made it to Australia in the past decade that could be treating things like cancer, mental illness, and heart problems. According to Medicines Australia, drug companies are being turned off by a complex and lengthy PBS approvals process. And another US service member has died in the Middle East just 2 days after two were reportedly killed by an Iranian drone in Jordan.
6: Clean clothes, a warm shower, a conversation. Small moments that make a big difference to someone doing it tough. Volunteer or donate today at orangesky.org.au.
19: Tommy Turbo just can't get his dodgy hamstrings right, going down with another injury, this time on his right side. While it's expected to be a low-grade strain, it comes after missing 8 games earlier in the season with an injury to his left hammy. Making things even worse was the Sea Eagles' 38-32 loss to the Titans, their quest for finals now in doubt as they slide down to 9th. And Kimi Antonelli has extended his F1 championship lead with victory at the Belgian Grand Prix. Aussie Oscar Piastri overcame some damage to finish 5th.
12: Arrive alive. Drive to the conditions. Stay alert. Keep your distance. 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And keep your phone out of sight.
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18: Partly cloudy today. A top of 20 on the coast and 19 in the valley. Looking mostly sunny tomorrow. Similar conditions on the cards Wednesday at this stage. 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
23: Yeah, good morning. Monday morning, here we are. It's Sarah in with you. We're getting through the day. We're getting ready. School back tomorrow. So at least we had one more day of reprieve where we didn't have to do lunches, etc. or rush about. But look, I've got some Madonna on the way. Obviously, she did perform at the World Cup halftime. She did a very good job as well, so we thought we'd play one from her shortly. Rick Springfield, and it's Jessie's Girl on Triple M.

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1: I think I heard Mom say she'd be making a main course tonight.
0: Such a good movie, and then I had to go with this one. It is Cher, the

0: a vocal range Adele has. Set Fire to the Rain on Triple M. Matt from Windale, he played Beat the Bowser this morning. And the Bowser, well, the Bowser was toying with him.
1: $22, $44, $88, $166, $322, $380. The $420.
2: Stop.
0: $420. Matt, okay.
3: That'll be all over the shop. Matt, well done on the pickup.
4: That was a long break between the...
3: He was messing with you.
0: It certainly was. Matt said Red Joe's due. So there you go. That will go on that. Beat the Bowser back tomorrow. We have given away over $20,000 already. It is huge. Make sure you have a crack after eight.
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0: gear. 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Hey, after 11 o'clock, I've got some Red Hot Chili Peppers to get us through the day. Partly cloudy one for Newcastle and the Hunter. 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Makes it easier. 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
8: Mr. Mayor, we're seeing some incredible footage.
9: Yes, I've seen it too. Aliens have landed in the car park of Harvey Norman and made their way into the flooring department.
10: Mr. Mayor, some people are saying that's very hard to believe.
9: I know it's a lot to take in, but it's true. Harvey Norman does have a flooring department.
8: But, Mr. Mayor, what about the little green men?
9: Well, I didn't know aliens needed carpets, timber, hybrid or vinyl flooring, but it seems they've come to the right place.
0: A good pub is like a good pair of jeans. 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
23: Hi, it's Dan Floyd here with your local headlines. A serious two-vehicle crash has closed the New England Highway between Orient Street and Allendale Road in Greeter in both directions. The majority of drivers can take diversions along the Hunter Expressway Main Road and Cessnock Road via Maitland. Reports 85% of the 2,000 or so submissions to planning officials that are considering extending the life of the Hunter Valley Operations Mine in the Valley have been supportive. A third hearing plays out Wednesday. Local Federal MP Dan Repicoli is investigating mobile phone issues in the Cessnock CBD area. He's calling on anyone who's had dramas to reach out, while Telstra's also been alerted. And good news for the 45,000 who travel on a Central Coast Newcastle train service each weekday. Two 10-car Maryong trains have been added to the fleet. Each boasts more than 170 additional seats compared to the 8-car sets they're replacing, with half a dozen new ones to be added to the line before the year's out. To sport, and the Knights NRLW sides beat the Dragons at McDonald Jones Stadium 38-0 overnight. The club's waiting to learn the extent of a knee injury picked up by Yaz Meeks that forced the skipper from the field in the first half.
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24: Hello, I'm Lee Jollo.
25: Spain are the champions! Spain have seized their second star!
24: That call on the SBS of Spain beating a 10-man Argentina 1-0 in the World Cup final. It's just the second time they've won the tournament. The PM isn't impressed with Pauline Hanson's trip to the UK, Anthony Albanese hitting out at the One Nation leader. It's following her podcast interview with far-right figure and convicted criminal Tommy Robinson.
26: I find it astonishing that Pauline Hanson has travelled overseas in order to denigrate and talk down Australia. What we need to do as public representatives is take our responsibility seriously.
24: Medicines Australia says at least 18 medicines available overseas have never been listed on the PBS because of slow approval processes and declining investment. The group is urging the federal government to speed up reforms and increase funding for innovative medicines.
27: Did you know that diabetes is Australia's fastest growing chronic condition? Over 300 Australians are diagnosed with the condition every day. Search Diabetes Australia to find out more.
24: There are reportedly concerns that Manly star Tom Trbojevic won't play again this season. He had to leave the field yesterday after suffering a fresh hamstring strain in his right leg. NRL great Brett Camorley has told Seven it's not what anyone wants to see.
28: Everyone knows how important Tom Trbojevic is to Manly and how much he loves Manly as well. So these hamstrings just keep taking away Turbo's time in the game and ability to get 100% match fit.
24: And the Dolphins have jumped to fifth on the ladder after their 20-point win against the Cowboys.
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23: Partly cloudy today, a top of 20 on the coast and 19 in the valley. Looking mostly sunny tomorrow, similar conditions on the cards Wednesday at this stage. 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
0: Oh, big good morning to you. It's Sarah with you. Got your greatest hits lined up all through the day. Now, I've got one from the cars very soon, but speaking of cars, or at least motorcycles, this man is going to do the 2026 Motorcycle Grand Prix at Phillip Island. No doubt he will be playing this one. It's Jimmy Barnes as we kick off another hour, and it's Driving Wheels on Triple M.

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You can always tell us what you think. Just a reminder, the Rush Hour back this afternoon. They have tickets to the Fooey's as well, Sydney Fooey's. So make sure you're listening from 4 o'clock. Time for some Roxette. It's The Look as we bring you the greatest hits all day on Triple M.

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0: Iconic. Did you know that Michael Jackson didn't actually write that song? Man in the Mirror. No, it wasn't him. Look, just some sad news coming in. Be careful if you're around Greta, New England Highway. We had that earlier accident. It is a fatality. That's on the highway between Orient Street and Allendale Road. So at this stage, the highway is closed in both directions. Avoid if you can. 1-3-3-5-3 if you spot anything. Now, I remember... It must have been late 90s, early 2000s, where Smashing Pumpkins were really big, right? They were just coming into their own. And my friend said, oh, have you heard of the Banging Potatoes? Oh, how embarrassing now. I'm going to play them next.
1: Now, are you still filthy that Isabella Kelly is...
2: Captain.
1: The captain and you're not? Like, not, remember you told us the
3: honestly,
1: other...
3: not at all.
1: Remember you said you should be captain?
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1: 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But, you know, yeah. Cabargo High, when she nominated herself, yeah, exactly. That's yeah. She thinks it should happen.
3: Wow. Were you the captain? Did you enjoy being captain?
1: I brought us home a spoon. The Mighty Blue and Gold with a spoon is when I was captain.
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0: Hey, it's Dan Flegg here with your local headlines. Investigations continue following a fatal crash in Greta. Emergency crews were called to the New England Highway at Harpers Hill just before 9 a.m. this morning amid reports of a head-on collision involving a sedan and ute. Police say a female driver was treated at the scene but couldn't be revived. A 21-year-old man has undergone mandatory testing. It's been revealed more than 2,000 submissions have been made to planning officials that are considering the extension of the life of the Hunter Valley Operations mine in the Singleton area through till the 2040s. The Minerals Council say 85% of those have supported the planned extension. The next hearing plays out Wednesday. And good news for Hunter pubs, clubs and bars that have enjoyed a boost in trade thanks to extended hours during the FIFA World Cup. The initiative is set to be extended for the NRL Grand Final and World Cup, the US Tennis Open and the Bathurst 1000, as well as Cessnox Divine Food and Wine Festival and Newcastle's new annual festival. To sport and wins to curry, the Hawks, Maitland and Lakes in top flight rugby league action over the weekend. The Pickers remain top of the table.
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16: Hello, I'm Lee Jolo. Spain has lifted the FIFA World Cup after a dominant showing against Argentina in the final. Despite their 20 scoring shots, Spain took until extra time to find a winner through Ferran Torres. Back home, an opposition leader, Angus Taylor, insists the coalition is heading in the right direction after today's news poll saw a small rise in primary support to 19%, but it's still well short of Labor and One Nation, now tied on 30% after a drop in support for the government.
23: We face an economic crisis in this country of Labor's making, and the only party with a plan and a team to take us out of that crisis is ours. And we know One Nation is a one-person show, not fit to govern.
16: The housing industry is demanding a review of the government's changes to borrowing through self-managed super funds. It's warning thousands of planned new homes will be abandoned while state budgets will suffer a $450 million hit to their bottom line. And US Vice President J.D. Vance's wife has had their fourth baby.
24: Research shows that regularly eating ultra-processed foods can increase your risk of developing type 2 diabetes by 53%. Search Diabetes Australia for more about the nation's fastest-growing chronic condition.
16: Footy reporter Brent Reed says the Tigers are a side completely devoid of confidence at the moment. They slumped to their fifth straight loss at the weekend to drop to 14th spot on the ladder.
25: They've lost any semblance of it. They've got blokes who are playing busted. They're still missing some bodies, some important bodies. And I'm not sure how Benji turns it around.
16: A tough weekend for Manly as well, dropping outside the top eight, having lost to the Titans, while Tom Trbojevic's season is also in doubt, having suffered yet another hamstring injury, though there's hopes it's on the minor side.
26: Humans are social creatures and we need connection to feel good. Make sure to check in on your mates. A quick chat can change more than you think.
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0: Remaining cloudy, dropping to 8 on the coast tonight and 5 in the valley. Should be mostly clear skies tomorrow though, and looking nice and sunny Wednesday at this stage. 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
28: Oh, good afternoon. It is Sarah with you. Yes. We're here Monday afternoon. It's gone quick, hasn't it? I like to think it's got a little bit to do with this soundtrack. When you're listening to good music, time just seems to go very quickly. Now, I've got one from the Crowdies for you very soon. Here's one you may or may not have known. This song isn't actually a Blondie song originally. It was from a Jamaican group called the Paragons. I personally never heard of them. I don't know whether you have. But anyway, Blondie took it, made it their own. It's The Tide Is High on Triple M.

might play next, like Maroon 5, She Will Be Loved. Haven't played this in a while on Triple M, but it is happening. Let us know your thoughts on the music. Become a Triple M Club member. Some awesome prizes always up for grabs. You can do that by going to triplem.com.au. I probably don't need to intro it, but let's do it anyway. It's ABBA and Dancing Queen on Triple M.

0: featuring Bruno Mars. Uptown Funk on Triple M. Now, this morning, Tanya and Steve kind of figured out it's all in the way you present a story, isn't it?
1: Not I'm scared me. Of horses.
2: Yeah.
3: Are you?
1: Yeah. Just being on top of them. They're like dangerous.
2: Oh, my God, again. He gets on a bit of bloody foam and swims around sharks and he's scared of a horsey.
1: Horses are dangerous.
3: You notice when we want to make it even sound more embarrassing, we call it a horsey.
2: Yeah, totally.
1: Yeah, that's true.
3: It's like, hello, I'm scared of horses. Comes across okay.
2: You scared the horses.
3: Not so much.
0: If you're not a pussy like Rise and you like horses, then tomorrow be listening to Tanya and Steve because a $200 Hunter Valley horse riding voucher could be yours. So that is pretty cool. Now, before we hit one, a song that just has this build of aggression. It kind of simmers underneath to begin with and it just builds and builds. It's one of the best, I reckon, in terms of that's ever written. We'll play it next.
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0: Graham. Now, I mentioned earlier that the Rush Hour have Foo Fighters tickets to give away all day this week. It's for Sydney. 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Oh, and some Dead or Alive. 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
1: Hey, it's Dan Flake here with your local headlines. There's been a fatal crash at Greta. Emergency crews called to the New England Highway at Harpers Hill just before 9 a.m. amid reports of a head-on collision. Police say a female driver died at the scene, with a 21-year-old man taken for mandatory testing. Officials considering extending the life of the Hunter Valley Operations Mine near Singleton till the 2040s have another hearing planned Wednesday. The Minerals Council say 85% of submissions so far support an extension. At another two, Maryong trains have begun servicing the Central Coast Newcastle line, replacing older eight car services and adding more than 170 additional seats to each service. There's set to be half a dozen extra Maryong trains operating on the line before the year's out. To sport, and the Knights NRLW sides smashed the Dragons overnight, 38-0. Coach Ben Jeffries admits they would have liked to have seen more fans in the stands at McDonald Jones Stadium, but a Sunday night match is a tough ask for a lot of families.
24: We love playing here, and obviously would have loved the community to come out a little bit more, but obviously the timing of it, but we can't control that.
23: Triple M National News.
25: Hello, I'm Lee Jollo. The PM says it's astonishing that Pauline Hanson has travelled overseas in order to talk down Australia.
26: When I'm overseas, I talk Australia up. Pauline Hanson has travelled overseas to engage in various activities with fringe people and to talk Australia down. I don't think that's appropriate.
25: It follows her podcast episode with UK far-right figure and convicted criminal Tommy Robinson, where she said the end of the White Australia policy has contributed to what she sees as Australia's immigration issues. Barnaby Joyce has today clarified One Nation does not support the White Australia policy. Overseas, and the US death toll from the war in Iran has reached 17 after the passing of its third service member in 2 days. The US has kicked off a ninth consecutive day of strikes against Iran as part of efforts to further weaken its military capability. And Andy Burnham is set to be sworn in as the new British Prime Minister today, replacing the ousted Keir Starmer.
27: Every load of laundry is a fresh start. 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
25: Spain are the champions after downing Argentina 1-0 in the FIFA World Cup final. It could be the last time we see legend of the game Lionel Messi, who'll probably retire before the next World Cup in 2030. Kylian Mbappe narrowly edged the superstar to claim the Golden Boot thanks to his 10 goals across the tournament. And in the NRL, Cowboys second rower Helam Lukey has escaped suspension for dangerous contact in his side's loss to the Dolphins. The match review committee instead handing him a fine for the hit on Brad Schneider.
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1: Remaining cloudy, dropping to 8 on the coast tonight and 5 in the valley. Should be mostly clear skies tomorrow though, and looking nice and sunny Wednesday at this stage. 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
0: I think in the 80s there was just a lot of boundaries that were being pushed, which is what I love about Dead or Alive. Pete Burns in particular, well, the entire band, but they pushed that whole gender fluidity, they pushed the boundaries, and then I think Pete went on to Celebrity Big Brother at some stage, didn't he? And he loved fashion. He said he got it from his mum, who often would change up to 5 times and had a real thing for makeup. And let's not forget about the music. It was awesome. Here's Dead or Alive on Triple M. Yeah.

She's resurfaced after having a couple of years off to play mum. Rumoured to have new music out as well. It's Adele. Very different at the moment as well, and maybe just refreshed. 2 years to just, you know, tone it down a bit of fun. This guy doesn't like to though, does he? No. Not Rick Astley. He's never going to give you up on Triple M as we play you the greatest hits. All up.

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0: You've got Triple M, Sarah with you. That's the Eagles Hotel California. Like so many of us this morning, Tekka and Steve were watching Spain. They did go on to beat Argentina. Mind you, they were on air at the time and they couldn't help but comment on, you know, some of the theatrics. Like, they really do carry on.
1: I was just thinking about all the women pushing out babies this morning, watching this probably going... Yeah. Pussies!
2: Yes!
3: Absolutely. Amen!
2: Yes. And yet still keeping a keen eye on the cup.
1: Yes.
2: That's how tough they are. Yes. I gave birth and watched your bloody game.
0: Absolutely. They're back tomorrow morning from 6 o'clock. More chances to win cash. We've given away over 20 grand, mind you, with Beat the Bowser. That's back just after 8.
4: Now, are you still filthy that Isabella Kelly is
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1: other... Honestly, not at all.
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4: It's like the school thing. The, you know, yeah. Cabargo High, when she nominated herself, yeah, yeah, that she thinks it should happen.
1: Wow. Were you the captain? Did you enjoy being captain?
4: I brought us home a spoon. The Mighty Blue and Gold got a spoon as when I was captain.
6: 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The Rush Hour. 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
4: Well, not a bad afternoon down here on Newcastle beaches, folks. Lots of blue sky, a tiny bit of cloud around, but otherwise looking good weather-wise. The winds are very light out of the north. They're just swinging around to the northeast as we speak, leaving us with around about 1.5 metres of pretty clean swell. Northern corners are offering better options for the swimmers, all beaches safe and clean water temps. 18 degrees, we've got low tide 0.8 of a metre coming up at 7:10. This is Tessa McKenna with the Beach and Surf Update.

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7: Hey, it's Dan Flake here with your local headlines. Investigations into a fatal crash on the New England Highway near Greta this morning continue. Emergency crews were called amid reports of a head-on collision involving a sedan and ute at around 9 a.m. Police say a female driver died at the scene. A man in his 20s has been taken for mandatory testing. Plenty of support for the proposed extension of the Hunter Valley Operations mine near Singleton. The Minerals Council say 85% of the 2,000 or so submissions received by officials are supportive of the operating life running till the 2040s. And extended trading hours rolled out during the FIFA World Cup at pubs and clubs across the Hunter will also be rolled out during the NRL Grand Final and World Cup, the Bathurst 1000 and the US Tennis Open. Relaxed trading hours will also come into play for Cessnock's Divine Food and Wine Festival and the new annual festival in Newcastle. To sport, and the Jets have signed Sydney FC centre-back Alex Grant for the upcoming A-League season. Newcastle faces Preston Lions as part of its Australia Cup round of 32 action in Melbourne tomorrow as they defend their title.
6: Triple M National News.
8: Hello, I'm Lee Jollo. Federal Coalition leader Angus Taylor has accused One Nation of having no answer to Australia's economic challenges. The opposition leader speaking after the latest news poll showing Pauline Hanson's party is now level with Labor at 30% primary support.
9: I mean, we have an economic crisis that the Prime Minister and his team has brought about, and One Nation doesn't have the solutions. We know their top few policies would drive up inflation, drive up interest rates by 3% or more, and make life harder for Australians.
8: The US military has completed a ninth consecutive day of strikes against Iran as part of efforts to further weaken its military capability. US President Donald Trump says they're not taking any chances after targeting what Iran says was an under-construction nuclear power plant.
10: What we're doing now is we're ending any chance where they can have a nuclear missile.
8: Andy Burnham is being sworn in as the new British Prime Minister today, and Darren Hinch has been farewelled with a state memorial in Melbourne.
11: Clean clothes, a warm shower, a conversation. 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
8: Reports league-turned-union player Joey Manu has been spotted with the boss of the PNG Chiefs heading to Port Moresby. The 29-year-old played 181 games for the Roosters, winning two premierships, and could be looking for a return to the NRL when his French contract ends next year. Manly star Tom Trbojevic has been sent for scans after hurting his right hamstring in their loss to the Titans. There are hopes it's a low-grade strain, though the Sea Eagles won't be taking their chances given his history. And Spain have won the World Cup, downing Argentina 1-0.
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7: Remaining cloudy, dropping to 8 on the coast tonight and 5 in the valley. Should be mostly clear skies tomorrow though, and looking nice and sunny Wednesday at this stage. 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

0: Yeah, so what, there's a whole phrase bleeped out. Yeah.
1: What was the bleeped out phrase there, Simo?
2: Well, probably not what we can say on radio, Jeff.
1: Rhyme it.
0: Well.
1: Rhyme it.
0: Rhymes with vagina, doesn't it?
2: Yeah.
0: Does that help?
1: Nah.
2: Okay.
0: I'll tell you after.
1: I see. Yeah. Is it a synonym?
2: It's got two letters. It's two numbers in it.
1: Gotcha.
0: Yeah.
2: And there was also a song that rhymed with their new single, rhymed with the word, say you were at the races and you were putting a bit of a...
1: Oh, a bet on. Yes. You had a punt.
2: Yeah, you had a punt.
1: Yep.
2: One of the new single.
1: Yep.
2: One of the songs rhymed with that.
1: Yeah, good.
2: At one point, we were all yelling, oi, oi, oi, oi.
0: Yeah, we were. Now,
1: you're a naughty boy, yeah. Simo.
2: So Lockie, my partner, came. Mate. And we had to leave because we had a dinner
1: reservation. Because you were so offended.
2: I thought, I've got to get out of there.
0: They stormed out.
2: But apparently when I left, DigiLock had, what was he called?
0: He got pulled up on stage. Oh, Scouty Dave.
2: Yeah,
0: who's
2: Scouty
0: like
2: Dave.
0: The, he's like backup singer, hype man.
1: Thank God you said pulled up on stage.
2: Well, sort of what
1: no
2: was
1: in the band. It could have been something very
2: no,
1: different.
2: Jack.
0: Well, it almost was.
2: It was. What was happening on stage? We'll show you the video. Can't get into it on radio.
0: The video probably won't be on socials. I don't know. Maybe it will.
2: Yeah, we thought we'd do some calls, though. 13353, when did your co-worker shock you?
0: Yeah.
2: So, like, the most shocking thing you found out about your colleague?
0: You learned something new. Yeah.
2: The way they were speaking, I thought, Simo? I would like to hear Simo speak that way.
1: Okay. I'm coming to the next gig, mate.
2: Yeah, it was good.
1: 100%.
0: 13353. When did your co-worker, colleague shock you, surprise you?
1: Love it.
0: On Lou and Jarch.
3: 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Certified chaos merchants. 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
0: You and Judge. Yes, indeed it is on Triple M. And give us a call on 133353. We're asking, when did your coworker shock you?
2: Yeah, like the most shocking thing you found out about your colleague. Because we went to a gig on Saturday night for Simo, who's our audio producer. And I'll just tell you that it was a punk rock and roll sort of gig. And the lyrics were unbelievable.
1: Yeah,
2: very
1: rogue,
2: like a lot
1: this.
2: Of swear words.
1: Yeah. Yeah, have you had any coworkers that were really quiet that then are suddenly in a punk band? Have you had coworkers that were super boisterous and loud, but then we're
0: actually part of a poetry society.
1: Yeah, correct.
2: Or just hobby horsing on the weekend.
1: Hobby horsing, exactly. When did your co-workers shock you? 133353. Call us now.
0: Lou and Judge.

0: around the country for your early drive home on Triple M. It's Lou and Judge.
1: Well, we're talking, when did your co-worker shock you? Because on Saturday night, we went to Simo, audio producer's gig. He's a really quiet, sweet bloke, and the gig was punk, rock sort of music and a tiny little mosh. And there were a lot of swear words in the songs. And so it was eye-opening. I enjoyed it, though. I had a great
0: time. It was a rocking show.
1: I reckon,
2: you know, I was, during the songs, I was thinking, when did a coworker really shock me? Remember LP? It shocked me how good he was at, like, comebacks and coming at people. Remember he was playing netball and there was that bloke and he goes, G'day, mate, what's your name? And the bloke goes, Tom. And he goes, Tom, looks over at his mates, looks back, he goes, that's my dog's name.
0: Pretty good.
1: one of the greatest comebacks of all time. I wrote that one down in my notebook. I was like, I've got to use this.
0: Pretty good.
2: I can't believe how good you were. It just shocked me how good you were at comebacks. Anyway.
1: My dog's name.
0: Shocked me that my co-workers didn't have a sense of humour. And didn't understand my common genius.
1: Was that a good one?
0: We've got to get to the calls. Shane.
2: Let's do it.
3: Hey, how's it going, fellas?
2: Good. Good, Shane. How are you going?
1: I am a female, but all good, Shane.
3: Yeah, but you're one of the boys.
2: Yeah.
3: You're one of the boys.
2: Yeah. Us three blokes here having a great time.
1: Let's meet beers.
2: Mate, when did your co-worker shock you?
3: Well, I was arrived at work early one morning, put my shoes on, and a fellow co-worker had arrived not long after me, before the boss. And they had a disagreement the day before, and I proceeded to watch this bloke grab his coffee mug off the shelf and jingle his jangles in the coffee mug and then put it back on the shelf
0: and left
3: the room. And then I still sat there, put my shoes on and watched the boss man sharpen, make his cuppa as normal and walked on off having a drink.
2: A hot cup of coffee.
3: No, it was.
1: Not bad,
3: it definitely was.
1: Did you ever tell anyone or you just kept that to yourself?
3: No, mate, I just kept it myself. It was something that I just wanted to keep in the memory bank.
2: 100%.
1: Just a giggle for yourself, not a giggle for
3: the
1: boss.
3: Don't get in an argument with the bloke.
1: Cup full of ball.
2: Oh, dear. Thanks, Shane. Thanks, mate. John, talk to us. When did your co-worker shock you?
4: Another coffee yarn for you guys.
2: Good.
4: Pretty early in the morning, I thought I could use a cup. I've shouted over across the workshop, who wants a cuppa? Quiet bloke down the end puts his hand up, says, yep, I'll have one. I said, how do you take it? And he yells out, up the bum.
2: The quiet co-worker.
1: Were you absolutely shocked?
4: The whole shop stopped and lost it.
2: Well, don't they do those coffee
1: silent
2: enemas?
1: Assassin.
2: Don't they do that? They do cafe, like coffee enemas.
1: Oh, yeah. I've had a friend do one of those in Thailand.
2: Friend.
1: No, it was.
2: I know a friend that just got back from Thailand.
0: Yes, interesting.
1: Hey, mate, there was no time for that sort of health retreat while I was over
2: little
1: there.
2: Little clean out, Lou.
1: No, Jack. Albert, when did the COVID shock you?
2: Hey, mate.
5: Hey, guys. Love the show.
2: Thank you, brother.
5: Like years ago in the late 90s, I was managing a pub in Pyrmont in Sydney, and our cleaner was, I don't know, late 40s, I suppose, little short sort of dumpy lady, lovely lady. Anyway, one Saturday night, we were having a couple of drinks. She said, oh, I looked at the watch. She said, I've got to go. I'm late for work. And I said, oh, right, where are you working? She said, oh, I work in a call centre. Oh. And I looked at her and I said, what sort of call centre? Like, who opens at 11 o'clock at night? She looked at me and she said, do I have to spell it out for you? I'm a phone sex operator.
1: Oh. Like those ones where it's like, what are you wearing?
2: Yeah.
5: They're all back in the, you know, back page of the magazine sort of thing.
2: Yeah.
1: Gotcha. Okay.
2: When she lives, she's like, double life. I've got to go. I'll see you tomorrow to clean the pub. Bye.
1: Kiss.
2: She gave it away.
1: Peter.
2: Pete, talk to us. When's your co-worker shock you?
6: Hey, I used to work in an office, and we had this office manager, and she was the complete white peaches and cream English woman.
2: Yep.
6: Very, very proper.
2: Yep.
6: Anyway, we decided to have a team building exercise of paintball, and we're all getting changed, and we've gone out into the bush, and then all of a sudden, she's come barrel rolling through the bushes, camouflage paint all on her face. She's picked up the paintball gun, and it's like an AK-47. She's just kicking and shooting everything in sight. And look, we all just turned and ran. We've gone, this is just wrong.
2: I love that though, mate. I love that.
1: She's been watching too much SAS.
6: Oh, yeah. He's Rambo.
2: I love it. Thank you, mate.
1: Thanks, Peter.
0: Love it, Lou and Judge on Triple M. And we're going to play Roll With It next. So if you want to win tickets, we've got some tickets to the Odyssey.
2: Awesome.
0: Give us a call on 1-333-53. Awesome. Lou's going to do some acting, okay? Forget Matt Damon. Lou's going to do some acting next on Triple M.
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0: Blue and Judge on Triple M. We're playing this.
1: Just coughing all off the mic. Your eyes are watering.
2: You cough on the mic. At least I move.
1: Yeah, but you're just like eating popcorn and then coughing and then... And you look back at me, your eyes are all watery. What? Picking it's, popcorn out of your
2: you
1: teeth.
2: You know, it's really good, that Twix. Popcorn's lit.
1: It is good.
2: Yeah, you got to take it away from me. Someone's got to take it away.
1: It's bloody good.
0: We got some tickets to give away here for Christopher Nolan's The Odyssey. The epic battle is in cinemas now.
1: Looks bloody good.
2: Yeah, I really want to see it. I think it's really long.
1: 3 hours.
2: Oh, that's not that
1: but
2: long.
1: But I like that in a
2: Isn't The Irishman like four?
1: Three and a half, I think. Okay, we're going to play right with it, shall we?
0: So how does this
1: Lulu, explain again? It.
2: You explain it. I'm playing.
1: Nah.
2: Nah, I won't neither.
0: Okay, so just to save the show, I'm going to explain it. We've got two dice. One has a character.
1: You don't know how it works.
0: Or like an accent that Lou will have to do. Yeah. One has a emotion that she'll have to convey.
1: That's right.
0: And then she'll be reading lyrics to a mystery song. And it'll be up to our contestants to guess what song Lou's character is reading.
2: Thank you, LP. We've got Amanda and Grant on the line. Hi, guys.
3: Hi.
4: Hi, Grant, not Grant.
1: Yeah, thank you, Grant. I was going to say.
2: What did I say?
1: Grant.
2: Oh, I had a bunion called Grant.
1: A bunion? Oh, God. Sorry, Grant. Yeah, she had a growth on her foot.
2: Well, I don't know if it was a bunion. I didn't ever got diagnosed by the doctor, but it was just like a hard callus, and I called him Grant.
1: Okay, I'm going to roll.
2: Sorry, Grant. Grant.
1: Grant.
2: Grant.
1: Grant.
2: No, didn't you say it was...
1: No, it's Grant.
2: Grant. Sorry, I'll be quiet.
1: It's fine.
0: Let's roll the dice.
1: All right, I'm going to roll the emotion one first.
0: Okay. It's rolling.
2: Oh, crying.
1: Okay, this is going to push your acting skills, Lulu.
2: Yeah, I'm not much of a crier.
1: Yeah, you are.
2: No, I'm not.
1: Now, okay.
0: What is it?
1: Spanish.
0: Spanish.
2: Which is very on trend for the FIFA World Cup.
1: Correct.
0: True. Although except it was Argentinian tears this morning.
2: True.
0: Okay. Lou,
1: sorry for my ignorance. Do Argentinians speak Spanish?
2: Yes,
0: they do,
1: So there you go.
0: Yeah, so there were Spanish tears.
2: Okay.
0: So Amanda, Grant, buzz in with your name. The moment you think you know what song
1: it's Grant.
0: Lou is reading the lyrics for. Go, Lou.
2: Standing at the limit of an endless ocean. Oh. Stranded like a runway.
1: Make it legible. Gotta understand what you're saying.
2: City on a rainy day down in the harbour.
4: Oh, that's sitting by the dock of the bay.
1: No. And you must buzz.
0: Nope. Buzz in with your
4: name.
0: Grant.
4: Grant.
2: Sorry, Grant. Was not. My little bunion. Okay. Watching as the grey clouds shadow the bay, looking everywhere because I had to find you. This is not the way that I remember it here. Anyone will tell you it's a prisoner island.
0: The accent's gone.
2: Yeah, I know.
4: I know where we are now.
2: Hidden in the summer for a million years. Great Southern
4: Land.
5: Amanda
0: Buzz. Great Southern Land. Oh, you're saying because Amanda Buzz.
1: Listen, the rules of the game is a buzz.
0: Wow.
4: Grant, we must buzz.
0: Hang on.
2: Well, Grant.
1: Amanda Buzz just said it.
0: Sorry, Grant. Sorry, Amanda's won it.
1: I can't grant you that wish.
0: Oh, no.
2: Sorry, Grant.
1: Shit happens. Great work, Amanda.
2: Well done.
0: Well done, Amanda. You're going to see The Odyssey.
2: Lou. Well done on the acting, Lou. Oh, thanks, guys.
0: Lou and Judge on Triple M.
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8: East Maitland this afternoon along Bank Street, just near the Bolo, had word through of a minor accident and pretty busy too at Tomago on the Pacific Highway southbound towards the Hexham Bridge. Current travel time between Jesmond and Head and Greeter, 25 minutes along the Hunter Expressway. 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
27: Hey, it's Dan Flake here with your local headlines. Investigations into a fatal crash at Greta continue. Emergency crews were called to the New England Highway at Harpers Hill just before 9 this morning amid reports of a head-on collision involving a sedan and ute. Police say a female driver was treated at the scene but couldn't be revived. A 21-year-old man is undergoing mandatory testing. The Minerals Council say there's been plenty of support for the life of the Hunter Valley Operations mine near Singleton being extended. 85% of the 2,000 submissions apparently support the push for its life to continue continue into the 2040s. A third hearing on the matter plays out Wednesday. Good news for the 45,000 who travel on a Central Coast Newcastle train service each day. Two 10-car Maryung trains are being added to the fleet, each boasting more than 170 additional seats compared to the ones they're replacing. Half a dozen of those trains will be added to the line before the year is out. And a reminder, school zones are back in play across the Hunter today. That's despite a lot of students not returning to class for Term 3 until later in the week.
0: Triple M National News.
1: Hey there, I'm Brett Thomas. Donald Trump tried to crash Spain's party at the FIFA World Cup this morning.
2: In 2026, the champions of the world are Spain!
1: After handing over the trophy, the US president remained standing on the side of the podium. FIFA's chief tried ushering him away, but Trump can still be seen in the team photo. Darren Hinch has been farewelled in a state funeral in Melbourne. Other showbiz legends, celebrities and politicians have honoured the outspoken broadcaster dubbed the Human Headline. Hinch died aged 82 earlier this month. And a Brisbane mum has spontaneously given birth to four identical baby girls, growing their family to 10. Dr. Alexa Bendel-Apple says the 34-year-old got a very big surprise.
4: Janita already had four babies at home, including one that she was breastfeeding at the time. So when they went along and they found out that they had four babies instead of one, they were quite shocked.
1: A fundraiser has been set up to support the growing family.
5: Did you know that diabetes is Australia's fastest growing chronic condition? Over 300 Australians are diagnosed with the condition every day. Search Diabetes Australia to find out more.
1: The PNG Chiefs have already secured Jerome Luai and now they're targeting another star. Former Rooster Joey Manu spotted meeting with a club official. A Kiwi is the toast of the golfing world after Ryan Fox stunned a star-studded field to win the British Open at Royal Birkdale, holding off a trio of Americans to claim the coveted claret jug by one shot.
6: Yeah, I did say to my caddy Dean on the tee that we were going to take it on, that I was going to try to win the tournament. I'd live with the consequences if I stuffed it up.
1: And Lucas Herbert, the best of the Aussies, finishing tied for sixth.
7: 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Drive to the conditions. Stay alert. Keep your distance. Take extra care on unfamiliar roads. And keep your phone out of sight.
0: Triple M. Weather.
27: Remaining cloudy, dropping to 8 on the coast tonight and 5 in the valley. Should be mostly clear skies tomorrow though, and looking nice and sunny Wednesday at this stage. 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
26: 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Always read the PDS policy wording to determine if the cover is right for you.

0: colour and perhaps I can paint.
1: Oh my God. This is what Lockie has to deal with. You can colour. You can barely do that.
0: Oh, Jack, keep it to yourself.
1: What? What? Okay, Mitch. Renault disasters, mate. How you going?
2: What are we laughing about? I missed that.
1: Oh, Lou's just, she's mad today, to be honest with you.
0: I said, Jack, when is she keep ever it good? To yourself.
1: Yeah, good point. Good point.
2: Yeah.
1: Matt.
2: Anyway, I was, that's all right. I was about 3 years ago, bought a complete renovation sort of style house. And one of the first jobs was to get rid of the back pergola, like super old house. I think it was built in 1960. So we're talking rotted timber.
1: Yep.
0: Yeah.
2: And up on a little, not a massive ladder, just like a 8 foot ladder. I may have been using a 2-stroke chainsaw. You'll know this yard. You just get to that last little bit of timber and you're just trying to nip it off.
1: Brother.
2: And it nipped off pretty quick and knocked me off the ladder.
1: Oh.
2: Flat on my ass. I didn't get hurt, luckily. I might have just had a little bruised leg or something. But it scared me big time. But yeah, the first thing was to do just get the phone on it and make sure I snapshotted it for the boys,
1: Of course, mate, that's more important.
0: You should have had your phone set up on a tripod to be
2: 100%. Hey, Judge, yeah? I just had one question. Are you a new dad?
1: I am daddy, by the way.
2: Wow. I actually just realised that just now. Yeah, I just thought I'd check in with you.
1: I haven't really spoken about it too much.
0: Yeah, we need more Hank chat.
1: Mitch, you're a weapon.
0: Hey,
1: thank
0: also
1: you, mate.
0: Just use a professional, guys.
3: Yeah, and Kate, who texted in, tried to put in a dog door herself and ended up making a bunch of holes in her wall.
1: Nailed
0: that. That would probably be me.
1: That's dizzy.
3: Yeah, I'm very actually worried about you and your house now, Lou.
1: So am I.
0: Don't worry, I got steel cat boots.
1: Oh.
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7: Well, at East Maitland exit that's been towed now from Bank Street near the Bolo, Kooragang Island, Turl Street at the corner of Road Bend, off the bridge. We've got word through of an accident there and building traffic between Toronto and Dora Creek. At Myuna Bay, Wanji Road at Summerhill Drive, there's been a crash reported too. Current travel time, Beresfield to Morisset by way of the M1, 25 minutes. 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Wood heaters, gas log fires and electric heaters. Lake Road, Glendale. That's traffic on 102.9 Triple M.
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0: Boy, you know Andy Mundy on Triple M. It is Lou and Judge.
1: You don't know that 100% though, do you?
2: I'm here. Damn it, I looked. I was trying to write my name without looking.
1: Super easy to
0: know. And I was right. It is Lou and Judge on Triple M.
1: It is.
2: I'm Judge.
1: God. Listen, I wanted to talk to you about something. You ever wanted to start a company?
2: Many a time. I've thought of plenty of good ideas.
1: We technically have.
2: We do have one, Jack.
1: Yeah, true.
2: Together.
1: Forever. Now, listen up. There's a bloke who owns a company where employees anonymously complain about their boss, and he shows up to yell at them for you.
2: That right? Feels illegal.
1: It's called the Venting Outlet, if anyone wants to use it. He's been creating viral videos based on people's workplace frustrations. So he'll call out managers for micromanagement, low wages, toxic workplace. You know, if you work with an imbecile, that can be.
2: Imagine there's just two of you.
0: What was his number?
1: Yeah, venting out. I think we might.
2: Imagine there's just two of you in the office, and he turns up, it's just your boss and you. It's anonymous. Yes. Well. There's only one other bloke, Bruce. It's got to be you.
1: Yeah. Yeah. Look, his videos are scripted, but many are saying we need a genuine service that does this.
2: I would love that here.
1: So have you ever really wanted to give it to any of your bosses?
2: I've never really had a boss that actually there was a bloke in New Zealand I didn't like.
1: Really?
2: Real micromanager.
1: Yeah.
2: This is not in radio. This is when I jumped for like 2 years to just not be in radio, which was silly.
1: You jumped for 2 years. Weight loss journey.
2: Yeah, it was me and Jenny Craig.
1: Have you ever had a boss you really wanted to scream at, mate?
0: Yeah.
2: Just imagine jumping. 2 years. Stop.
0: Yeah, I did have a boss I wanted to scream at. Would be good. I don't need to say. I'm going to remain anonymous about which job that was.
1: And that's the point of the service. Yeah. Anonymity. I've had plenty of them.
2: Well, I'd be one of them.
1: As I said, plenty of them. What's his plant venting out? Yeah, I might give him a bloody pill. It's just you and me in the office at Wee Me. Well, and he shows up.
2: saying all these things I've only told you. And I'm like, well, it can't be Violet. Yeah, can't be Willie.
1: You're supposed to be in 10 minutes, you idiot. I was supposed to be gone. Look, we actually want to bring the service to life for you.
2: Yeah.
1: So if you want to call us now on 133353, tell us the most annoying thing about your boss. We'll keep you anonymous. We'll change your voice, do whatever. Yeah. And you just vent to us. Let loose.
2: Mm-hmm.
1: This is what we're here for. We're here for you. We're here to do this for you. Yeah. Call us now. 133353.
0: Yeah, call us now. And then I reckon tomorrow we might hear from some people.
2: Yeah.
0: See how we're going to attack this thing.
1: That feels right.
2: Because we've got to do the DM soon.
1: Very good point. Yeah. Very important. Yeah. Give us a bell. Let's do this.
0: We'll judge you out. On Triple M.
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5: At Myuna Bay, Wanji Road has been closed, city bound just past Summerhill Drive with a two-car accident. There are heavy delays by the lake. Avoid the area. On the plus side, Akurangang Island, Toyle Street, Cormorant Road accident has been towed. There's some pretty busy traffic out to the valley through the New England Highway at Singleton right now. Current travel time between Mayfield West and Williamtown along Nelson Bay Road is 18 minutes. 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Traffic from 102.9 Triple M.
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2: Mr. Mayor, we're seeing some incredible footage.
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18: Hey there, I'm Brett Thomas. The PM isn't impressed with Pauline Hanson's trip to the UK, Anthony Albanese hitting out at the One Nation leader following her podcast interview with a far-right figure and convicted criminal Tommy Robinson.
19: I find it astonishing that Pauline Hanson has travelled overseas in order to denigrate and talk down Australia. What we need to do as public representatives is take our responsibility seriously.
18: Derren Hinch is being remembered as a brash, outspoken and fearless broadcaster at his state funeral in Melbourne. Another television icon, Ray Martin, among those delivering tributes to the man dubbed the human headline.
9: Hinch was certainly big enough and loud enough. He was born with a megaphone for a voice. His typewriter was just about as loud. There's nothing subtle about Hinch or his endless opinions.
18: The US military says an American service member has been killed when attempting to destroy a downed Iranian drone. And Lionel Messi in Argentina ended the World Cup final in tears, beaten by Spain 1-0 after an extra time winner.
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18: Relief for the Cowboys with second rower Hillam Lukey avoiding suspension. He's been handed a fine for a high shot on Dolphins player Brad Schneider. The Seagulls are hoping Tom Trbojevic's latest setback is only minor. Turbo suffered an injury to his right hamstring in the loss to the Titans. He spent 8 weeks sidelined by a left hammy strain earlier this season. And the son of a legendary All Black and grandson of a former New Zealand Test cricketer is a golfing champion. Ryan Fox winning the British Open by one shot at Royal Birkdale.
21: 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MD1662.
1: Triple M. Weather.
22: Remaining cloudy, dropping to 8 on the coast tonight and 5 in the valley. Should be mostly clear skies tomorrow though, and looking nice and sunny Wednesday at this stage. 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
1: Hour. 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Maroon, Millie and Nathan Hindmarsh are Triple M's Rush Hour.
29: Hello everybody, welcome to the Triple M Rush Hour. I hope you had a good weekend. Nathan Hindylands Hindmarsh, how are you, my friend?
30: I am well, Anthony, how are you?
29: Fantastic, we've got a new...
30: special guest. Is special, can we say today? Special?
29: Yeah, she's special.
30: Yeah.
29: Taylor Montoya.
30: So many ways.
29: Mm. Oh, she's special. Taylor Montoya, thank you for joining us.
31: Thanks for having me, guys. Yeah. I'm pumped.
29: From the Montoya's podcast, which we all love.
31: Mm. Yeah.
30: The better half of Marcello.
31: Absolutely.
30: Mm. Yeah. Is that how you like to be put?
31: Yeah. Well, you can just forget about him now.
30: Here's one for, you right off the top.
31: Yep.
30: The wag.
31: Yep.
30: Yay or nay?
31: I don't mind it. You could say I'm a retired wag soon now. Mm. So could say I'm a veteran wag.
29: Yeah.
31: Veteran wag. Yes. I'm top of the ladder. Now I'm going right down to the bottom.
29: Now, Taylor, again. What we should do, Nathan, is find time this hour, just to get to know Taylor, have a little segment where we dig deep,
30: probe even.
29: Yeah, probe. Mm. Yeah. Find out what you're all about.
31: There's many layers here, man.
29: Yeah,
30: that's right. Like an onion.
31: Absolutely, keep peeling them off.
29: So stand by for that. 1-333-53 is our number. 0457-10-1049. Big show today because not only is Taylor here, we've got tickets to the Foo Fighters to give away. Taylor Montoya, how much do you love the Foo Fighters?
31: Yeah. Yeah.
29: You love them.
31: They slap, mate. They go all right.
29: They slap.
30: Are we giving away a key as well?
29: Yeah, look, hey, if you've been wanting to win Bo Ryan's wheels, we'll be calling out three names at 5 p.m. Be the first one to call us back within 30 minutes, and you'll be one step closer to driving Bo Ryan's wheels, Mazda BT50. thanks to Best Sheds and our mates at Rockdale Mazda. Oh, you've arrived on a great day, Taylor.
31: Yeah, can I get one?
29: We're not really. We're just showing off because you're here. We've got all this stuff. We're going to talk some rugby league news next. St. George Illawarra Dragons have got...
30: They've got their man.
29: Another coach. Can you believe it? That's coming up shortly on the Triple M Rush Hour.

0: Triple M's Rush Hour, Maroon. Taylor Montoya is in the house today, and Hindy as well. 133353 is our number. You can call any time. We're going to speak to an old mate of mine, Larry Emder, very shortly. Love, Laz. He's up for a Logie.
1: I was going to do a joke then, but I thought
0: do a joke.
1: No, you know, no, it's too late now.
0: Why? Why?
1: Because when you talk about Larry, you go, oh, did you hear Larry died? Larry Emder died. Did you hear that?
0: No.
1: Yeah. Guess how old he was?
0: 58.
1: Lower.
0: I got it, mate.
2: Yeah.
0: That's why you're on the big bucks.
1: Price is right, you know.
0: And then you say 61.
1: Higher.
0: Higher.
1: Yeah.
2: That's great. Yeah.
0: Larry Emder's not dead. Anyone listening?
1: No, he's not. No.
0: Now, Heidi, in the planning meeting, that's very good. In the planning meeting last week, you told us a story about something you did before a wedding. Would you share?
1: Yes. So we discussed weddings last week, things that have, you know, bridezillas we were discussing last week, wasn't it? But I remember I went to a wedding and we had to do a wishing well.
2: Yeah.
1: That's where you hand over some cash. Instead of buying a present, you just give cash. And I thought that's easy enough. So this wedding was up the coast. It was a good friend of mine, obviously. That's why I went to the wedding.
0: Do you want to give us the name?

0: More.
1: I will. Jason Kalis.
0: Oh, yes.
1: Yeah,
0: yes.
1: Former Roosters and Para great.
0: Yeah.
1: Went over to the Super League. He had a wedding. And obviously, as I said, it was wishing well. And we're all standing there. It was a venue where there's a pub and the venue's close and all that sort of stuff. So a few of us had a few drinks prior to going to the actual ceremony / wedding. And we're just sitting there in the tab. And we thought, well, we've got a bit of money. This is the blokes in the relationship.
0: Oh, the wishing well money.
1: Not the wives. So we used the $600 in the wishing well money to have a few bets on the horses just while we were waiting, just passing some time. And by the end of it, we worked out we didn't win any money back. So what we did was we got the TAB card, the tab ticket that we'd used to put on the horse, and we stuck it in the card and the envelope and just put IOU.
2: Disgusting.
0: That's not me, mate.
1: Yes.
0: That is just not Australian.
1: It wasn't just me, though. We thought it was funny because Jason was a bit of a tight ass. Mm. Well, he's a bit of a tight ass. So to spend his wishing well money on the horses, and it was a group of us. There was three
0: couples,
1: blokes. Yeah, three couples. So, yeah, and we just put IOU or we owe you 600. Mm. That was many years ago. We haven't paid him back.
2: You still haven't paid back?
1: No, I mean, no.
0: That is the equivalent of borrowing $600, not paying it back. Yeah. That is the equivalent. Yeah.
1: No, it's
0: that.
1: Not. He no. Never, it wasn't the money. He didn't have the money to begin with.
0: But you used his money to pump.
1: It was still our money. It was still our money before it went to him.
0: Taylor Montoya disagrees with that.
1: It was meant
0: that.
1: To go to him. It was meant we got in trouble off our wives anyway.
2: Yeah,
1: so,
2: I bet. But we're a big fan of the wishing well at our wedding because we're Italian. We take it very seriously. So the next day we all gather around a table and go through the wishing well. We write everyone's name down. We open envelopes and we actually count how much each person gave us. The only person to not give anything, so it's an IOU to us, Nathan Brown, who still is promising.
0: Oh, the old coach.
1: Coach Nathan Brown.
2: So we're still in touch with the family. We love them, obviously, but every 3 months we'll get a text saying, hey, we still got the envelope at home.
1: So he sat there, he ate all your food,
2: mate,
1: drank all your drink.
2: Disgusting.
1: And didn't give anything to the wishmill. Mm. Nathan Brown, out there at the Parramatta Reels, if you're listening, Brownie.
2: Yeah.
1: You tight ass.
2: But his daughter is about to do some babysitting for us.
0: Okay.
2: So she can work the bill off,
0: discount.
2: I think.
0: Okay.
2: Yeah.
0: Well, I mean, I know Nathan very well. That shocks me.
2: Mate. Can you get the money for
0: us? Well, I mean, I thought I knew him. I thought I knew you too, Hindy. But anyway, this is one I want to throw over to our listeners. It's confession time. Do you have an IOU out there and you have no intention of paying? Now, I have
1: Does a tax man count?
0: Yes, he can say anything. I have any number of cousins that owe me hundreds and hundreds of dollars. Now, if you are listening, I want to tell you now, you don't have to pay it back, but don't come near me ever again. And you know who you are, but if you do want to confess somehow, what I want you to do, if you are out there somewhere in Sydney, somewhere you have an IOU and you haven't settled, this is the confessional. This is the time. Call up and tell us, did you borrow money from your folks and you can't pay it back? Did you haven't paid a bet back? Did you promise somebody a gift?
1: I still owe Daniel Wagon for swimming out to the middle of Captain Cook Bridge.
0: Yeah, I know you do.
1: San Susie Sailing Club.
0: So you got a bit of form, haven't you, really? Do you have an IOU and you have no intention of paying it back? Get on that phone now, 133353. Now, here's the bait, Taylor Montoya. You will walk away, maybe one of you will walk away with two tickets. I don't know. Have you ever heard of the Foo Fighters? Get on the phone now, 133353. This is Triple M.
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5: At Moyuna Bay, Wanji Road, lanes have reopened near Summerhill Drive following a two-car crash. Roadworks through Ashton Field on the New England Highway near South Seas Drive. And Tomago Road, just a little busy past the Smelter and Old Punt Road inbound. Current travel time, Birmingham Gardens to Bennett's Green, 17 minutes along the Inner City Bypass. 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Traffic on Newcastle's 102.9 Triple M.
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0: And 133353, do you have an IOU that you have no intention of paying? Tell us on 133353. We might be able to give you a couple of tickets to see the Foo Fighters. If you want them, get on the phone. Do you have an IOU you have no intention of paying? This is Triple M.

0: Triple M's Rush Hour, it's Maroon. Taylor Montoya is our guest today with Hindy. And in a little while, we're going to do a little thing called Get to Know Taylor. Ask her a few personal questions. And you okay with that, Taylor?
1: Yeah, I'm keen.
0: Okay, beautiful. That's coming up right after this.
2: Larry Emder began his TV career age 19, presenting the overnight news on Channel 7. Since then, he has hosted The Price is Right, Wheel of Fortune, The Chaser Australia, and The Morning Show. He's even had time to race in the Sydney to Hobart.
3: This is the first weather event they warned us about, the big southerly coming through. Have a look at those clouds. We're in for it tonight.
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4: Larry Emder.
0: Yes, he's the real article, this guy. He's no blow-in. He's been around forever. And Larry, as I welcome you in, the overnight news on Channel 7. Can you imagine if we still had a live overnight news service on commercial TV in Australia?
5: Well, yeah, it wouldn't happen. No one would want to stay up that late, would they? You're not going to get a TV person staying up that late, hair and makeup and the whole thing.
0: I think they would do it, Larry, if the money was right, but the money just would not be there for that sort of thing.
5: It was, and that's why I got the gig back in the early days, because no one wanted to do it, and I was the new kid on the block, so I did it for free. So I think that's the only reason that today, 40 years later, we can say youngest newsreader, because yeah. I was the schmuck who wanted to do it.
0: Well, mate, it's good to have you on Triple M. We love and respect what you've done over the years. And this is kind of a thing. You're teaming up with another mate of ours, Chris Brown, Joanna Griggs, David Woywood, Sonia Kruger, to raise money for Beyond Blue. It's a special primetime edition of The Chase Australia.
5: Yeah, this is huge fun. I've never had this much fun in the Chase studio in the years that I've been doing it. And I don't think a serious quiz show should be having this much fun, but it was an absolute hoot. I think it took us about, it must have been 2 or 3 hours to film it, because they wouldn't shut up, the guys. There's too many TV hosts in one studio. But everyone was having a crack. They got quite competitive with the answers, of course, we all wanted to make money for Beyond Blue, but it was an absolute scream. I think all the bloopers are in there. I'd like to say they cut the bad bits out, but I think it's all in there tonight.
6: Yeah, Larry, who surprised you as a bit of a trivia buff or trivia whiz out of those people?
5: Look, they all had a go. They all came with their areas of expertise. Sonia Kruger was fiercely competitive, and I know her very well, and I hadn't seen that side before. Dr. Chris Brown, I'm looking at him going, he's so good looking. Can he actually be smart as well? Turns out he's not too bad. Okay. He's not too bad for a good looking guy. But everyone had a go. David Woywood, of course, across all world news events. And Joe, Joe's fabulous. We had a blast. I can't wait to see. It was a while ago we recorded it. I can't wait to see it again tonight.
1: Now, Larry, you've obviously got a great crew together for it. But if there was one celebrity that you could have, who would you pick on your team?
5: Oh, gee, that's a good question. I mean, it'd be fun to have another quiz show host. It'd be fun to have Grant Denyer there, but he couldn't see over the desk, so that would never happen.
1: True.
6: He's too busy selling cows at the moment anyway, isn't he?
0: Yes.
6: Yeah, he's right into his highlights. Mate, Larry, can I ask you this? You've been in TV a long time, right? I do a little bit of TV, and it's important. How do you stay young?
5: Well, longer and longer in makeup every day. So I'm currently in makeup for 9 hours a day. I don't know. I try and keep healthy.
6: Hang on. Taylor's sitting there going, oh, my God, 9 hours. Yeah. I think he was joking. Mucking around.
1: Mouth was wide open, man. I was like, Jesus, what's he doing wrong to be in the seat for 9 hours? Get some Botox.
5: No, I'm pretty quick in there. Since I shaved the head now, I'm in and out of there pretty quickly, about 5 or 10 minutes. But there's not much they do with the old fellas. But I'm 62 this year, so hanging in there. I'm turning into an old raisin in front of your eyes on the telly.
1: Well, I did see actually on your Instagram, they did some lymphatic drainage on your face with the two metal balls on your face. How was that? Have you felt
6: hang on,
1: a good effect?
6: What's going on
1: yeah,
6: here?
1: Yeah, he had two metal balls put across his face, right, Larry? Help me out here.
5: Apparently it's a thing. So I just done 4 days of The Chase, Thursday, Friday, Saturday, and they're very, very heavy days. And as I said, I'm an old man now. So I turn up to do a spot on Weekend Sunrise yesterday, and Rosie, the dear makeup artist, said, I've got to get these, put these balls on your face. I'm like, oh, okay, it's television, I'll do whatever I have to stay in the game. It was new for me. I don't know if it worked or not, but it made for a funny Instagram post.
0: Mate, you're up for a Logie, which we love. And for anybody who would like to vote for you, and I'm sure there's plenty, tvweeklogies.com.au. Before you go, mate, how can we support the Donate to Beyond Blue? How can we support this initiative?
5: Well, I think you're going to find all of that online in the normal places. I know tonight there's no active sort of fundraising tonight on the show, unless the celebrities win, which you've got to tune in to see. But of course, Beyond Blue is available, you know, everywhere that you want to be able to find that. And I encourage people to they do such an amazing job. So if you can support Beyond Blue at any point, on any of the platforms, I highly encourage you to do that.
0: Good on you, mate. Chase Australia, Larry and friends, Monday, July 20 at 7:30 on 7 and 7 Plus. Love you, mate. Catch up with you soon.
5: Thanks, guys. Great to talk.
0: Okay.
1: Thank you, mate. You.
0: Triple M's Rush Hour, Maroon, Taylor Montoya, Hindy, Get to Know Taylor. 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
8: At Mayfield West, Industrial Drive between Turl Street and Woodstock Street, be watching out for an accident as traffic builds. Pacific Highway, Heather Bray, around Hank Street, loads of outbound traffic with a mishap reported there as well. And keep an eye out around Gwendolyn, Parowino Road at Burundi Street. There's been word through of a crash. Current travel time between Belmont and Lake Munmorah on the Pacific Highway, 21 minutes. 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The Hunter's number one destination for heating this winter, wood heaters, gas log fires and electric heaters, Lake Road, Glendale. 102.9 Triple M.
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8: See what we did there?
9: Yes, well, I don't think I've ever been accused of being a whinger, but anyway. Look, we're having a little segment here, me and Nathan Hindmarsh, and it's called Get to Know Taylor Montoya, who's going to be doing a bit of filling in for Millie, because Millie's got NRLW and she's got World Cup if she gets selected, and I believe she will. She's the best NRL player there is.
5: When's the World Cup's not till the end of the year.
9: Mate, the World Cup is like 3 months away. Do you think, how quick do you think 3 months goes, mate?
5: Like 90 days.
9: It goes like that. Bang, 90 days. You know, Gigi's nearly won. Anyway, this is, we did get to know Taylor Montoya. 0457 101049. The phones went, the text went, Burko, people wanting to ask you questions.
10: Love it.
9: Let's get stuck straight into them. Nathan Horton says, your mother, I'm going to quote what he says here. Mm-hmm. Your mother named you after some skank from Bolden the Beautiful?
10: Correct. Right. Yes, yes. Mm. Her name was Taylor, obviously. She was quite, how would you say, fighting over men, you know? She had a lot to choose from. And Mum, I don't know what about that she found inspirational, but she said, if I ever have a daughter, I'll name her Taylor.
9: It's a beautiful name.
10: Yeah, thank you.
9: Mm. Nathan, we've got a list of texts, but do you have one you want to ask, Nathan?
5: No, I'm just going to, I don't have a text, but I'm just going to have a question.
9: Yeah, that's what I mean. Yeah, go for your life.
5: Now, Taylor, you're a cheerleader in your former life.
10: Yep.
5: Is that how you met Marcelo at the Bulldogs?
10: It was, yes. So when he was at the Bulldogs playing 20s, they organised an etiquette dinner, so the cheerleaders would have dinner with the 20s players.
5: Sorry.
10: Yeah.
5: Go back.
9: Oh, dear, oh, dear.
10: Yes.
5: So they would, the cheerleaders, the first grade squad, the ones we see on telly who would cheer on the boys, they would have a dinner with the under 20s boys who are usually around 18 or 19.
10: Yeah. So it was like to teach them how to like use the correct knife and fork to eat.
5: Oh, okay.
10: Dinner manners. So yeah, we met there.
9: When I was in year 11, I had a movie that started like that, which is very interesting. I mean, really. Let's go back to the text. 0457 101049.
10: What a movie.
9: What else have we got here? We've done where did you meet Marcelo? Do you wish you were single now that you are so famous? In other words, do you wish you didn't have Marcelo hanging off?
10: No. Look, I'm very hard to live with. So, I'm very comfortable. I don't think I could Marcelo puts up with a lot. We'll just say that.
9: Right.
10: Yeah.
5: Are you the boss at home?
10: Yeah. Gotcha. Well, you saw you had lunch with us last year.
5: So that's not an act.
10: No.
5: No, that's what you see is what you get.
10: Yeah.
5: So poor Marcelo's walking around the house with his tail between his legs.
10: Absolutely. Yeah. Now I think now that
5: quivering in the corner.
10: Now that he's retiring, it's probably weighing on his mind a lot as well. He's going to be at home a lot more.
5: So when you threw that pot at him, that's something that just happens on a regular basis.
10: Absolutely. Yeah.
9: Hey, this one says, What are your twins' names? How old are they? And which one is your favourite?
10: Okay, Tiana and Milan.
9: Mm-hmm.
10: They are almost two now, coming up to the 20-month mark. Which one's my favourite? Well, they both annoy me in different ways, so it depends on the day, really, whoever's being better behaved.
5: But you have a favourite.
9: Nathan says you can have a favourite.
10: I don't think you can, you can.
5: Well, which one do you get more joy out of?
10: No, they're both.
5: Which one's the older one?
10: Tiana, by 8 minutes.
5: By 8 minutes.
10: Yeah.
9: Wow.
10: It's busy in that room, boys. It's a busy day.
9: Mm. 0457 101049. Liam asks, what footy clubs did you cheerlead for?
10: Bulldogs and Parramatta.
9: Para, did you? Was that when Nathan was playing or?
10: No.
9: Right, after Nathan's time.
10: After, yeah, it was 21.
9: Which was better club to cheerlead at?
5: Yeah.
10: Well, I was a Bulldogs fan, so I enjoyed the Bulldogs more.
9: Did cheerleaders get paid? That's me asking that now.
10: Yeah, I was getting paid back then. Quite good money too for an 18-year-old. It was enough to get my hair bleached blonde every 6 weeks. So, I was pretty happy.
5: Well, so you're a bleached blonde.
10: Yeah. Yeah.
9: And you get free tickets to the footy.
10: Absolutely.
9: And if they make the grand final, which the Dogs never do, but happy days. Triple M Rush Hour, that's Taylor Montoya with Maroon and Hindy. We've got plenty to get through today. And remember, we are giving away a Mazda BT50 Bo Ryan's car. Details on how it could be in your driveway next at Triple M.
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8: Well, there have been delays through Heatherbrae this afternoon on the Pacific Highway. Watch out around Hank Street with a reported crash this past half hour. At Mayfield West, Industrial Drive looking a little better now between Turl Street and Woodstock Street following a reported crash. And for our people on the southern shores of Lake Macquarie, Parowena Road, Gwandlin, there's been a crash reported too. Current travel time, Bawarra Heights to Basie along Tocal and Gresford Road, 17 minutes. A flooded road is not the road you know. Don't get swept up in the moment. 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Visit SES. nsw.gov.au 102.9 Triple M.
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10: So Newcastle.
11: Hey there, I'm Brett Thomas. A woman in Melbourne accused of joining Islamic State in Syria is set to be released on bail. The so-called ISIS bride has been deemed a low risk to the public. She's been in custody since May when the AFP charged her with being a member of a terrorist organisation and entering a declared conflict area. Pauline Hanson's expected back in Australia today, where she'll be grilled again about her trip to Italy and the UK. Despite the backlash, One Nation has risen in the latest news poll, level with Labor for the primary vote. But opposition leader Angus Taylor says Senator Hanson isn't fit to govern.
12: I mean, we have an economic crisis that the Prime Minister and his team has brought about, and One Nation doesn't have the solutions. We know their top few policies would drive up inflation, drive up interest rates.
11: Darren Hinch has been farewelled at a state funeral. Showbiz legends and politicians honoured the outspoken broadcaster, dubbed the human headline. Hinch died aged 82 earlier this month. And Annie Burnham is being sworn in as the new British Prime Minister today.
13: Clean clothes, a warm shower, a conversation. 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
11: Celebrations in Spain are lasting well into the night after claiming the FIFA World Cup for just the second time. It took until extra time to break down Argentina's defence and score the winning goal.
14: And thundered into Spain by Ferran Torres! At last! At long, long last!
11: On SBS there, Argentine icon Lionel Messi ending the match in tears, denied back-to-back World Cups. It'll likely be his last appearance.
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9: Triple M. Weather.
16: Remaining cloudy, dropping to 8 on the coast tonight and 5 in the valley. Should be mostly clear skies tomorrow, though, and looking nice and sunny Wednesday at this stage. 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
10: 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I know, more as surprised as you are. Anthony Maroon, Millie Elliott, and Nathan Hindmarsh. 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
4: 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Taylor Montoya is here filling in for our girl Millie, who has NRLW commitments up the wazoo. 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
4: 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Each day we'll be calling out three names and we'll put 30 minutes on the clock. The first person to call us back will win a key and will be invited to our final event to try their key to see if they open the lock that opens the BT50 and sends it round to your place. 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
22: Can we give away the code word? Are we allowed to give away
4: The code word is Bo. B-E-A-U. Yeah. Yes, of course. Yeah. You were wondering why I wasn't saying
22: it. Yeah.
4: Yes, the code word is Bo. B-A-B-E-A-U. Now, here are three names. You guys have 30 minutes to call us.
22: 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Ryan Perrott from Guymia. 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

0: looking at them, I'm actually, I said some words this morning.
1: Yeah.
0: Can you, I can't repeat them on radio, but they're all standing like a shag on the rock.
1: Yeah.
0: I'm trying to bottle feed a calf. Come in and give me a hand.
1: Yeah.
0: Do something. Oh. Don't stand there.
1: Take like a couple of these headbutts.
0: Like a couple of numbnutses. Get in here and help.
1: Anything. Whatever you want. Like, did you drop your washing at your mum's and she refused to do it for you? Have you lost a sock? We want, we don't care how lame they are.
0: Did your mate, did your kid's mate back into your pin code for your front gate? Now it's broken.
1: Has that happened?
0: That happened.
1: That's a bit, that's not good. No. Reed, who's paying for that?
0: Yeah, me.
1: Mm-hmm.
0: Reader, if you're listening, I know it was you.
1: Okay, Reed, we know you're listening, mate. Just be a bit more careful. Why do you think the car's got sensors? 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
4: Towards the city on the Turl Street Bridge. All good now following an earlier accident at Mayfield West for Industrial Drive, but a little busy across the Hannell Street Bridge into the city. Stockton, Nelson Bay Road at Fullerton Street, there's been word through of a crash and some pretty severe problems with a triple vehicle pile up on the Pacific Highway at Heatherbrae. Current travel time from Toronto to Morisset along Wanji Road, 16 minutes. 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With a huge range of chainsaws, trimmers, push or ride-on mowers and more, head into Taylor's today, Broadmeadow and Warners Bay. Traffic on 102.9 Triple M.
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0: Triple M's Rush Hour. That's Mumford & Sons Maroon. Our new recruit is Taylor Montoya. And our celebrity regular, Nathan Hindylands.
1: When you said it's Mumford & Sons, you went Maroon. Mm-hmm. It's Mumford & Sons, Maroon. Were you talking to yourself?
0: Maybe. I'm having one of those days. Yeah. I don't think I'm getting enough sleep, and I'm definitely working too hard. Definitely working 7 days a week at the moment. Revenge stories. Revenge stories. This is a good revenge story from our new recruit, Taylor Montoya.
2: Yes, so boys, I saw this last night. I thought it was quite inspirational, to be honest. So this 43-year-old woman in Houston, Texas, was reportedly arrested, right? So she caught her husband cheating. And instead of just getting him, you know, like pouring acid on his car, you know, just the usual revenge stories.
0: Is that what you would do?
2: That's my go-to, right. Pretty much. Mm-hmm. She went a little extra, waited till he was sleeping, slipped a laxative in his mouth, gave it a few hours, then at 2 a.m, super glued his cheeks together.
0: His ass cheeks. So he's had a laxative and then she's glued his bum together.
2: Yes, and then obviously that's led to a disaster, and he was seen by the neighbours being stretched out to hospital covered in a blanket.
1: It's very creative.
2: What a legend, eh?
0: Very creative.
1: If you've had laxatives or if you've got the runs and your ass cheeks are glued together, it's unless she's glued them perfectly, like sealed the whole lot, it's either going to, you know what I'm going to mean? So your ass cheeks go in a certain way. So if you only ass super glued a bit of it, it's either going to shoot out one way or shoot up the other way.
2: Yes, all up your back. Okay. Yeah.
0: So she has really like super glued it properly.
2: Yeah.
0: Like professional. She's almost waterproofed him.
1: I wonder if that'd do any damage. But no, she hasn't super glued the anus, has she? She's just super glued the
0: ass
1: cheeks.
0: Well, I reckon the glue would just get all loose in there and glue everything up.
1: You wouldn't want to have a hairy ass either, would you?
2: No, God, no, because that's going to be like a Brazilian when it rips open. But a lot of the comment section was saying, how did he not wake up? And I empathise with him because I've got sleep apnea. I'm a very deep sleeper. Mm. My husband's known to nudge me during the night because I'm snoring and I never wake from that. So I can understand why he wouldn't wake.
0: Well, I think what we'll do is, you know, the three of us here are all going to Auckland for the Warriors Penrith game. We might glue your bum cheeks shut while we're over there and see how you go.
2: Oh wow, there's no HR.
0: Something to know. There's something to look forward to. We'll be out of the country.
1: I just like the fact that someone else has sleep apnea here. Do you wear a mask?
2: I don't, but I'm booked in to get my surgery for my deviated septum, and that's apparently going to fix the whole thing.
1: What about your adenoids in your tonsils?
2: Yeah, do you want to see my tonsils?
1: Mm.
2: See them from there. I'll show you.
1: Oh, holy dooly!
0: Can I have a look at them? Oh, you should be in some freak show.
2: So I've had these since I was born, and my parents never thought to get them removed.
1: So you've had them since you were born,
2: like that size. Oh, okay. Yes, that size. Mm.
0: Wow, they were that big when you were little.
2: Yeah, so I don't like you'd notice. I gasp for air and I snort like I'm a mess. I don't know how I got this gig, to be honest.
0: And you got a good sex symbol like Marcy.
2: I know. Mm. I think he settled quite early in age. I got him before he debuted in the NRL.
0: Good investing.
1: Got him back in the under 20s.
2: Exactly, mate.
1: Teaching me how to use a knife and fork.
2: Exactly.
0: Triple M's Rush Hour. That's Taylor Montoya, who's going to be joining us now and then because Millie Elliott still has a very heavy NRLW schedule, plus World Cup, if she makes it, which I think she will. We're going to come back. We've got some great feedback about you today.
2: Oh, I'm scared.
0: And some constructive criticism.
2: Yeah.
1: Oh.
0: Well, we'll just pass it all on and you can go home and deal with it.
2: Yeah, great.
0: On the Triple M Rush Hour.
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0: Times Rush Hour Maroon, Taylor Montoya is our new recruit, Hindy. And look, our text, of course, is 0457 101049. Burko, today it's gone mad because people wanting to comment on Taylor. So I thought we'd just give you a couple.
1: Okay.
0: Just some good, honest criticism or not, and some great. We've got
2: just
0: a lot
2: feedback.
0: Of,
2: just feedback.
0: A lot of great feedback here. A lot of great feedback. Love you. Love the podcast. Want to see you back. We definitely will have you back. But look, there's just a couple here. Rhonda. Rhonda says, Rhonda from Borkham Hills, love you. Just watch the slang. I have the kids in the car and your dialect is just a bit slangy.
1: Why? Because I said slay before.
0: I don't know.
1: Is that what
0: like,
1: I said?
0: Like, you know, how you going? You going all right? You're going to do that. I never picked you to be slangy.
1: Oh, okay.
0: But that's, you know, Rhonda's got the kids in the car.
1: Okay. Sorry, Rhonda. Sorry, your kids.
2: Oh, Rhonda Rotten.
0: Zach from Galston says, hi, Taylor sounds good. BTW, has she got a cold? She sounds a bit nasally. Have you got a cold today?
1: No, so that is the deviated septum.
0: Right,
1: so
0: right,
1: I'm due
0: right.
1: for a nose surgery. Just can't pay for
0: okay,
1: it.
0: Okay, so there you go. I hope that makes you feel better, Zach.
2: Is any positive
0: she's got an impaired. She's impaired and you're going to make fun of her.
1: Is there any feedback about you, Maroon? Because I feel like you've had a bit of a dusty show today.
2: Yeah, you have had a dusty show. Yes.
0: Excuse me?
1: So should we take text on that?
0: No, I don't think we need to take text on that.
2: We don't need to take text. But you did, you
0: what?
2: Know...
0: What are you? What?
2: We don't need to. Because what did you call Taylor?
1: Amanda.
0: Oh yeah. Okay. That's that. All right. Yes. Okay.
2: You did. You struggled today to get the Beyond Blue out there. When we were talking to Larry earlier today. Yeah.
0: Let me just.
2: What else did you do today? There was a few other things you've done.
1: Yeah, a bit dusty.
0: Well,
1: there,
0: maybe
1: Maroon.
0: I did something.
2: Is this because it's Monday?
0: Maybe I did something over the weekend that you two didn't do. About 10 hours worth of charity work. So I'm a little bit exhausted. All right. So I need to probably go and.
2: Right. You wanted to glue Taylor's bum cheeks together.
1: Oh,
2: which is not,
1: which is not
2: on.
0: Yeah.
2: You can't say that.
0: Well, you were up for it at the time.
1: Well, I mean, I'm trying to get a gig. So I work harder than the average person, but I shouldn't be put to that test.
0: No.
1: Buy me coffee first, bro.
0: I'll buy you a coffee. That's your initiation. We will. Close your bum cheeks with the Gorilla Glue.
1: And even off air, I looked at you and go, oh, God, you look different. I was like, Jesus Christ, mate.
0: No, you're one of those people who looks different from different angles.
2: Wait till he starts asking about your mother. That's what you've got to worry about.
0: Oh, hang on. Your mother, Sue. Sue Lombardi, your mother, Sue Lombardo.
1: Well, she's listening to this, actually.
0: Yeah, yeah, I think I know her from the Shire.
1: Would. You would.
0: She used to keep herself pretty fit, as I recall, in the old
1: Still
0: days.
1: Still does, yes. You sicko there, Maroon,
0: Yes. Everybody loves a compliment.
2: The silver badger.
0: Everybody
2: again.
0: Loves a compliment. Well, look, we'll see you again, no doubt. You've absolutely nailed it today.
1: Thank you.
0: And we'll see you tomorrow, Hindy.
2: Yeah, hopefully.
0: Okay, Triple M Rush Hour.
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6: Still busy outbound through Cessnock on Wollumbi Road past Mount View Road and in the wake of a triple vehicle pile-up at Heatherbrae, the Pacific Highway just won't quit. Northbound past Hank Street, Merriweather, City Road and Glebe Road, plenty of traffic to be had there. And busy through Cameron Park on Newcastle Link Road to the Minway Road roundabout. Current travel time, Williamtown to Lyneburners Creek, 24 minutes along Madowie Road and the Buckets Way. KFC are dropping 31 deals over 31 days this Christmas in July for you to unwrap in-app. Let the festivities begin, only available till 10 p.m. Pick up only. Traffic on 102.9 Triple M.
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6: Hey there, I'm Brett Thomas. An alleged ISIS bride has been granted bail in a Melbourne court. Rayan Al-Houli has been in custody since May after returning from Syria. She was charged with being a member of a terrorist organisation and entering a declared conflict area, but the judge deemed there's low risk to the community due to her poor health. Personalities, politicians and actors have gathered to honour Darren Hinch at his state funeral. A fellow broadcasting legend, Ray Martin, described the Human headline as having endless opinions.
7: He was brave and brash with an ego that could light up a small city, but he was also very likeable.
6: A Brisbane woman has spontaneously given birth to four identical baby girls. The 34-year-old was already a mother of four, with their family now growing to eight kids. Dr. Alexa Bendel-Apple says it's an extremely rare surprise.
8: 1 in 15 million for a case like this to be spontaneously conceived. We don't think it's ever happened in Australia. There may have been a couple of cases elsewhere in the world.
6: There's a GoFundMe page to support the family.
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6: St George has ended speculation about its next head coach. Caretaker Dean Young now has the permanent gig, earning a contract for at least the next two seasons. Young reportedly faced competition from his former premiership teammate turned Bunnies assistant Ben Hornby. Eels legend Nathan Hindmarsh telling us Young helped the Dragons recover after Shane Flanagan's departure.
10: He steadied the ship there. Yes, they haven't been getting results as in winning, but I thought against the Warriors on the weekend, they were brave.
6: And Roosters enforcer Spencer Lenu denies great mate Jerome Luai is trying to lure him to the Eels next year.
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4: Triple M. Weather.
12: Remaining cloudy, dropping to 8 on the coast tonight and 5 in the valley. Should be mostly clear skies tomorrow though, and looking nice and sunny Wednesday at this stage. 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
20: Welcome to Triple M NRL Daily on a Monday. It's after a huge weekend of footy. Round 20 was unbelievable. We have the Graham family trust in here. James and Wade Graham, how are you boys?
21: Oh, fantastic, Charlie. So much sport, like Soccer World Cup, sorry, Football World Cup. The golf, the Open over there in England as well, and now the NRL.
20: You know, James Graham now calls it soccer.
21: That's good.
20: Happened.
22: Know my audience, Charlie. Know my audience. They'll want to hear all about the Dogs back in finals contention after beating the Tigers. Wow, haven't they fallen into a hole.
20: I think you are off your head, Jimmy. But we'll find out what your pitch is later on the show. We're going to talk a bit of the Tigers as well. But up next is Fozball Over. This is Triple M NRL Daily with James Graham, Wade Graham and Charlie White. We'll be back very shortly.

0: put that one to bed straight away. After their horrendous loss at the same stadium to Manly, they went up to Darwin and went toe-to-toe with the Penrith Panthers, only losing by a point. So I had no fear that they were going to bounce back. They've got a side there, the Dolphins, and they know that for them, it's about getting in the top four. I think they would be optimistic about winning the comp, but I don't think that they're a side that can compete from outside that top four. If they can get in the top four, maybe even second or third, that's where the Dolphins can cause some damage.
1: Just back to the Clifford situation. Now, I would totally understand if Purdue was going to be the 5'8 next year, they're making that decision. But it is strange that Purdue is going to be their fullback next year, but then they're making this decision to play him in the half.
2: It's up to the coach's preference, right? Like, because either Clifford stays in the halves and then you drop one of your centers and Purdue goes in the centers, or that's the only really other option. Also, we don't really know. Clifford might be banged up for all we know. He could have some little niggles that aren't.
0: They come out and say that though, Wade. Yeah, surely to justify it.
2: Their chips all in on Purdue. I feel like they think his best position when not fullback is 5'8". He can have the most influence on the game. So that's the way they've gone. And listen, it might be hard in some people's eyes, but that's footy. That's sport. You can't pick everyone in the 17.
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6: Heather Bray, Pacific Highway northbound demand has softened. Still quite a bit of traffic into the twin roundabouts at Adelaide Street and Masonite Road following an earlier three-vehicle pileup. And a bit of traffic too down Hillsborough Road from Crockett Street to the Warners Bay King Street roundabout. Current travel time from the Stockton Bridge, Cormorant Road, Kooragang Island to Salamander Bay, 37 minutes along Nelson Bay Road and Port Stephens Drive. Brand new golf side villas are now selling at Shortland Waters Retirement Living in Newcastle. 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That's traffic on 102.9 Triple M.
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2: Now, boys, this player, huge name, currently not playing in the NRL, but Michael Chamis has just been spotted with Joey Manu at Sydney Airport.
3: Spotted, please. Chamis would have messaged Reed himself. Come on. We know how they work. Well, listen, it's, again, he's been brilliant since he's taken the job, Michael. So he's pushing all the right buttons. He's winning the PR battle. Like, every time he makes a move, it just seems like Perth is being left in the dust further and further. And they've still got a lot of runway, and they've still got a year and a half before they need to, or time to work. And Joey Manu, quality player. Interesting because we spoke about the Trbojevic boys and not wanting to play for another club. Joey's like what they call he's a Roosters man, right? Mm. So, you know, if it was going to come back to the NRL, maybe with the Roosters or possibly New Zealand because that's where he's from. But Chamis, if he can pull this off. And like, where's he been playing, Joey, in Japan?
2: He's in Japan at the moment. He was in France. He could be in France actually at the moment. He's done Japan and France. Both, yeah.
3: So,
4: he's accustomed to living overseas.
3: Yeah, used to the big money now, like different tax rules, rugby union money, PNG, tax-free. Like, it might appeal to Joey. And if he can get it done.
4: It's like this whole like spotted thing. It's like Charlie White was spotted at spending shitloads of money at this expensive jewelers. Do you not know? Great job by Chammy. It's all the PR and the publicity that the PNG Chiefs are receiving has been absolutely phenomenal. They are linked to every quality NRL player that is available, and even those ones that are coming from other codes.
3: I want to see the spotted, like, the source. It would have been Chamis in a selfie with Joey Manu sending it to Reedy.
4: Absolutely. You're right.
2: Tony's just holding the picture up there. It looks like it's a warm. They're having an embrace there, Tony. Yeah. They're hugging. No, they're just not side by side. Chammy and Joe Manu.
4: Is that a brown envelope?
3: Don't start that, Jimmy.
2: Mate, I wonder how much of everything they're doing, PNG, is putting together this incredible roster, and then they can go to someone like Nathan Cleary and go, hey, this is what we got. Let's go.
4: What do you got?
2: Let's go.
4: Maybe.
3: If Nathan wins a premiership this year, I think it's more of a chance to happen. Yeah.
4: I think Nathan gets done before November the 1st.
3: You think?
4: I do not. Penrith aren't going to let him go.
2: They might have a choice.
4: And
2: Dad's not there to get
4: him. If it goes past the 1st of November, I reckon that is the signal that he's going.
3: Well, just imagine possibly where his mindset is, okay? So they lose to Melbourne all those years ago. They win 4 in a row. They lose again. All right, let's climb the mountain one more time, get the job done in my 5th premiership. Dad's leaving next year. I've basically conquered everything in this game. Yeah. Where's the next challenge?
2: Yeah.
3: Jerome's going over there, someone who I won 4 premierships with. Maybe that's the time for a change. Otherwise, you know, he's just going to be in the same old system. And what can he keep doing?
4: The same old system.
3: Same old routine. What can he keep doing there that he hasn't already done? Is there a big difference for, I think, 6 and 5 for him? I think the fact they've lost, and if they climb the mountain again and tick it off, I think you can go, like, I'm at peace with that. Like, 5 out of 7 is not bad.
4: Jeez, PNG are going to be struggling around Origin time, aren't they?
2: Yeah.
4: Like, they're gonna have no one. Like, talk about, like, you know, giving people a chance.
2: Yeah. Well, mate, because even, like, I've just written down a speculative back line. Fullback, let's TBC. I'd love to see them.
4: Trbojevic in there.
2: If you could throw Trbojevic in there, I'd love to see them.
4: They don't have the cap. They've still got a salary cap.
2: Yeah, of course. But the salary cap's going up. What's Turbo worth these days?
3: Third parties, mate.
2: Brian Toto is a name that genuinely could possibly end up there.
4: They can't afford all these players, Charlie.
2: No, they can. They can afford someone like Brian Toto. He's a winger. He's going to get, 600? Like, he's a winger. And AJ's on. So if you look at starting backline now.
3: I'm seeing an issue with that backline.
2: Let's say AJ's on.
4: Lomax in the centres. Well, that was a fail.
2: Surely Lomax doesn't care where he plays.
4: Mate, you are just.
3: We spent a whole season on our Thursdays talking about it.
4: Like don't bring that. I can't wait for that. Look, Willie Peters has come out and said Lomax is a centre. Would you believe it?
2: Because it could be six premierships for Cleary. It could might not be five because they can go again in 27 and win two. So if they win, he's up four.
4: But he's going to make a decision soon.
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5: Top of the hill at New Lambton Heights, Lookout Road, steady traffic at the moment past the hospital and McCaffrey Drive. The Glendale Crossroads, Lake and Main Road, still a little on the busy side. And Wolves End, Thomas Street, Metcalf Street and Walford Street, steady traffic too. Current travel time from Honeysuckle in the city to Wanchi, 43 minutes along Hillsborough Road and Toronto Road. 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That's traffic from 102.9 Triple M.
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4: Tigers, the other end of the spectrum. We've got teams like the Panthers and then we've got a team like the West Tigers who just continue to get pumped the last few weeks. And they're now down to 7 wins, 11 losses. They're actually only 2 wins ahead of 16th. So they are falling and falling quickly. I mean, this is a team that was sitting in the top 4 at one point this season. Is there anything they can do, boys, to salvage this year?
0: Oh, I think not. They can't make the 8, not anymore. It's so hard because of how they're going now, you don't really remember all that positivity and hope at the start of the season. And they're always a team who, you know, they're still building and learning, but they need their best players out in the field. They lost Appy for a number of weeks, suspension, then Dewey got injured. And you can rely on some other guys to sort of hold the fort, but when you haven't got that deep squad of experience who you can just rely on to come out every week, be a 7, 8 out of 10, the NRL will wear you down with those younger guys while they're still gaining that experience. So they've fallen in a hole. I think you could see some of the frustration come out on the weekend. Like Alex Twal, yeah, he's a fair, aggressive player. You never sort of see him sort of lose his cool. And I'd say he lost his cool on the weekend, not just because of that game, but because of the situation the Tigers are in and the frustration of their recent performances. So they just got to try and get some wins on the way home, salvage a bit of pride. Maybe it's time for Jerome to come off the bench or a change to try and spark them. Let's see something for the future. But well, it's a shame. It's a shame to see them finish like this with how they started the year.
5: Dewey and Latu look like they're going to be suspended, which is another conversation that the Latu Fayunu suspension. Anyway, for me, I look at the Tigers. I was at that game on Saturday night, and you compare that with the Tigers at the back end of last year when they played the Bulldogs. The Tigers out enthused the Dogs. The Dogs were looking to play in the top 4, but they were out enthused by the Tigers. The Tigers were playing like a team that wanted to show the opposition that they were wrong, that Galvin was wrong, that we were the better club. They intimidated the Bulldogs. They played with an attitude of this is the enemy. And look, despite me being a fan of the Dogs, I was left impressed by that attitude. I was like, oh, I wish our boys would have stood up to them. It was complete contrast. And look, there's been a series of events that have happened to the Tigers this year with Jerome Luai, who is their CEO, the chief energy officer. Maybe that message of, I think he drove that last year. He was the one driving the message last year, and he's the one that drives the message this year as well. And a lot of players hang on to the words of people like that. And maybe that message has lost its gravity. It's lost its weight.
0: Diluted a little
5: it's
0: bit.
5: Diluted. You know, when you're there waiting for, I'm like, yes, let's go. And it's all well and good, but they just don't look that same attitude that stood out. People like Taruva, in everything, in your face. Even he wasn't the same. It just looks a different Tigers outfit from what we were witnessing at the beginning of the season when they were at their best. I was at that game at Leichhardt against Canberra. Yeah. And for me, at that game, I went, okay, now it's time to get serious about the Tigers. I genuinely believe that they could go on and play finals at that moment in time, but where they were then and where they are now are completely different football sides in terms of the energy that they put out into their performances.
4: Would you guys keep playing Luai even though he's going, or would you try? I guess it's hard now with Dewey and Latu are both going to be suspended. It's kind of, but once they're all back on deck, would you then rest Luai?
0: Oh, it's horses for courses. Depends each week. Like, you don't want to throw a young bloke out there just for the sake of it. Like, you need to know that there's reasoning behind it. He's going to either improve by the experience, or there's an opportunity for him to excel. You can't throw him to the wolves, particularly if the team's not playing well and low on confidence. But if there's an opportunity, we might see some moves. Is there anyone we really haven't seen but before? It's basically Fainu and Dewey, right?
5: This is a very difficult predicament.
4: Great to have you both here. The Graham Family Trust here on a Monday. We'll see you next week.
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22: It's when all the weirdos come out to play. 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
24: Oh, and here we go. Monday night, Triple M Nights with Dave Gleeson. The frontman of the Screaming Jets has dominated that band since 1989 and part of the furniture. Actually is the furniture here at Triple M. Dave Gleeson, hello, great man.
25: G'day, Tomo. G'day, Australia. Yes, I am part of the furniture. I had one of the young interns sitting on my lap out there earlier on. I said to him, John. You've got to stop. You've got to go back to work.
24: Yeah, that's it. And John's also about 79. Which...
25: he's the oldest intern that we've ever had.
24: Hey, he'll make it.
25: I reckon he's going to be on air in the next probably 6 months, old Johnny.
24: He will make it.
25: If he actually survives.
24: Hey, Gleeso, what big news last week? I think it's dropped on Wednesday morning. Queens of the Stone Age, they are coming back with a bang.
25: They are indeed. And you know what? I'm going to catch up with one of the guys from Queens of the Stone Age. Dean Ferrito is going to be joining us very, very shortly talk about the tour, talk about what it's like to be on tour with one of the biggest bands in the world.
24: No doubt about that. And also celebrating the life of Chester Bennington. We're going to do that at the back end of the hour. Unfortunately, passed away on this day, guys.
25: Well, it's a bittersweet thing because he actually passed away on Chris Cornell's birthday. And Chris Cornell obviously had passed away only months before that. Yeah. So a bit of a sad one, but we'll unpack a little bit of what has been said since both those guys are gone. And, of course, we got something to tell you about. I'm going to have a bit of a rant.
24: Oh, really?
25: About concerts, concert tickets, how much money's being made by these acts around the world.
24: Bit of moolah.
25: A bit of moolah and... just because they make billions and billions doesn't mean that they give you a discount the next time around.
24: Doesn't quite work.
25: I'm not into that at all, Tomo.
24: Okay. All right.
25: And our classic nine, my favourite guitarin, Tomo.
24: Yeah.
25: Slide guitar.
24: The slide guitar.
25: Because I can actually do it.
24: You can do it.
25: Pretty easy.
24: Really? I like this. We're going to get to that very shortly. And Midnight Oil, Beds Are Burning gets us going Monday night, Triple M Nights with Dave Blake.

0: 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The jungle's still loud. You know where you are! And we've got an appetite for Guns N' Roses live. Triple M presents
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0: Back into 7 o'clock, Monday night, Triple M night, so with Dave Gleeson. Gleeson, what are you looking forward to coming up?
1: I'm looking forward to slide guitar, Tomo. I absolutely love the sound of it. It brings up something primal in me, and that's what we're doing in the Classic Nine. 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
1: 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Now I'm late for work, my boss will be a jerk. 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
7: Oh, here we go, up and going. Triple M Nights with Dave Gleeson, not far away from... Well, Gleeso's pumped about this. The slide guitar classic 9 at 9.
8: Yeah, mate. I absolutely love it. I remember the first time I was over at my cousin's place and I'd never heard an electric guitar in real life.
7: Uh-huh.
8: And I heard it coming from down the hallway. I was like, what is that?
7: Uh-huh.
8: I must have been about, I don't know, 8 or 9 years old.
7: Yeah.
8: And I remember standing there watching my cousin Bernard play his electric guitar and just thinking,
7: that's nice.
8: What? Is that.
7: And that was that.
8: Yeah.
7: Yeah, good. And some of the great songs are going to feature tonight in the classic and 9 at 9. New stuff from Jelly Roll shortly. And Gleeso, you need a little bit of time at the back end of this hour.
8: Yes, I do. I mean, look, the Jets are at a place where we charge, I don't know, 50, 60 bucks a ticket to come and see us. Mm-hmm. We try to keep it, a nice price point so that people aren't smashing themselves with tickets. I mean, we'll talk about it later on.
7: Yeah, okay. He's got a head up of steam. We'll do that at the back end of 8 o'clock here at Triple M Nights with Dave Gleeson. Fleetwood Mac to get us there, Triple M.

0: Triple M Night Show with Dave Gleeson will be back in a sec, which gives the station roadie heaps of time to get some gaff on that wedge. I don't know, we heard it at a gig once.
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0: Oh, here we go, Triple M Nights with Dave Gleeson. Classic nine at nine is what we are doing right here tonight for the Monday helping of Triple M's very own Dave Gleeson. What's the topic of discussion, guys?
1: Slide guitar. Uh-huh. Slide on this. It's like ear candy. That's what I'm going to call it.
0: Ear candy.
1: It brings like a little bit of blues, maybe a little country into a song. And yeah, I just think it changes the tone for a full-on rock band or a rock act to then bring in a bit of slide. Shows a little bit of cool, a little bit of jazz, a little bit of blues.
0: Where are we starting, guys? What are we going to kick it off with?
1: Starting with the one and only Tom Petty, his first album without the Heartbreakers. It's called Full Moon Fever. The song's called I Won't Back Down.
0: Number nine of the slide guitar songs here at Triple M.

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0: Monday night in the can, Triple M Nights with Dave Gleeson. And hey, how good was Dean Ferreira as well of the Quatsa, Queens of the Stone Age?
1: Absolutely. He's a little bit less intimidating than Josh Homme.
0: Yes.
1: Remember when I interviewed him?
0: I do.
1: Did we keep the part in at the start where I said to him, hey, welcome to the show, Josh? And he said, I can't see you. Turn your monitor on.
0: That's what he said.
1: Did we keep that in?
0: No, I got rid of that quickly.
1: I was scared after that.
0: I was scared, and thank Christ I was not recording that. Actually, it's a bit of a bummer that I wasn't.
1: No, but Queens of the Stone Age, make sure you go and see them. As I said in the interview, you go and see them. Their music is not for the faint hearted.
0: Hey, brand new stuff from Green Day to press play on tomorrow night.
1: Unreal. Can't wait.
2: I'm not Justin Bieber,
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0: Yeah, okay.
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20: 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If you're at home, you've got a streaming on the Listener app, sit back and enjoy. Or if you're on the road, just have us turned up or at the right volume levels that you need. There's so much happening tonight. Big shout out to everyone who sent lovely messages last week. I just completely lost my voice last week. Kind of very frustrating when you work in radio, but that's the way it goes. All right. Coming up tonight, new music from G-Flip, taking over the world with Bed on Fire. These guys are playing in Japan at the moment. Living End, we're counting down the days until Tame Impala. Play arena shows in October. We've got a new album called Car Parks from Old Merv. New music from Phil Jamieson, who is touring every weekend up until the 20th of September. Of course, from Grinspoon, Skyhooks. We celebrate the classics and new music too, Casey Barnes. An incredible story coming up that involves him, Bono, the Versace Hotel on the Gold Coast, which I didn't know existed until he told me. Sounds like a pretty cool place to stay. That story's coming up this hour. But getting it started, AC/DC shook us all night long. Welcome to the show. It's Triple M Time Zone.

0: Casey Barnes' new album, She Does. It's out on the 11th of August. Now, Casey swung by. And told us his story. So he started his career busking, and he was on the Gold Coast. And when you're young and you've got all this energy and, you know, you want to get your music to anyone you can, really, record labels, local venues, or even Bono, Casey.
1: Literally just finished doing a little solo acoustic gig. This was a long time ago. And they were staying at Versace on the Gold Coast, playing Suncorp Stadium the next night. And I thought, I might, before I drive off, I might just walk past the hotel and just by chance, if they're coming out or whatever.
0: Oh, what?
1: It just so happened the whole band were coming out of the hotel and there was like a small group of people that had stopped and they were signing autographs. And I just happened to have a copy of my little first independent CD and came around and I gave it to Bono. And he sort of looked at the cover and then he looked at me and he said, "Is this yours?" And I said, "Yeah, look, you know, if you want something to listen to when you're driving around,
0: love it.
1: Here's my new album." And he stood up on the limo and stood up on the top of the limo, held it up to the crowd, got into the limo, and they drove off. And that was like,
0: whoa,
1: one of the coolest things that ever happened.
0: What a moment, right? Casey Barnes also touring nationally as well. Get around Casey on your socials coming up. We've got The Cruel Sea. We'll get on Killing Heidi. 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
10: on your Monday night. You're on Triple M's Homegrown. Inductees as of a couple of months into the ARIA Hall of Fame, currently touring Japan, The Living End, they're coming up. Touring the States and Canada and selling these shows out fast. No surprise. Melbourne's own G-Flip. Bed on Fire, headline of the Red Hot Summer Tour. With Australian Crawl, we get on Men at Work. Tame Impala touring in October. And that's when we're getting a brand new album from Old Merv. Cool Car Parks from that. Heavy in the Morning. We've got the Saints as well playing after Jimmy Barnes. You're on Triple M.

0: The Red Hot Summer Tour with Australian Crawl, Eskimo Joe, Vicar and Linda Bull are on that as well. Ella Hooper, that's happening November, December. You're on Triple M's Homegrown. Take it over the world. I mean, G-Flip was doing that anyway, on that trajectory, but this song is just, it's gone gangbusters. Called Bed on Fire, features on the TV show Off Campus, which is probably one of the biggest shows in the world right now. So G-Flip's coming up. Paul Kelly and these guys are playing shows around Japan at the moment. They've got a big following there. The Living End are fresh off being inducted into the ARIA Hall of Fame. All Torn Down. It's all coming up next on Triple M.
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16: Well.
2: Judge is all over the place today.
16: Yeah, you've got
2: a newborn, so you probably didn't get much snooze.
16: Can I be honest with you? Mate, I pumped out 10 hours last night.
2: So you obviously stiff didn't wake you up.
16: Woke up 3 times. We just fell asleep real early. Anyway, I digress. Big news.
22: Mm.
16: FIFA World Cup. I mean, it's been the talk of the town for God knows how long. Oh, it probably does. God probably does know. What, 4 weeks?
2: What, five weeks? 7 weeks, I reckon.
16: Six or seven.
2: No, it'd be at least 8.
16: How's it been going for LP? You've been following it very closely.
22: I've been following it pretty closely. I think in total it went for like 6 weeks or something.
16: 6 weeks?
2: Yeah. 6, 7, 8. We'll call it that.
16: We'll call it that. The result of the final.
22: The final.
16: If you haven't watched it, turn it
2: spoiler.
16: Off.
2: Spoiler.
16: Yeah, there'll be spoiler alerts.
2: It was at 5 a.m. this morning though,
16: Lulu,
2: Australian time.
16: Well, you'd know.
2: I would know.
16: Lulu, we'd love for you to provide us with a bit of a detailed match report. It ran for 39 days, by the way.
2: Yep.
22: I already knew that. Seven odd weeks.
2: Yeah, so right. I was saying earlier I used to play soccer.
22: Six and a half.
2: For the Ruaheni Blues. So I know a fair bit about soccer.
16: Mm.
2: I haven't been following it. Yeah. Okay. So the FIFA World Cup was this morning. 5 a.m. Australia.
16: Yep.
2: It was Argentina versus Spain.
16: How'd it go?
2: It was in New York.
22: Mm.
2: New Jersey Stadium.
16: You tell us.
22: You tell us. You're the sports expert.
16: The sports expert.
2: Look, there was a lot going on. The overall score was 1-0 to Spain.
22: Brazil out of nowhere.
2: Spain 1-0. Against Argentina.
16: Wow.
2: Close game because 1-0, and obviously I used to play soccer, so I know
16: who scored.
2: It's like.
22: Yeah, you were a big fan of the goal scorer, weren't you? Who was it?
2: Marcelo Neal.
22: Very good.
2: Messi was playing in the Argentina team.
16: I thought you were describing the state of the game.
2: No, Jack. Look, it was a clean game then? It was pretty clean.
16: Okay.
2: Like there was a lot of balls going back and forth.
16: Yep. Mm.
2: Oh, sorry, one ball going back and forth across the field.
16: Oh, really?
22: Usually just one.
2: Yeah, just one.
16: Yeah.
2: Ronaldo was not playing for Spain.
16: Right.
2: But traditionally he
16: does. Who captained Spain?
2: Santiago Brown.
16: Who do you reckon was, in terms of the cards, any cards given during the game? It was interesting.
22: And what colours?
2: There was a red card given to Argentina. Messi was sent off.
22: Messi was sent off. Is that right?
16: For what?
2: He did a header and it went the wrong way and went into the crowd.
16: Get a red card for that, can you?
2: Yeah, it was a really dangerous header. He should have kicked it. Yeah.
16: What made it so dangerous coming off the head?
2: Well, it went right into the crowd.
16: I understand that. You can kick a ball in the crowd, though. Probably harder than that.
2: There was a toddler close to the sideline.
16: There was a toddler close to the sideline?
2: Yeah, so you're not allowed to hit at the ball when there's toddlers around.
16: Yeah, it makes sense.
22: And then there was a moment in the trophy presentation that raised a few eyebrows. Lou, talk us through what happened there.
16: What happened there, buddy?
2: One of the Argentinians went to grab the trophy and sort of like run off with it, like, that's ours.
16: Really?
2: Yeah.
16: Which player?
2: Messi.
22: It was Messi as well.
2: He had a lot of airtime this game.
16: It did.
22: So it was actually Ferran Torres from Spain that scored that goal, but close.
16: Close.
2: In all seriousness, congratulations to Spain.
16: In all seriousness, just on a serious note, we want to congratulate
2: Messi.
16: So what actually happened, LP?
22: It wasn't Messi that got sent off with a red. It was a different Argentinian player. At the trophy ceremony, Donald Trump, he presented the trophy and he wouldn't leave the stage.
2: I did see that. And everyone was like, no one was giving him a time of day.
22: No.
16: Overstayed my welcome.
2: Oh, great.
16: No. Always welcome, by the way, frankly, because, by the way, I think.
2: Thank you, LP.
22: Oh, that's all the time. Donald,
16: it was a messy game. Donald,
22: could we move him off the stage?
2: Someone get him out.
16: Frankly.
22: Donald, this is Spain's moment. Spain's moment, Donald.
16: Okay. It's a messy game. We like messy, by the way, frankly.
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22: It is, you know, Undy Monday on Triple M, and you're listening to Lou and Jarch.
2: Sorry, I'm just doing an air guitar because I've been inspired.
16: By the unemployed?
2: You're not running the show, I am.
16: Okay, get into it, Mama.
2: So Saturday night, a few of us from the team, me, LP, Digilock, Cody, all thought that we would go and support our beautiful Simo. So Simo's behind the scenes, our audio producer.
22: Yeah.
2: And I'll just paint a picture of Simo. He is the sweetest, most politest, quietest guy ever. He does a great job. You would not expect...
8: Simo is what would be known as a traditional sweetheart.
2: Yes. Jack.
8: Yes.
2: So what we walked into was not what I was imagining. So we went and watched his band. It's called My Name is John.
8: Okay. Would you allow me to ask you to paint me a picture of what you thought you were walking into, okay, and as opposed to what you did walk into?
2: I was sort of imagining maybe like a, because I actually didn't know what kind of music it was. So
8: you were thinking folk.
2: Maybe not folk, Jack, but maybe like a little bit of rock and roll, kind of, you know, like on the guitar.
8: Yeah.
2: Sort of maybe covers of songs.
8: Covers. My Sharona.
2: Correct, Jack. At sort of like a pub, one would say, with a small stage.
22: Mm.
2: Little did I know, Simo rocks that guitar like nothing you've ever seen.
8: Okay.
22: Yeah.
2: It was a place in Newtown.
22: In Newtown.
2: Called Mosh Pit.
22: The Mosh Pit, yes.
2: And it is, Simo plays in a punk band.
8: Okay.
2: And they play their own music.
8: Simo.
2: Like, it was unbelievable. They played their own music. People were jumping up and down. There were mohawks. There were studs. Everything was going on. The main singer, a lot of swear words and a lot of rogue references.
8: Yeah. Hopefully you got to clutch some pearls.
2: I did clutch some pearls. I thought, Simo, who are these blokes you're hanging out with? Now, can I just say, if you have children in the car, we have some audio that maybe block their ears.
8: Don't block their ears.
22: I think we've done our best job to family friendly it up as much as possible.
8: So, okay, because
22: in
8: I could
22: Simo's probably family friendly it up because he's done the audio for it.
8: This is all news to me because I obviously couldn't make it. Newborn, bit on. I would have loved to have been there, Simo. I was thinking maybe, you know, light covers, country maybe. I don't know.
2: Well, just have a listen.
22: Okay, here we go.

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6: Sorry, that's my excavator. 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
5: Excavator.
6: Excavator.
5: Excavator. I've let it slide for a long time. I feel like you've merged escalator and excavator.
6: This exact conversation with Lockie. I said, is it excavator? And he said,
5: I've just let it slide for a excavation.
6: I'm going to call it excavator.
5: Okay.
6: And it's my renovations, so stay out of it.
5: All right.
7: Okay, but you got to call escalators, escalators.
5: Escalators.
6: No, anyway, over the weekend moved into our new home, which we're going to be renovating.
5: We.
6: Jack, I will be helping out.
5: Yeah, with a vino and a thin durry looking over him. Smoke. You missed the spot. Darling, feet dipped in.

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7: 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Never wrong. Good on you, Shields.
1: I went into Shields over the break and dropped Shaz's name.
16: Oh, did you?
1: Yeah, cost me double. but she's Port's biggest fan. She's your second cousin, Dits. We're talking about Shaz. Port lost by 4 goals to top of the table, Fremantle. But Port fans seem pretty happy with their effort. Are you accepting mediocrity?
7: Mediocrity, Roo. Are you serious? We've been in the bottom four all year. I'd kill for some mediocrity at this point. I'd trade me left knocker for some mediocrity, and me left one's me best one. So,
2: right.
7: Yeah. To be fair, you know, pretty hard playing with 39 players unavailable. So at this stage, the fittest player down at Port is Albert the support dog, and he's got one of them big cones around his neck.
2: Yeah, big win for the Crows, eh? They knocked off second place Sydney on Friday night. You'd be thrilled about that.
7: Oh, yeah, up on cloud nine, couldn't be happy for you. I will say, I did realise something, guys, watching the game, something I thought I'd never realise.
2: Yeah.
7: I have something in common with the Adelaide Crows.
2: Oh, yeah.
7: I do. We both perform our best when it's wet.
2: Right, okay, let's move on, Ruth. Move on quick.
1: Yes, I think we should change the topic. Mm. Tex Walker was rested again by the Crows. Was that the right call, do you think, Shaz?
7: It was interesting to see the Crows are already resting players when it's only July. Probably a more tactful approach than last year, resting their whole side in September. So that's what I reckon.
1: Good one.
2: Now, Darcy Fogarty offered a 3-match ban for a strike. Now, do you reckon that's a fair penalty?
7: Game's gone woke. I mean, you can't even smash a bloke in the face with your fist, your elbow. I've done worse when someone stole the last bicky in the Albert and Pokey room. I did worse this morning when Wayne didn't replace the bog roll. I mean, you know, having to use the cardboard raw. It's no way to start your day.
1: No, it's not. So did you see Dits last week that he dropped the news about Mitch Georgiadis going to stay at Port Adelaide?
7: Oh, I did. I heard Mitch Georgiadis wasn't very happy. He said it, you know, you said he was already re-signed and he said he wasn't. Mm. Rah, rah, rah. I think you pulled a Wayne and went a bit off too early there, Ditch. But I'm not sure Georgiadis can complain about accuracy. Have you seen his goalkeeper?
2: Yes,
7: you know
2: yes.
7: I heard he went to sign the contract, but he missed the paper. He signed a contract underneath. He's now locked into a very high interest car loan. Right. 12%, unbelievable.
2: Yeah. Now, big news yesterday, Shaz. Port sex coach Kenny Hinkley set to become Tassie's first coach. What do you think of that?
7: My God, have the people of Tasmania not suffered enough? I mean, Jackie Lambie, Ken. I've shipped me Sat Hinkley signs all the way on the express, on the Spirit of Tassie, you know, one man's trash and all that. But I've got to say, the Tasmanians themselves, they're stoked to have him. They think it's a coup. So, as you know, Dits, we've got some family down there. Last night I spoke with my sister, my aunt, my cousin, my mother-in-law, and they're all stoked for Kenny.
2: Yeah.
7: To be fair, that's just one person, but Beryl is very, very she's excited.
1: Good on you, Shaz. Thanks for ringing in. We'll catch you next week.
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13: Did you learn something?
1: We've had firebombings in Melbourne and Adelaide for the tobacco trade, and it's costing us billions of dollars every year for the taxpayers because 80% of the cigarettes now that are consumed are illegal. But what I didn't realise, it's not illegal to buy them. How can it not be illegal to buy illegal cigarettes?
2: This is a good question.
1: At least half of the people buying them go, well, I'm not going to risk getting done.
2: Isn't it akin to buying stolen goods or something?
1: Well, that's what it is, isn't it?
2: Yeah.
1: So why wouldn't it be whether or not you can arrest your way out of this situation is a complete different story, but surely just make it illegal to buy illegal cigarettes.
2: Hmm.
1: Put a bigger penalty. Like, why wouldn't you make a big penalty for anyone to go into a illegal tobacco shop and buy illegal cigarettes? If it's illegal.
2: Good question.
1: Why wouldn't you do that?
2: Yeah.
20: Courts are already.
2: Yeah.
1: Don't send them to court. Do an on-the-spot fine like a speeding fine.
2: Yeah.
20: Yep.
2: Good suggestion.
20: I mean, it has to be combated.
1: It's just crazy. It's costing us billions and billions of dollars and we don't do anything.
2: Not really
1: policing
2: it.
1: About it.
2: Yeah.
1: Anyway.
20: Yeah, mind-boggling.
1: Strange.
20: Brian Johnson, AC/DC lead singer.
2: Yeah.
20: We know how he sounds in AC/DC. So very raspy, gravelly. But he didn't always sound like that. In fact, before he joined AC/DC, he'd been in a few bands. One of them was called Geordie. And they actually sang more like cabaret-style covers of of Hair and things like that. This is them singing one of their songs. And all I ever got from my
2: troubles was rejection. Wow.
20: How about Tom Jones? Different. That's why I sing you. He sounds great, but it's funny how, you know, they didn't utilize any of that in AC/DC. They just went full gravel. I wonder what it's done to his vocal cords. I don't know if he'd ever be able to sing like that again. But apparently Bon, the first time they'd heard of Brian was before Bon died, the band, and it was from Bon. He saw him at a gig and liked him and said he was a really good singer.
2: Yeah, right.
20: Said he sounded a bit like Little Richard and he was, you know, rah-rah. And then obviously after he died, they went, well, at least we know we'd have his blessing because he enjoyed him, thought he was a good performer. But there you go. That's what he sounded like before.
2: Just quickly, mine is I was reading about Paris Hilton over the weekend.
20: Oh.
13: And
2: to this day, it is still my favourite name, Paris Hilton. I mean, they could, Mum and Dad, they could have called her Las Vegas Hilton or Chicago Hilton or South Road Hilton would have been my favourite, as we've discussed before.
20: Yeah.
2: But anyway, they went with Paris, which I think is quite funny.
20: Yeah.
2: But there's a very serious side to this story. You might know this, Loz. I didn't. Found out over the weekend that as a teenager, she was a very troubled kid and very, very naughty and rebellious. And her parents, her super wealthy parents, sent her away to almost like a reform school in Utah. Where she has ever since campaigned to close this joint down because they abused them so badly.
20: Yeah.
2: It's finally
13: what do you
2: happened.
13: Mean abuse?
2: In all sorts of way. They gave kids drugs to sedate them and I think there was sexual abuse. There were all sorts of things that went on that she's exposed and she's campaigned for years and it fell on debt. No one would listen to her.
20: Yeah.
2: And she's finally had it closed down. So she's had
20: That's
2: a win.
20: Awesome.
2: And she's very, very happy about it. And she was there over the weekend sort of talking about it. But, yeah, really, really sad when you actually read about it.
20: Yeah, they kidnapped the kids in the middle of the night, took them out of their beds, blindfolded them.
2: And she tried to tell people and no one would listen.
20: Crazy.
13: And, because they're troubled kids.
20: Because they're troubled kids. And that's how the people running the school knew they'd get away with it.
2: That's right.
20: No one believed these kids no matter what they said. So
2: that's what I learned over the weekend.
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2: Roo, Dits and Loz, our producer, Jared's walked in. G'day, Jazz.
14: Good morning, team. You know how they say Adelaide's a small world or everyone knows everyone?
20: Yeah. Village, yeah. Yeah.
14: I had the most outrageous example of that a couple of weeks ago. I went away to Japan over our break and I went to an onsen. And for people who don't know what that is, it's a public bath where you have to get entirely nude. And basically, you bathe with a bunch of people you don't
2: know.
14: Do you
2: really want to, yeah. really want to be divulging this?
20: Were you forced into this? Or?
1: No, did you lose a bet with your mates?
14: A cultural experience.
20: Okay.
1: Culture, is that what you call it?
14: Like yeah, weird that's experience. What I'm calling it.
1: Is it all blokes or women as well?
14: Yeah, all blokes. So the blokes have one and then the women have one.
1: You don't have to come out
14: one.
1: On live radio.
20: Yeah, you're a married man.
2: You could have kept this to yourself.
14: Sorry, Jess. Anyway, so as you've alluded to, it can be
20: it's
14: a little bit
20: of a novelty.
14: It's a novelty.
1: Was the water warm or cold?
14: Fortunately warm. Yeah. I was in there and a couple of my mates had left and then another guy comes into this hot spring I'm in and it's just him and I and it's a bit awkward when, you know, someone's just got their tackle out and it's just you. So I thought, oh, I'll make a conversation with this guy. And I was like, hey, mate, how are you? Where are you from? And he goes, and he had a French accent and I'm not good at accents. He's
20: don't,
14: like,
20: don't do it. Don't that's do it. Fine. Yeah. Yeah,
14: I'm from France. And then I went, oh, no kidding. He goes, you're from Australia. And I go, yeah, like good pick. A lot of people think that we're British on this trip. And he goes, well, where are you from? And at this point of the trip, I'm used to saying, oh, I'm from Adelaide, an hour flight from Melbourne.
2: Right.
14: Before he did that, he cut me off. He goes, oh, yeah, yeah, I know Adelaide. And I'm like, oh, really? Like, what's your experience with Adelaide? He goes, oh, I'm the engineer on the Torrens to Darlington.
20: Oh,
14: this bloke in like sitting country nude Japan him. Was sitting nude with him, and he's an engineer on the bloody Torrens to
20: of
14: Darlington.
20: All the
2: when are you catching
20: houses?
2: Up?
14: Yeah.
2: When are you nuding up again?
14: You know what? If he's out there and listening now, let's do it again. Get the baguettes
1: really?
14: Out.
1: Really?
20: Get the baguettes out.
1: So we'll get the inside word on the tunnel.
14: Yeah, yeah, yeah.
20: That's wild.
14: Unbelievable.
20: You think you're safe.
14: Yeah.
20: You know what I mean? You're never safe. Mm. There's always someone there who knows your cousin or something.
1: Never safe to get nude, is it?
14: No. Nah.
2: Mm.
20: So, yeah, wild.
14: I thought I could leave that shame with me in Japan, but now he's going to tell everyone here.
20: There's been some real, like, weird moments throughout time. I think the one Messi bathing that baby in the UNICEF thing from 2007 and now the baby's playing in the World Cup with him.
2: Yeah.
14: Like, I just beaten him.
20: This was a UNICEF.
2: That's incredible.
20: Like a baby who was like one of the sponsors from what the campaign they were doing.
2: Yeah.
20: And the odds are just a squillion to it. Like it's crazy. What about the time they, Jared, your mate found Roo's credit card?
14: That was iconic.
1: Yeah.
2: And it was in the ocean.
20: Yeah.
14: Long story short, I got a call from a friend once and he said, hey, is Roo missing a credit card? And I went, what do you mean? And he sent me a photo and your kids had lost it through the jetty at Streaky Bay.
2: On the top
14: Bay.
2: Of the jetty, yep.
14: Yeah, and he was diving and snorkeling underneath and found it under a crab under the Streaky Bay jetty.
1: And I didn't even know Sarah had lost it because I was in the pub all afternoon.
14: Yeah, you were at the pub.
1: But then he came up and had a beer with us.
14: Yeah.
20: Is that Lawrence?
14: Lorenzo.
20: Lorenzo, yeah, yeah, yeah.
14: So basically that's what I want to hear. I want to hear crazy coincidences.
20: Yeah. What are the odds?
14: What are the odds?
1: Mine aren't as freaky as that, but I went and watched my boys play footy on the week and they're playing for Sturdum. Both have got number 39, so that's abnormal to get two boys with 39. It's an abnormal number for starters, but there you go.
20: Dad's got a weird one. He had a PhD student when he was a lecturer at UniSA, and the PhD student would help him mark assignments. And let's just say he lived on 15 Jones Street in St. Peter's. Dad sort of thought, 15 Jones Street. And then he showed up in the wrong suburb, got the wrong suburb. It was the right street name, so it was Jones Street, but he was in, what's that, like Jocelyn or something. Anyway, and he got it at the wrong number. So instead of 15, it was like 27. So it was instead of 15 Jones Street, St. Peter's, it was 27 Jones Street, Jocelyn. And
1: this
20: he gets out.
1: This doesn't sound like an O'Callaghan thing.
20: Knocks on the door, and the guy opens up the door and he goes, hi, is let's call him Peter. And he goes, no, he doesn't live here anymore. And he went, oh.
1: What?
20: He said, he doesn't live here anymore. He said his full name, and he goes, I'm his father.
1: Stop it.
20: Not kidding.
14: What?
20: So he goes, I'm his father. He's moved to this suburb now. We've got the same street name. Oh, but we joking. Don't even have. So Dad showed up to his parents' house in the wrong suburb on the wrong number, right street name, knocked on the door.
3: Isn't that amazing?
20: And he gave him the assignment, said, I'll drop it off to him later.
3: Incredible.
20: But what the actual hell is that? Yeah, very weird. Jared went to a bathhouse in Japan, our producer, thought he was safe to get nude. Thought, I don't know anyone here. It's just one of those things. I'm overseas. Anyway, sits next to the guy who's working on the Torrens of Darlington tunnel.
1: The main boss. Let's go to Morphavale. G'day, Paul. What's your story with the odds?
4: G'day, guys. So I'm 61 now. I was born in Yokohama in Japan.
2: Yeah.
20: Wow.
4: And 2 years ago, I started working with a man who's 62, Timmy, and it turns out that Timmy was also born in Yokohama, and we actually went to school together when we were 3 years old.
2: What were you doing over there? Your parents were working there?
4: So my dad worked in insurance, and Tim's dad was in the American Navy.
2: There you go.
20: That's unbelievable.
4: Yes, it is unbelievable.
20: Do you feel like a weird sort of kismet sort of bond with him?
4: It's one of those things where, you know, it's truth is weirder than reality.
20: Yeah.
4: How do you meet someone halfway across the world 60 years later?
2: Yeah. Good on you, Paul. Good story.
1: Yeah, let's go to Salisbury North. G'day, Mark. Tell us your story about the odds.
5: No worries. It's many moons ago. I used to work in the mines in Paraburdoo in Western Australia.
1: Yeah.
5: Well, two of my mates go to Bali. So they come and I said, nah. And my best mate here in LA goes to Bali. So these two guys are sitting at the bar drinking beer, meet up with this other guy. And they go, oh, yeah, I'm a mate from Mark Medlade. End up, these whole three got together at the bar drinking beers. Never knew each other in their life.
1: Oh, wow.
20: Love that.
2: All right, Jill at Hope Valley. G'day, Jill. What's your story?
7: My great-granddaughter was born 100 years to the day my mum was born.
20: Wow. Do you think she might be a little bit reincarnated?
7: I think so.
1: Really? 100 years to the day.
2: That's a very good stat, isn't it? Yeah, century later. All right, good on you, Jill. Thanks for calling in.
1: Let's go to Rosewater. G'day, Dennis. What are the odds?
15: Hi, guys. Years ago on a trip to Sydney, I needed a bit of a pee in the Blue Mountains. So I went to the forest, about 50 metres into the forest, and lost my wallet. And the guy who found it 3 weeks later lived one street away from me.
1: No way, Dennis. Really?
15: Fair dinkum, mate, honest truth.
2: Good on you, Dennis. You could deliver it back easily. All right, Bronwyn, Holden Hill. Hello, Bronwyn.
16: Hi, how are you?
2: Very good. What's your story?
16: My school friend married a girl called Frances. She became Frances. Oh. They owned a farm down near Bordertown on Francis Road at Francis.
2: Oh,
16: so she became Francis on Francis Road at Francis.
2: Oh,
16: then
2: this is
16: they looked at a house to buy in Redwood Park, and it was on Francis Street, and she refused to buy the house.
20: I've been
2: down to Francis. Although we got friends down there, so it is a town.
16: Near
2: the border.
16: Yeah, named after that family.
2: It must be. That's a great story.
1: Well, Bronwyn, you better head to the footy on Thursday night to see the Crows take on Collingwood. This is going to be a huge game. There's hardly any tickets left, but you've just won a double. Congratulations!
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47: Down the back. Shields Jewellers. 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Unbeatable prices. Just like me footy tips. Never wrong. Good on you, Shields.
0: I went into Shields over the break and dropped Shaz's name.
1: Oh, did you?
0: Yeah, cost me double. but she's Port's biggest fan. She's your second cousin, Dits. We're talking about Shaz. Port lost by 4 goals to top of the table, Fremantle. But Port fans seem pretty happy with their effort. Are you accepting mediocrity?
47: Mediocrity, Roo? Are you serious? We've been in the bottom four all year. I'd kill for some mediocrity at this point. I'd trade me left knocker for some mediocrity, and me left one's me best one. So,
1: right.
47: Yeah. To be fair, you know, pretty hard playing with 39 players unavailable. So at this stage, the fittest player down at Port is Albert the support dog, and he's got one of them big cones around his neck.
1: Yeah. Big win for the Crows, eh? They knocked off second place Sydney on Friday night. You'd be thrilled about that.
47: Oh, yeah, up on cloud nine, couldn't be happy for you. I will say, I did realise something, guys, watching the game, something I thought I'd never realise.
1: Yeah.
47: I have something in common with the Adelaide Crows.
1: Oh, yeah.
47: I do. We both perform our best when it's wet.
1: Right, okay, let's move on, Ruth. Move on quick.
0: I think we should change the topic. Tex Walker was rested again by the Crows. Was that the right call, do you think, Shaz?
47: It was interesting to see the Crows are already resting players when it's only July. Probably a more tactful approach than last year, resting their whole side in September. So that's what I reckon.
0: Good one.
1: Now, Darcy Fockerty offered a 3-match ban for a strike. Now, do you reckon that's a fair penalty?
47: Game's gone woke. I mean, you can't even smash a bloke in the face with your fist, your elbow. I've done worse when someone stole the last bicky in the Albert and Pokey room. I did worse this morning when Wayne didn't replace the bog roll. I mean, you know, having to use the cardboard raw. It's no way to start your day.
0: No, it's not. So did you see Dits last week that he dropped the news about Mitch Georgiadis going to stay at Port Adelaide?
47: Oh, I did. I heard Mitch Georgiadis wasn't very happy. He said it, you know, you said he was already re-signed and he said he wasn't. Rah, rah, rah. I think you pulled a Wayne and went a bit off too early there, Dits. But yeah. I'm not sure Georgiadis can complain about accuracy. I mean, have you seen his goal?
1: Yes,
47: you know
1: yes.
47: I heard he went to sign the contract, but he missed the paper. He signed a contract underneath. He's now locked into a very high interest car loan.
1: Right.
47: 12%, unbelievable.
1: Yeah. Now, big news yesterday, Shaz. Port sex coach Kenny Hinkley set to become Tassie's first coach. What do you think of that?
47: My God, have the people of Tasmania not suffered enough? I mean, Jackie Lambie, Ken. I've shipped me Sat Hinkley signs all the way on the express, on the Spirit of Tassie, you know, one man's trash and all that. But I've got to say, the Tasmanians themselves, they're stoked to have him. They think it's a coup. So, as you know, Dits, we've got some family down there. Last night I spoke with my sister, my aunt, my cousin, my mother-in-law, and they're all stoked for Kenny.
1: Yeah.
47: To be fair, that's just one person, but Beryl is very, very excited.
0: Good on you,
1: good
0: Shaz.
1: On you, Shaz.
0: Thanks for ringing in. We'll catch you next week.
1: It is 8:10 on this Monday morning. The World Cup is over. Spain have beaten Argentina 1-0. And you could catch all the action every day, every night on SBS. And indeed, you could catch Cup Fever with Santo Chalaro. He joins us again this morning. G'day, Santo.
2: G'day, guys. How are you going?
1: Good.
2: I'm sorry about last time. I didn't have a voice. it's barely back now, but it's back with a vengeance. I just haven't given it a rest because I've been on air for the past 35 nights. So
47: Here
2: we go. It's all over now.
1: As we speak on our screens, of course, the main man, Donald Trump, handing out the trophies, the medals.
2: I know, and sound down now so I can watch, because he's doing it through gritted teeth, all the things he said about Spain over the past couple of years. So this is my favorite bit, just watching him hand over the medals.
3: I can't look, it's awkward. I struggle with secondhand embarrassment, and I'm really struggling with this.
2: I know, it's amazing. But anyway, did you guys watch as you were?
1: Yeah, we watched. The Spaniards dominated, didn't they?
2: It was a dominant performance, wasn't it? There was my favorite writer, he's an Irish guy. He said that this was a game between, this is before it started. He said, on one side, structure, precision, foresight, and the rational ordering of space and time, smooth classical harmony versus an inexplicable frenzy of tears, rage, ecstasy, barbecues, violence, and genius. And I think smooth classical harmony beat barbecues 1-0.
0: Santa, how do we get the Italians into the next World Cup?
2: Oh, mate, I've just enjoyed a World Cup right now, and you've pulled the scab right off.
0: Who do we have to pay?
2: You know what? I think if Infantino expands to 64, hopefully we'll be in when they expand it to that many.
1: Yeah, well, that's what he's talking about.
3: What do you think about the accusations that, you know, Argentina didn't deserve to be there, and it's all been a bit of a ploy to get Messi on the screen so that more people are watching? Do you think it was a fair and square World Cup?
2: I love a conspiracy theory, but I wish I could make sense out of this one here. I've heard these over and over again, every World Cup. In fact, my colleague Ed Cavalier loves these, you know. Mm. And the thing that doesn't square up with me is that they seem to favour. It's like, why would they favour Argentina and not Brazil, or why would Holland not make it when they want Holland to be there? There's all these scenarios scripts that are written that you go, well, why would they want to do that? I don't know. I guess they wanted Messi to be the real star so that, you know, he generates all this, you know, because it's all about celebrity. But I don't believe that. I watched all the games. I thought Argentina was pretty amazing with their backs up against the wall. They always fought back. I don't think there were very many controversial decisions. There were some shockers against Australia, strangely enough. I don't think there was a conspiracy against Australia in this World Cup.
0: Santa, what about the FIFA president rocked up with sneakers with a suit? Trumpy wouldn't be very happy with that, would he?
2: I was having a look at that. What is that?
1: It's a sponsorship deal.
2: It's a sneaker deal. He's a strange man. I don't understand. And in answer to your previous question, when Sepp Blatter, the former one, the guy who's been investigated by the FBI, when he says there's too much corruption in football, then you know you're in trouble.
0: That just means he missed out on a deal.
2: He did. Unbelievable. But look, I think that the team that deserved it most won. I mean, they had 20 shots on goal today.
1: Yeah.
2: I think Argentina maybe managed one and a half.
1: Yeah.
2: They just dominated. And I think they only conceded one goal for the entire. Yeah, just one goal for the entire tournament. Now that's pretty good. That's very, very excellent.
1: Santo, we've loved your show on SBS. It's always a bit of fun, a lot of fun. You see the lighter side of the World Cup as well as the serious, mate. You've done a great job, and thanks for joining us again.
2: I appreciate it. And let's catch up during the Asian Cup when Australia's going to be when Australia's going to win the whole thing.
1: Right. Yes.
2: Unless there's a conspiracy. Unless there's a conspiracy against it.
1: Yeah. There he is, Santo Chilara. If you missed any of Cup Fever, catch it up on the SBS On Demand and YouTube.
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9: 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Just don't ask how.

0: Yeah, so what, there's a whole phrase bleeped out. Yeah.
1: What was the bleeped out phrase there, Simo?
2: Well, probably not what we can say on radio, Jeff.
1: Rhyme it.
0: Well.
1: Rhyme it.
0: Rhymes with vagina, doesn't it?
2: Yeah.
0: So. Does that help?
1: Nah.
2: Okay.
0: Tell you after.
1: I see. Yeah. Is it a synonym?
2: It's got two letters. It's two numbers in it.
1: Gotcha.
0: Yeah.

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3: 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No, I haven't got chicken breast.
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15: Hey, I'm Michaela Savage. Britain's got a new Prime Minister, Andy Burnham, officially replacing Sir Keir Starmer. He's the UK's seventh PM in a decade. He's indicated Britain will honour its defence commitments to international partners, hinting he won't try to make any changes to the AUKUS deal. Israel isn't happy with Labour's draft position on Palestine and settler violence in the West Bank, which is due to be debated at the party's national conference this week. The Israeli embassy issuing a statement claiming, among other issues, in its current form, Labour's draft policy platform places insufficient attention on the decisions of Hamas and the Palestinian leadership, when it comes to placing responsibility for the conflict. Briefly, Donald Trump says Iran will pay many times over every time the country kills an American soldier. It follows the deaths of two American soldiers in Jordan in the past week. And back home, an Aussie mum has given birth to identical quadruplets in what's being described as one of the rarest births in the world.
16: Club 4x4 Insurance. 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
15: Dean Young can breathe a bit easier about his future, finally earning the permanent gig as St George Illawarra head coach after 3 months as a caretaker following the departure of Shane Flanagan. Eels legend Nathan Hindmarsh says Young has helped to steady the ship.
17: I think it's smart, and to the end of 2028 as well, which gives him enough time to get his side together, show some results, and then if he doesn't do what he's supposed to be doing, well, yeah,
18: I mean,
17: see you later.
15: Young and Dragons boss Tim Watsford will front the media later this morning.
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19: Clear skies expected today, a top of 21 on the coast and 19 in the valley. Sunny conditions expected tomorrow with similar weather on the cards for the remainder of the week. 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
10: Hey, it's Dan Fleck here with your local headlines. Essential maintenance has kicked off on the Hunter Valley rail network today. Critical upgrades at more than 125 sites like track renewals, bridge upgrades and more are playing out between Warrabrook, Kurungang and Muswellbrook through till Friday morning. Buses are replacing Trainlink services while those works play out. Hopefully, good news for Hunter Public Schools, hoping to get demountable classrooms replaced with permanent ones. The state government's expected to turf more than 600 as part of a multi-billion dollar investment. The Telly reports $2.3 billion of that will be spent on replacements in regional New South Wales. There's said to be changed traffic conditions around the Twin Servos development off the M1 at Currumbong over the next 7 weeks. And the Rugby League World's paying tribute to former Knights and Catalans Dragons player Scott Giro, who's died aged 39. To sport, and Yaz Meeks is out for the rest of the Knights' NRLW season. The skipper and ripstar suffering a ruptured ACL, which will require surgery and rehab. The club says they're looking forward to her return in 2027.
9: Triple M National News.
11: Hey, I'm Michaela Savage. The new British Prime Minister says he's acutely conscious of how many PMs the country's been through over the last decade.
12: The seventh Prime Minister since 2016, making this a moment for reflection.
11: Andy Burnham there after accepting the King's invitation to form a government. The Israeli embassy has criticised Labor's draft position on Palestine, which is set to be debated at the party's national conference this week. In a four-page statement, the embassy says the platform as it is now risks placing responsibility for the conflict on one party while giving insufficient attention to the actions of the Palestinian leadership and Hamas. Border Force officers have seized more than 2,000 tonnes of illicit tobacco in the past financial year. News Corp reporting they also uncovered over 13 million illegal vaping products. And Barnaby Joyce has yelled at a dog during a live TV interview. The One Nation MP was about to answer a question on whether he's comfortable with where Pauline Hanson's taking him when he shouted at the pet to sit down.
13: Clean clothes, a warm shower, a conversation. Small moments that make a big difference to someone doing it tough. 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
11: We'll hear from Dragon CEO Tim Watsford as well as Dean Young this morning after the Red V appointed Young as their permanent head coach. And NRL great Luke Keary's told Sevens the agenda setters the 14th place Tigers are in a pretty tricky spot at the moment.
14: If you move on from Benji, the two previous coaches, you had Ivan Cleary, who left and won four comps in a row, five grand final, and you had Madge.
15: Yeah.
14: So you've had the last two premiership coaches there. So I think Benji's in one of the toughest jobs in Australian sport.
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10: Clear skies expected today, a top of 21 on the coast and 19 in the valley. Sunny conditions expected tomorrow with similar weather on the cards for the remainder of the week. 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

0: SD. From the Tanya and Steve Studio Honeysuckle and live across Newcastle and the Hunter.
1: Here is Tanya SD.
2: Good morning.
1: My God, you look lovely today, Tanya. What have you done with your hair?
2: Washed it.
1: God, it looks fantastic.
2: You know what's playing out here, Ryan? Yesterday, Steve and I and EP Jerry went to a memorial service, which was beautiful, wasn't it, for
1: it
2: Sue Prosser from Soul.
1: Yeah, it was lovely for Sue.
2: Yeah,
1: it was amazing. And I turned to Ryan and I looked and I said, Tanya, your hair looks nice. And she said,
2: I washed it.
1: What ensued after that was just a little weird, because then she's like, oh, I've got a bit of an eye roll. And then Jerry comes in, you two fighting. I went, I just gave her a compliment. But it looked like the three of us were all sitting having a family argument.
2: I know.
1: Because I said, your hair looks nice.
2: Yeah.
3: But the I then said,
1: I'm going to do it most days, so then it won't be as rare.
2: He at least says it when it's washed.
1: That is true, though. It is actually true. She made the, and she's right.
2: Yeah.
1: Every time I say your hair looks nice, what did you do? Did you get it cut? She went, no, I just washed it.
3: Don't be giving Tanya a compliment, Steve.
1: Well.
3: Don't be doing that.
1: Again, but what's great,
2: yeah,
1: it's carried over.
2: Thank you.
1: It looks lovely this morning,
2: well, that's
1: too.
2: Right. I try.
1: How oily is your hair, then?
2: It's not oily, ever. It's just messy.
1: Okay.
2: Yeah, because it's too early to get up in the morning.
3: Oh, it must
2: and start
3: be so
2: doing hair.
3: It must be so annoying.
2: And I've got a lot of it.
3: Yeah, it must be really annoying.
1: I know. Well, yeah, well, come on, mate. You should at least brush it.
2: Some days I can't even be bothered.
1: Oh, I know.
3: Today I can tell you've got the little curling wand out at the front.
2: Well, that was yesterday.
1: That was yesterday.
3: Like I
1: said,
3: stayed
1: right,
3: in.
1: I just
3: stayed
1: said
3: in.
1: Then. It stayed on.
3: Well, so, well done.
1: By about 7:30, shaggy again.
2: Oh,
1: I just thought it was funny why a simple little, you look nice, give her a little compliment like that, just turned into this debacle. So yeah, I'm going to cover it now.
2: Thank you.
1: Random days.
2: Even
1: I, I'm going to spot a really bad day going, hey, hair looks good. And then you'll go, you've been a smart ass.
2: Yeah, I think I'm scarred from my paternal grandmother.
1: Right.
2: She would often, strangers in Raymond Terrace,
1: yeah,
2: she would say, gee, your hair looks nice, love. And everybody in Raymond Terrace knew that if you were getting a compliment from my grandmother, it meant your hair was disgusting and you needed to do something about it.
1: Ooh.
2: So she was one of those backward type.
1: Oh, the old backhander compliment.
2: Yeah.
1: Well, not compliment at all, just the backhander.
2: Just the backhander.
1: Yeah, okay.
2: So I'm quite scarred by that.
1: Yeah.
2: Because it was the talk of the town there for a while. Don't let Julia Wilkes tell you you've got lovely hair.
1: I love that turn of phrase. I'm not talking to town. But yes, or if you have Dutch relatives, as I do, and you get your hair done and they're not keen, they'll tell you.
2: Yeah.
1: It's like,
3: or if they don't like it.
1: Have you changed your hair? Yeah. I not like it. No. For me, it is bad. Thanks.
3: Good talk.
1: That's not even backhanded, is it?
2: Yeah, nah. That's bright in your face handed.
1: So yeah. Note to self. If you see Tanya and her hair looks nice, don't say a word. But you have got a lot of it, I must say.
2: I know. It keeps me warm.
3: Yeah, it must add that extra layer.
2: It does.
3: Of protection.
1: See, I had the opposite yesterday. It's like, oh, you know, we're going somewhere nice. Oh, God, I can't wear my hat to that. Oh, I've got to shave my head.
3: Yeah.
1: So it's almost reverse, get your head done.
2: Yeah.
1: Except for if you cut your head while you're shaving, and then you turn up and you've got tissues all over your head and blobs of blood and you just don't go.
2: Well, you didn't yesterday.
1: No, all good as gold.
2: Yeah.
1: Everything's got better since I got the electric razor, trust me.
3: Is that one of those ones that are like a ball kind of thing? Like a semi-ball? Yeah.
1: Oh, you can get the head shavers. They're gimmicky to a degree, though.
3: Oh,
1: I mean, if you get a good one, you get a good one, you know. But, yeah, they've got special ones now, too, that are like just for head shaving.
2: Really?
1: You know, and one of them's from Pitbull, the singer.
2: Yeah, right, of course.
1: You know what I mean?
3: Oh,
1: it's like buying a Britney perfume, almost.
2: Are they expensive?
1: Yeah. His particularly.
2: Right.
1: But you can get the silver one or the gold one.
2: Of course you can.
3: Fancy.
1: All that gear.
2: Yeah.
3: What do they call it? The Pitbull. I reckon they'd be sick.
1: Yeah.
2: Would it be sick? You want to be bald just to use the Pitbull, do you?
3: The Pitbull, yeah. Something cool like that.
1: Well, your brother Mark, right?
3: He's got one, I think he's got one.
1: Yeah.
3: And then I was away at Crescent Head with mates and we'd all wake up in the morning and everyone's brushing their teeth and my mate who's bald, he had his little
2: Pitbull
3: out as
1: go.
3: Well.
2: Just what do you it say? It's a ball.
1: It's not. It's electric razor, and you've got the little round things that spin. A normal, a cheek one might have say three that spin on your face.
2: Yeah.
1: But the ball one, they've got about 10.
2: Oh,
1: some.
2: Okay.
1: And others are 5. But there's just more, it's a bigger area.
2: Yeah.
3: And it's
1: got a curve more.
2: Oh, there, I know what you mean.
3: Yeah.
2: Okay.
1: I've got this one there.
3: Which one?
1: That
3: one.
2: The Remington Ultimate.
1: Ultimate. I'm telling you now.
2: That's not much.
1: No, that's what I mean. You don't need the 300. Yeah. It's like $100.
2: Do you use it on your back? Can you use it on your back?
1: I don't know. I haven't got long enough arms.
2: Mm. I'm assuming you can.
1: Yeah, use it anywhere.
2: Yeah.
1: Fair enough. Oh, right. No, not anywhere. That might be uncomfortable.
3: Bit sensitive, maybe.
1: A little bit sensitive in that area.
2: Do you de-hair any other places? Are you those kind of blokes? You know, like chest and arms. And
1: you're making me want to break into a Dr. Evil. There's nothing more beautiful than a shaved scrotum.
2: What? Is that what he said?
1: Yeah.
2: I wasn't even thinking that.
1: Where were you going then?
2: Arms and chest. And stuff.
1: I went straight to the
3: I went straight to Dr. Evil too, Steve. Thanks for doing that.
2: These weirdos.
1: You start.
3: Say you and Steve.

0: 9 Triple M, it's 11 past 6. This is Tanya and Steve. Nice day again on the way today. Tops of 21 in the city, 20 for Maitland in the valley. It's going to be even warmer tomorrow. Tanya and Steve's on the lane.
1: You'll never know what you find. Fly Nui to Bali direct. Book your flights and Newcastle Airport parking today. Yeah. Tanya and Steve's on the
2: lane. You'll never know what you find. So we're only talking yesterday to you about, you know, we're at Sue Pross's tribute. And then, you know, my mate Mikey's lost his dad recently. My mate Brett just lost his dad recently and then came home last night and online Scotty Giroux and his mum Karen announces that, you know, we lost Scotty as well.
3: Yeah.
2: And he's, you know, we've been watching it for a long time with Scotty. But, you know, Libby and the girls, and it just gets a bit overwhelming, doesn't it?
3: If you don't know, Scott Giroux played with the Newcastle Knights. Would it be like 2014?
2: He was a halfback kind of off the bench kind of player, great player.
0: 42 games he played for the Knights.
3: Yeah.
2: And then he went to France and really killed it. Was like Super League player of the series. He just found his spot.
3: The Catalan Dragons.
2: Found his spot. Yeah,
3: and
2: yeah.
3: He played like 97 games for them.
0: Yep.
3: And it was interesting, even though Karen announced it, you're right, it was the Catalan Dragons that went very hard overnight.
2: Yes.
3: Because he was such a treasured and loved player.
2: He really was. But it was the bloke that we lost to. He was kind of like Stephen Kim's at NX, Matty Croker.
3: Yeah.
2: So it was like had a lot to do with him early in the stages there and things like that. And like we do with Matty.
3: Yeah.
2: Just as a person, regardless of his football.
3: Yeah.
2: Just a lovely, lovely man. You know his brother. Luke,
0: yeah, I'm really
2: well.
0: Good mates with his brother, older brother.
2: His whole family. Just a lovely family.
0: I went away on a golf trip with him last year, Scotty, and just the most champion person you've ever met in your life.
3: Yeah.
0: Beautiful, beautiful soul of the earth.
2: Yep.
0: Legend. Two young daughters.
3: Yeah.
0: Beautiful wife, beautiful family.
3: Were you noticing the illness last year?
0: Like, not, well, he still was playing really good goal. He still flogged me.
3: Yeah.
2: Every time you'd see him, this is a line of his, right, because it was every time you'd go, hey, where you're at, mate, or whatever, and he'd go, I like to use it by judging my hair.
0: That is so true.
2: I was either not there, all grey, all white sometimes. Yeah. Different, and it was a nice analogy, though.
0: Yeah.
2: And so you'd see him walking towards you and go, okay, not a good week again. Yeah. Not really.
0: And his mum in her Facebook post last night said, like 13 years he battled it, and like, so no more chemo, radiation, no more brain scans.
2: PET, CT, MRI, the list. Yeah, anyway.
0: So sad, because he was just the most beautiful person in the world.
3: Yeah. 26, he was only 26 when that started for him.
0: Yep.
3: So sad.
2: And it kind of, that was the one time when when you take little moments. And when I found out, I reached out to Karen first and said, would Scotty want to talk about this, where he's at? And he'd chat about anything. And when he actually texted back and said, actually, Steve, I'm not up for it. You know when you know?
0: Yeah.
2: There's a moment there. And I went, absolutely. Mm. You know. And then he became part of his life.
3: Yeah.
2: But, you know, Libby and the girls, he was such a great dad, all of that. Anyway, it's just horrible. Like I said, then it's around us at the moment, you know. I mean, death is always around everyone.
3: Sure.
2: But at the moment, it just seems to keep coming, doesn't it?
3: Well, anyway, Scotty's family, RIP, and we're thinking of you.
2: Yes.
0: Definitely. It's Tanya and Steve. Triple M
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0: you can guess what T is playing on that recorder today, you can score yourself, well, basically a horse ride. As simple as that, right? You get yourself to get on a horsey, as we say them.
1: Horsey.
0: Get a couple of horsies, whatever you like there. So, you know, something to do if you haven't done it for a while or you just love doing it.
1: Yeah, win a voucher to Hunter Valley Horses, saddle up for family fun, furry friends and country charm. Our phone number, 133353.
0: I still hold the record for never actually staying on a horse long enough to enjoy it.
2: Oh, why?
0: Oh, I'm always coming off. they always look, if, you know, on those higher ones.
2: Yeah,
0: you know,
2: yeah,
0: when you
2: yeah.
0: Go right. And they look at them, I don't know what it is, but they look and go, oh, this guy would be right, he knows how to ride. Do not give me the crazy horse. And yeah, you know how they hop out to where they're going, but they naturally know when they turn, oh, we're going home.
2: Yeah.
0: Get a bit of pace up. Oh, look at that. Steve's getting dragged behind it like a Western. Just like a Western it is.
2: Right.
0: Anyway, that's the fun you can have if you guess what T's playing. Mm-hmm. What are you playing?
2: Well, Matt at Cardiff South's a brave boy. G'day, Matt.
3: How you going this morning?
2: Very well.
0: Apparently you're brave, Matt.
2: I can give you a clue. The artist of this particular song will be in our town in a few months' time.
0: Oh.
2: So there's your clue.
0: Okay. All right.
2: You ready, Matt?
3: I am, thanks.
0: Here we go.
2: Here we go.
0: Got it.
2: That'll do you.
0: Got it, Matt.
3: Oh, I've got no idea.
2: Oh. Sorry. One more time.
1: Yeah, here we go, Matt.
3: No, got nothing, sorry.
1: Have a great day, Matt. Thanks for giving us a call straight off the bat.
2: Do you know?
0: Straight away.
2: Yeah,
0: and he's fresh in the news too, isn't he?
2: Yeah,
1: he is fresh in the news today.
0: Hello, Jenny. Now, you know, he gave that clue, said this artist is going to be here. Fresh in the news as well. Listen to this song. Jen?
4: We are one, we are many.
0: Oh. No,
1: it's got a little bit of those vibes about
0: it,
1: Jenny,
0: yes.
1: But it's not it today.
0: Joey at East Maitland, listen carefully.
2: Ready? You're only going to get that because it's too easy, Joey. What is it?
5: Is it Robbie Williams' Angel?
0: You're going on a horsey. You've got a horsey ride.
1: Well done, Joey. You saddle up for family fun, furry friends and country charm. You've got a $200 Hunter Valley Horses voucher. And I can see it says meet and connect with friendly, well-trained horses.
0: Well, yes.
2: There you go,
0: yes,
2: Joey. Yeah. How about that?
5: Giddy up.
2: Yeah.
0: Giddy up, mate.
2: When was the last time you were on a horse?
5: I couldn't tell you. A mechanical one up in Queensland a few years back.
0: Exactly the same thing.
2: I bet they had a beer in your hand, though, Joey.
5: Yeah, one of me had too.
0: Nah. He's got the skills.
1: Well done, Joey. Have a great day, mate. Well done for getting that one.
2: Yeah, 4 months today, actually.
1: He's
2: Robbie Williams
1: here.
2: Will be here playing McDonald Jones Stadium.
0: Is it? Okay.
2: Yeah.
1: Are you guys going?
2: I am.
1: Yep. You got some tickets? Perfect.
2: Well, I didn't, actually. I got invited.
1: Oh, perfect.
2: Into a very nice box, apparently.
0: Did
2: so
0: you?
2: I'm very excited about that.
1: From Robbie's people.
2: Yeah.
1: Well done. That's excellent.
0: From Robbie's people.
1: Robbie's people, yeah.
0: Don't tell me you've had lunch and easy bestie too. I didn't know this.
2: Here we go.
1: You want to go out on it? Oh, wait, that's not the one.
0: What's going on there?
1: It was going so well. Oh, okay. Barnaby Joy's about to yell at a dog.
0: Oh, right.
1: We'll play it later.
0: Here we go.
1: Here we go.
6: I sit away. There's an angel.
2: Robbie's in the wrong key.
6: Contemplate my fate.
1: Robbie's fault.
0: Yeah, Robbie needs to lift his game.
6: Do they know the places where we go when we're gray and old?
0: Oh, hang on, Tanya, as you're playing that, a little bit of white stuff fell out of your nose. There was a mint.
2: Robbie was talking about the World Cup and something white fell out of his face.
0: Yeah.
2: And then it landed on his forehead.
0: That's a good explanation, fell out of his face, because he's debating now mouth or nose.
2: They don't know. But it does look like a bit of, like, you know, if you're chewing a minty.
0: Yeah.
2: And there's a tiny little bit that you've rolled into a ball with your tongue.
0: So you're buying Robbie's story.
2: Yeah.
0: Okay, yeah,
2: cool. And it's landed on his forehead.
0: Yeah.
2: Because it's not powdery.
0: No.
2: It is quite solid.
0: Yeah. Badly cut up.

0: But
1: yeah, a classic round the world viral in 2 seconds moment, wasn't it?
2: And definitely.
0: And it just happened to fall on the microphone. Like, it couldn't have fallen in a worse spot.
1: And what I'm upset, and I'm sure he's upset about, is the accusations, because it's not like he's got a background.
0: It's Triple M.
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18: Hey, it's Dan Flake here with your local headlines. The Rugby League World's in mourning following the death of former Knights star Scott Giroux, aged 39. He spent several seasons with the Catalans Dragons too, while Newcastle Rugby League's paid tribute, saying he was one of the good guys. The new twin service station being built off the M1 at Currumbong is set to keep a couple of hundred workers from the Central Coast and Hunter busy while the development takes shape. It'll boast a Macca's, KFC, Hungry Jack's and Taco Bell once complete and will operate 24/7. Herald reports there's 7 weeks of traffic impacts in the area running through till September. And Belmont Wharf reopens today following a multi-million dollar revamp. To sport, and the Jets Australia Cup title defence begins against Melbourne NPL side Preston Lions tonight. Coach Mark Milligan's hoping the round of 32 clash shows fans a bit of what the club's all about this season.
19: My expectation is that we go and we're us. You see who we're becoming, the team that we want to be, and that we dominate the ball.
18: Tomorrow, Maitland hosts Fremantle City. Sunday, it's Western Bears up against Melbourne City.
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7: Hey, I'm Michaela Savage. Britain's officially got its 7th Prime Minister in a decade, with Andy Burnham replacing Sir Keir Starmer. He says his generation of politicians need to raise their game and do better. Donald Trump has threatened Iran will pay many times over every time the country kills an American soldier. It comes after the deaths of two American soldiers in Jordan in the past week. More than 2,000 tons of illicit tobacco has been seized by Border Force in the last financial year, a spokeswoman telling News Corp that weighs the same as around 170 double-decker buses. And a bizarre moment from One Nation MP Barnaby Joyce overnight during an appearance on the ABC's 7:30 program. He stopped midway through answering a question to yell at a dog off screen before continuing. Here's how it went down.
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5: 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Sorry, it's a dog. 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
7: Dean Young says leading St. George Illawarra is a privilege that comes with responsibility and pressure. After a three-month audition as caretaker coach, Young has been appointed to the permanent role. And Eels legend Nathan Hindmarsh believes he's earned it.
11: He steadied the ship there. Yes, they haven't been getting results as in winning, but I thought against the Warriors on the weekend, they were brave.
7: And Manly reportedly hopes Tom Trbojevic will be back in as little as 3 weeks after he suffered a low-grade hamstring strain.
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18: Clear skies expected today, a top of 21 on the coast and 19 in the valley. Sunny conditions expected tomorrow with similar weather on the cards for the remainder of the week. 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

0: Newcastle's 102.9 Triple M, 6:39, Tanya and Steve, another beautiful day on the way today for the kids getting back to school today. Right in time. Yeah. Top 21 in the city, 22 for Maitland and the Valley. Beautiful again tomorrow.
1: Hey, I was reading an article yesterday and it was all about how to free up space on your phone. And then it led to the most deleted apps.
2: You know, on the weekend, I deleted a bunch of apps that were on the front, on the front of my phone that I haven't done since day began.
1: Well, you're playing right into my hot little hands right now because when I was reading it, it was because I was curious, what kind of apps do people delete? You know, why do they get them in the first place if they're only going to delete them?
2: Yeah.
1: And it was saying the number, what do you think the number one most deleted apps are?
2: Oh.
1: And it's an area of our world and you can understand why people get it and then delete it.
2: Are they like the Temu-y kind of things?
1: No.
0: Oh, yeah, like the shopping.
1: Think about it. They get it because they're in a stage of life and they'll go, oh, yeah, I'll give that a crack. And then, hey, presto, magic.
0: Dating app.
1: Yes.
2: Oh.
1: Dating apps. Yeah. So they are the number one most deleted apps that are rolling around.
0: Yep.
1: Tinder, followed by Bumble.
2: Yes.
1: Second to that are gaming apps. People get them and then realize there's all these charges, so they delete them.
2: Yep.
1: And third, what
2: you know,
1: was the third one?
2: I found one and it was a Calm thing I must have to help sleep thing from years ago that was still ongoing payments.
0: Oh,
1: there you go. Well, you've again played into my third place getter.
2: I'm and playing into her hands
1: that
2: today.
1: That is the health and productivity.
2: Oh, yeah.
1: So anything to do with, you know, oh, this will improve your life. It'll improve your sleep. It'll improve your gymming habits, whatever.
2: Yes.
1: So there are your three. It's dating apps, gaming apps, and then health and productivity.
2: Yeah, okay. Yep.
1: However, I want to ask you the question, if I took your phones from you right now and I could delete one app, what would it be?
2: That you could delete?
1: Yeah, you can tell me. You can tell me what it will be.
2: Oh, a lot. I could tell you what you couldn't delete, but what you could delete.
1: Or which one do you want to hang on to? Which one do you want to play?
0: Which is the most?
2: This will sound weird for you to come from me.
1: Yeah.
2: But I would go, God, no, leave the calendar.
1: Oh.
2: I live on that thing.
1: The calendar is your most important app.
2: I live on that thing.
1: Interesting.
2: It's like paydays, bill payments, things coming up. I just live on it. Appointments, you know, be it for me or my son, whatever it might be.
1: Yeah.
2: I realise as you ask that question, every day, quite a few times,
1: you reckon
2: the most common are weather and the
1: do you reckon it's
2: calendar.
1: An extension of your brain now?
2: Yes.
1: Yeah.
0: You need it.
1: Keep your life in order.
2: Yeah, absolutely it is. The calendar for me, I go, no, gee, don't.
1: Don't delete the calendar.
2: Yeah.
1: That's probably going to be a big one for a lot of people, I reckon.
2: You think? Yeah, okay.
1: Well, probably with kids and, you know, appointments.
2: Mine's mainly counting down to the next payday.
1: What about you, Rise? If I could delete everything, but you can keep one, what would it be?
0: I was going to be funny and say sports bet. But to be honest, I would say Facebook Messenger.
2: Oh,
0: because I have a lot of all the chats, like the soccer chats and the
2: I thought it was the marketplace.
0: And Facebook Marketplace is on there. But, yeah, no, like it would have to be – I would be a toss-up between WhatsApp and Facebook Messenger for
2: – Yeah, for the connections.
0: For connections, exactly.
2: What would yours be?
1: Mine would be WhatsApp.
0: That's how you make your overseas phone calls and everything, isn't it?
1: Yeah, everything.
0: Yeah. WhatsApp is the best.
1: The family chat. The
2: that's my whole connection to the kids, that one too, yeah.
1: Yeah.
2: Sorry, kids, I've got the – no, I want to keep the calendar.
0: Yeah, exactly.
2: So I'll know, oh, I should have rang them, but I haven't got WhatsApp.
0: we can throw it out there, though, 133353. I love talking people's phones because everyone values different things.
1: Of course they do. And if yours is different or even the same, let us know.
2: If you've got a minute after I went through it, exactly what you're saying to you, what got me – because it was, what was that about? I didn't even know.
1: Mm.
2: You know, there were so many on there. I just, get rid of, what is that about? Yeah. I don't even know why I downloaded.
0: I use Spotify so much as well.
1: Yeah. Like, you'd forgo Spotify.
0: Yeah, see, that's the thing. Like, I'm like now thinking, geez, no, I want to keep Spotify. No. And then I do love flicking through Instagram. Mm. Like,
2: you only get one.
0: Yeah, damn it.
2: That's the problem. There's quite a few there you'd want to keep, but that one that you go, look, I just need that vitally.
1: Yeah.
2: Because you can get music from other places. I'm not saying you should,
0: no,
2: but
0: you
2: know what I mean? I can't get dates and stuff. I need that one.
0: Mm. Yeah.
2: Like,
1: yeah.
2: I know you've got tangible calendars and things.
1: If we're flipping the script and deleting, though, I like you, I'm paying for something that needs to go.
2: What is it?
1: But I keep promising myself I'll get back to it. Duolingo.
2: Oh, okay.
0: Oh, is that learning a language?
2: Yeah.
1: I started it with a friend in Sydney. And we were doing German together.
2: And you kind of just talked to it. Yeah, I know what you mean.
1: And he's been doing. He's stuck with it.
2: Yeah.
1: And I have not.
2: It's all like
1: it. But I'm lying. I keep telling him that I'm doing. Yeah.
0: Oh my God.
1: It's stupid. It's just a safe face.
2: You know the calm one that I said that I deleted? Yeah. 3 years. I've used it 3 times.
1: Yeah. See,
2: $50 a year.
1: Dumb.
2: $50 a
1: year. Get rid of it. Don't know how,
2: just
1: do
2: that
1: you?
2: Reoccurring bit. Yeah, I got rid of that. That's what I. Good. That's how I knew. I went, what the hell? I forgot. Am I still paying for? I am still paying for that one. Anyway, but yeah, I think the calendar definitely still I'll stick with. I can't. There's of course Spotify. There's so many that we use on a daily basis.
1: Yeah.
2: I mean, even the weather.
0: Mm. Oh yeah.
2: You know.
1: I think the weather app's gone off the boil though.
2: I agree.
1: Yeah.
2: No, I agree.
0: Yeah.
1: Whoever they're getting their info from.
0: It's not.
1: It can't be the bomb.
2: It's not the bomb. Risey.
1: No, it's definitely not a bomb.
2: Well, see, I got the bomb app on, so I go there.
0: Oh, you got the bomb app.
2: Okay. Yeah.
1: Yours is fine then.
2: It's interesting when you said at the start though, and you hear it all the time, don't you? He's like, oh, I'm just deleting Tinder.
0: Yeah.
2: All the time.
1: Yeah.
0: When you said that, I was actually thinking, are the dating apps gonna just slowly fade away one day?
2: I think everyone at some stage wants to have a bit of a dance around it and have a bit of a curiosity. Not everyone, actually, but you know what I mean.
0: Most people.
1: Yeah.
2: The curiosity. And then wane off it because of it's hard yakka, isn't it? And depending on where you are in your life.
1: Well, yeah. Mm. I mean, I haven't had my own account, but I've certainly played with other people's.
2: And same. I have never had an account of these things. There was a good fake one up there with a picture of me and my wife, which was weird.
1: I remember that.
2: I think that's why I was interested in buying a spa. But same. I'm not very fay with it at all.
1: Yeah. Yeah, much fun grabbing your girlfriend's phone and going, hey, I found one for you.
2: Yeah.
1: Swipe right. No.
0: Whoops.
1: Done that a few times. And
2: I love it, though, when they go, I'm telling you, that's what's out there. And I always go, have you got a mirror?
0: It's Triple M. Triple M for
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6: Looking good. Travelling northbound from Morisset to Beresfield this morning via the M1 will take you 26 minutes. Into Mayfield, we've got all-day roadworks. That'll kick off at 7 a.m. on Maitland Road. That'll have 40-kilometre speed restrictions between Church and Neil Streets, affecting traffic all directions till 5 p.m. Wall's End, Longworth Avenue remains closed northbound from Newcastle Road to Calver Street with ongoing roadworks as well. The speed limit in school zones is 40 kilometres per hour between 8 and 9:30 a.m. and 2:30 and 4 p.m. Keep our kids safe, slow down and stick to the school zone speed limits. That's the latest traffic on Newcastle's 102.9 Triple M.
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12: Morning, folks. Well, a perfect winter's day on its way down here on Newcastle's beaches today with lots of blue sky. Northwesterly winds at the moment, so it's offshore until about mid-morning lunchtime. Then the northeast will kick in. And we've got around 1.5 metres of very clean swell for the board riders. Wax up and head on down to your local 40 swimmers. All beaches safe and clean. Water temps around 18 degrees. We've got low tide 0.6 metre. And at 7:15, this is Tessa McKenna with the Beach and Surf Update.
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0: Newcastle's 102.9 Triple M, 655, Tanya and Steve. Another beautiful day on the way today. The sun's just coming up. It's going to get to 21 in the city, 20 for Maitland in the valley. It's going to be even warmer tomorrow.
1: The audio and the vision of Barnaby Joyce.
2: I've seen it too many times now. We're sitting here making us laugh and the song's on.
1: He was on the 7:30 report with Sarah Ferguson. She was quizzing him about Pauline Hanson and her appearance on, you know, Tommy Robinson's podcast in the UK, etc. And, you know, he was having to...
2: Trying to dig in with a few deep questions to try and get something out of him.
1: Yeah.
2: He was at home, wasn't he?
1: Trying to defend his leader.
2: He was busy trying to stop having a heart attack, I would say, by the look on his red head. Face.
1: He's always so red, isn't he, poor old Barnaby? Anyway, there was a dog incessantly, we believe, barking, and Barnaby lost his cool.
2: I think you'll find it's his loving pet.
3: So your decision to defect to One Nation is dragging you further into a place of intolerance and racial discrimination. You're defending your leader, but are you really comfortable with where she is taking you?
4: I think... Sorry,
1: he has this shy little smile to Sarah Ferguson after he yelled. Yeah. Because he sounds like a bushy, doesn't he?
2: I put it to you, did you see the dog on camera?
1: No.
2: I think he's talking to his wife.
1: No, he wasn't. It was a dog barking.
2: Did you see the dog on camera?
0: Steve, you raise a good point.
2: Our dinner's ready. Shut up! isn't it weird? Like, and I'll tell you, and because you know both players, right? Now, my favourite bulldog in the whole world, Harvey.
1: Mm.
2: Okay, Scott the owner. Two houses down. Mm. Every now and again, I hear, Harvey!
1: Do you?
2: His name. Harvey!
1: Yeah, see, I don't hear people talk to dogs like that anymore.
2: Oh, I think it's because Harvey's trying to get into the fridge.
1: That's why I say it's a bushy thing. Like, if you're living on the land or you treat dogs as outdoor animals, then you do talk to dogs like that.
2: Yes.
1: But I hear more baby speak when it comes to dogs these days.
2: Yes, yes.
1: Don't you?
2: But that's enough about you, Tanya.
0: Yeah, I can't hear you sounding like this with poor little Indy.
1: No way. It would be my precious petal. Can I lift you onto a cushion?
2: Yes, yes. I know you're barking while I'm on TV, but that's completely fine. I'm the same as you, I must say.
1: Yeah.
2: I was never a barker.
1: No.
2: To use that word barker, but barker at my dogs.
1: No, that's
2: because
1: horrible.
2: Because particularly with Baxter, if you did, he would look at you like, are you okay there?
1: Wounded.
2: Don't make me go to HR, Dad.
0: Dogs these days, they're so entitled, aren't they?
2: Very entitled.
1: I actually have got to the point where Miss Indy comes trotting in. This is my son's dog, if you don't know. Trots in.
2: What do you mean they don't know? He doesn't even know anymore.
1: And she gets up on the lounge and she actually lays on her back with her legs in the air.
2: Yeah.
1: And that's her signal to me to massage her.
2: There you go.
1: So I slip my hands under her back and give her a lovely spine massage and she falls asleep in my hands.
2: Yeah.
1: So that there's no way I could speak to her like Barnaby Joyce.
2: I did the same with Baxter, but after a while the look he was giving me going, you're right, this is all good. I went back to Baxter.
0: It's Triple M.
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7: Lockie just grabbed him. Instant tears gone.
6: Oh, mate, he'll be a great mother.
7: And will I be a good mother?
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9: Hey, it's Dan Fleck here with your local headlines. The revamped Belmont Wharf reopens today. Millions have been spent on a replacement of the old timber number, which served the community for decades. The new one's longer and wider too. Maintenance work on the Hunter Valley Rail Networks kicked off today. There's jobs playing out at 125 sites between now and Friday morning, including between Warrabrook, Kooringang and Muswellbrook. Coaches will replace New South Wales Trainlink services while the work's underway. It's hoped Hunter Public Schools will benefit from plans to replace hundreds of demountable classrooms across New South Wales with permanent ones. $2.3 billion will be reportedly spent across the regions to make it happen. And calls for community feedback on a proposed sand quarry at Bob's Farm. The project off Nelson Bay would be able to extract more than 500,000 tonnes of sand per year over a decade if approved. Submissions close August 12. To sport and heartbreak for Knights NRLW star Yaz Meeks. It's been confirmed this skipper suffered a ruptured ACL during the club's win over the Dragons, meaning she's out for the remainder of the season.
6: Triple M. National News.
10: Good morning, I'm Michaela Savage. Britain's new Prime Minister says his generation of politicians need to raise their game.
11: Britain needs to show the world that we can regain our stability once again. And that is our challenge.
10: That's Andy Burnham speaking outside number 10 Downing Street there. He's the UK's seventh PM in a decade. Andrew and Tristan Tate have fronted court in Miami. The brothers will fight extradition to the UK after being arrested to face further rape and sex trafficking charges. Back home, a record haul of illegal tobacco and vapes over the past financial year. Border Force says it seized more than 2 billion cigarette sticks and nearly 600 tonnes of loose leaf tobacco, as well as over 13 million illicit vaping products. And an Aussie mum has given birth to four identical baby girls, growing their family to 10.
12: Club 4x4 Insurance. 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
10: The Sea Eagles are reportedly hopeful Tom Trbojevic will play again in just 3 weeks. Scans confirming the Manly fullback has suffered another hamstring injury. Footy reporter David Riccio telling Sevens the agenda setters there could be some tough conversations.
13: Remembering why Kieran Foran's in this job, why he's won this role to be the Manly leader, is because of his relationship with the players. And yep. So with a tough conversation, I think it's Tom Trbojevic that actually knocks on Kieran Foran's door, ultimately, and decides when it is time.
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9: Clear skies expected today, a top of 21 on the coast and 19 in the valley. Sunny conditions expected tomorrow with similar weather on the cards for the remainder of the week. 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
16: It's time for the $1,000 minute. 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
17: We got Josh playing today. How are you, Josh?
18: Good, thanks. Yourself?
17: Oh, yeah, good, mate. Let's try and get you some money. 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Good luck.
18: Thank you.
10: All right, Joshy. H2O is more commonly known as what drink?
18: Water.
10: For years now, on the first Saturday of each month, the What Tree Markets are held in Civic Park in Newcastle.
18: Pass.
10: What colour is the gemstone amethyst?
18: Green.
10: Tulips are synonymous with which European country? Is it Italy or the Netherlands?
18: Netherlands.
10: Spell Pisces as in the star sign.
18: P-I-S.
10: D-E-S. Yep, the British Open finished Sunday with the champion hailing from which country? New Zealand or Wales?
18: Wales.
10: NRMA stands for National Roads and Motorists what?
18: Association.
10: Is Palm Cove north or south of Port Douglas in Queensland?
18: South.
10: The Carolina Reaper is one of the world's what?
18: Chili peppers.
10: Which dog breed was once kept in the Swiss Alps to rescue lost travellers?
17: Time's up.
10: Do you know that one?
18: St. Bernard.
17: Yeah. Oh,
10: yes.
17: How good are they?
10: So you only missed three, Josh. The amethyst is actually, we could have accepted purple, lilac, even pink we would have accepted. That's that purpley one. The other one is, believe it or not, you know about this bloke, he's 39, I think, Risey.
19: Ryan Fox.
10: Ryan Fox from New Zealand won the British Open.
17: Oh, yeah. Right.
19: He'd never even looked like ever winning a major and then out of the blue. He was coming 52nd after the second round and then he won it.
17: They pull their weight, New Zealand, per capita,
19: they do.
17: Sport and acting bands.
10: Yep. And the only other one was the olive tree, the What Tree Markets in the city.
18: Yes.
10: You know that, don't you, Josh?
18: Yeah, I do now.
10: Yep.
17: I do now.
10: 7 out of 10, but we've got a prize for you.
17: Mate, you are going to see Jim Jefferies. You can take a friend with you. How's that sound?
18: Oh, sounds awesome. Yeah. Thank you.
17: I thought you'd enjoy that.
10: Yeah, enjoy.
19: Well done, Josh. Thanks for having a crack today. Jim Jefferies, Son of a Carpenter World Tour, Newcastle this Sunday. Tickets on sale now from teglive.com.au.
17: Jim's trying to make himself a bit humble, isn't he? He's a billionaire. He's going, oh, I'm a son of a carpenter.
19: It's Triple M.
20: You might know of the original. And you might know how to play with fire.

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2: Where's Fancy Pants today?
1: Oh, windswept and interesting in London for the Samsung event, which is yet to happen. So I'm assuming you're sitting somewhere in a bar with a G&T in hand, Trev?
4: Yeah, I wish. I'm sitting in my hotel room as I do most of the time when I'm travelling.
2: I hope it's a warm pint or a G&T.
4: No, not near me.
2: Nightcap? What are you there for again?
4: So Samsung have two big events every year. They call them both Unpacked. The first one happens in kind of January to announce their flagship S-series smartphones. The second one around this time of year, and it's when they announce their foldable smartphones. All eyes on Samsung on Thursday this week is when the announcement is. Not just because they'll have a new foldable, but because, see, Apple's meant to be doing this later in the year. So kind of curious as to what Samsung pulls out of the bag ahead of Apple joining them after so long.
2: Right.
1: Now, we could be forgiven for thinking we're gearing up for spring, given our weather this week, because it's 20. It's incredible. Mm. But let's talk robot pool cleaners.
4: Yeah, I'd be getting ready for summer, and if I had a pool, I'd be trying to get out there every day, every moment. But keeping it clean is a challenge. Robot pool cleaners are not new. I've tested many of them. But one of the biggest brands in robot vacuums has gone outdoors with their pool cleaner, the EcoVax Ultramarine P1. This will be $1,000. Not a bad price for a robot pool cleaner as well. And they're so easy. You just basically throw them in and off they go. They can do either just the floor, just the walls, or both. And this one will go just above the waterline, so it'll kind of peep its little head up above the waterline, so it actually cleans that very edge of where the water laps against the side of the pool. That 3 hours running time, our testing shows it does a great little job, comparable with anything else on the market. And for $1,000, that's a pretty good way to start your move into summer, I would say.
2: Is that a common thing? Because I know way back with you, Jay, you had that self-cleaning kind of pool thing. And did that do the job?
1: Yeah.
2: So these now would be out on if you haven't got that, wouldn't it? Would that be right?
1: Definitely.
4: Well, you know the old creepy crawlies that you'd put in the pool and they were connected with the big tubes to the pool filter? You know, this replaces that. So you don't have those tubes lying around everywhere. You don't have to get them in and out with all the wet everywhere. It's much, much easier, basically, to use these robot pool cleaners and pretty economical compared to those as well.
1: Right. Yeah, okay. Now, we're not asking Trev for this review, but his 14-year-old son, Harry, has, you know, the poor kid. He's been doing the hard yards for you, Trev, hasn't he?
4: Oh. Poor kid.
2: Earning his freebies.
4: He gets to unbox a $549 set of headphones to play his computer games with, okay? Mm. Poor kid.
2: You should take him to Big W.
4: Yeah. In return, he has to take photos of dad wearing them and give me some dot points on how good they are. And he was pretty impressed. The couple of things about gaming is gamers like to game for a long time, right? So battery life on a wireless set of headphones is a problem. These Turtle Beach Stealth Pro 2s for around $550. 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They have a replaceable battery in them, and they come with a spare battery. So remember the old smartphones, you take the battery out, put another one in.
2: Yeah.
4: These come with that spare battery. So you just take the side off the headphone, take the battery out, put another one in, and you are gaming again. Beautiful design, like AirPods Max-style headband, very comfortable to wear. Good sound. Yeah, a rave review from a 14-year-old, and that's a big deal for gamers.
2: So true, mate. And they like that mic to work well too, don't they?
1: Love it.
4: And the microphone flips up to mute. So this is how it works in our house. He's gaming, he's talking to his mates, screaming and shouting, and I walk up and he flips the microphone up, and that means he's in mute mode. So any embarrassing things dad says, his mates don't hear.
2: Isn't that phenomenal, you know? And we were talking about it 10 years ago. Imagine now how quick they are at getting rid of everything on the screen when you walk in the room. It's incredible.
1: Yeah, and
4: there's normally just one button on their keyboard to do that these days.
1: And you would think.
2: Yeah,
1: but. Oh, Paul Rise.
0: Don't they have to find the minimize in the top right-hand corner with the mouse?
4: Not that easy.
1: Trev, even you with EFTM and flipping all over the world, you know, the bringing the latest tech and gadgets home, and you're still embarrassing to Harry. What the what hope have the rest of us got?
4: Isn't so that my true. Job as a dad? You know, my job is to, even though I'm the cool dad because he gets cool stuff, I can still be embarrassing. It's kind of my job to go out of my way to embarrass him.
1: Well done,
4: like,
1: you.
4: What game is this? Oh, are you doing anything?
2: Don't you love it when the kids look at you and you mention Facebook?
1: I love it.
2: All Facebook. Right.
1: Well, enjoy London, Trev.
4: I'll report back next week.
5: Thank you, mate.
1: See ya.
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2: Out of all tech, I still think the one to put us in our place is when they've got the AirPods in and you ask them a question. The look on their face.
1: When they have to remove one.
2: Utter disgust.
0: Yeah. 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
6: Travel time from Toronto northbound to Wonsan via Toronto Road will take you under 20 minutes. Into Cameron Park, it's building both directions on Newcastle Link Road at the Mid-Mine Road roundabout. Travelling through Kurrumong and Morisset, we've got ongoing roadworks on the M1 with 80km speed restrictions either side of the motorway. The M1 moving quite nicely southbound out of Ryhope towards the Central Coast in Sydney, problem free. What if your new home worked harder for you long after the build was complete? A smarter, more efficient, more affordable way to live. Sustainable home building is launching soon. That's the latest traffic. 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
0: Okay, guys.
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3: Mr. Mayor, we're seeing some incredible footage.
4: Yes, I've seen it too. Aliens have landed in the car park of Harvey Norman and made their way into the flooring department.
5: Mr. Mayor, some people are saying that's very hard to believe.
4: I know it's a lot to take in, but it's true. Harvey Norman does have a flooring department.
3: But Mr. Mayor, what about the little green men?
4: Well, I didn't know aliens needed carpets, timber, hybrid or vinyl flooring, but it seems they've come to the right place.

0: 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This is Tanya and Steve. 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
1: All right, grab your phones out, guys. I'm going to get you to do something. My sister last night sent me a few things and then told me to do this, and I did it, and it was a really interesting thing to do.
2: Yeah.
1: And she just said, do me a favour, just put in the house we grew up in address.
2: Yeah, right?
1: Into Google. And at that time, you know, if it's ever been up for sale, not necessarily when you were living there or whatever, but there'll be some photos of it. And what happens is you almost rabbit hole memories of the house you do. It's not something we often do. There's another reason that I'll tell you at the end why she did it to me. But I was going through photos literally the first time the house went on the market, and Mum and Dad didn't sell it then. But it was our furniture. Like, it was the house that I walked into when I was a kid.
2: Yeah.
1: That's how long ago it was that the photo was. It was phenomenally memory-wise.
2: Yeah.
1: Like, you know, she went, check this out, and remember that on the sideboard, right? Most times you won't have that unless you grew up in a house and your parents were selling at a time. But, okay, the other thing she said, do it again, have a look, enjoy the photos and memory lane. She goes, and after that, put in the exact same address but say current worth. Now, this house, my family home, that Dad practically built himself, the entire thing, and I mean the entire thing, was fibro.
2: Yeah.
1: Right? And we were a fishing town, so we were kind of close to the ocean, but not on the ocean because, as you know, Tanya, you don't want an ocean view. Your car will get rusty.
2: Yeah.
1: Right.
0: Definitely.
1: So our current worth of that fibro house is $1.4
2: million. Oh, my God.
0: It's crazy.
1: My mum sold it, and we were together on the show when I lost my mum. For 360.
2: So it's only like a decade ago, really, isn't it?
1: Yes.
2: So it's gone up that much.
1: Yeah.
2: Over $1 million.
1: Yep.
2: In the space that we've been on,
1: exactly.
2: And she sold it.
1: Yep.
2: Oh,
1: so it's a double, like I said, that memory lane thing's phenomenal.
2: Yeah.
1: Even if there's nothing of yours or whatever, but you can see the bones of what you grew up in, can't you?
2: Yeah.
1: But then you go to there and go, wow.
2: Yeah.
1: And it really puts things in perspective when we're talking about house prices.
0: Yep.
1: Yours was Raymond Terrace?
2: I did my Raymond Terrace.
1: Yes.
2: I could have done Morpeth or Raymond Terrace.
1: Yeah, that's what I was saying. The most times.

0: spent, maybe. Yeah.
1: So, well, equal.
0: Okay.
1: But I did
0: right.
1: the Raymond Terrace one because it's more
0: yep.
1: when I was a little girl, like from 7 years old.
0: Yep.
1: And I know Mum and Dad built it and they paid $86,000.
0: Right.
1: Oh, no, I think it was $56,000
0: yeah.
1: to build it.
0: Yeah,
1: right?
0: yeah, yeah.
1: So I'm seven when they were building it.
2: Yep.
0: yep.
1: And it's now worth, it hasn't gone up like yours.
0: Right.
1: It's now worth $750,000.
0: Still.
2: Yep.
0: Still.
1: From 56,000 to yeah. 750.
0: And then, I must say, even as Gen Xers, when the boomers tell you, yeah, no, our house, we paid $5 and now it's worth $9 million.
1: Did you do Elmore Vale?
2: I did Elmore Vale, and I'm looking at photos now.
0: Is there any memory there for you? That
2: you're
0: it's wonderful to do.
1: No, mine's just changed completely.
0: Is it really?
2: Yeah. Mine is exactly how it was growing up, because they sold yep. it maybe just before COVID.
0: Seriously, it's a really good exercise to do. It's fun. Yep. And to show your kids too.
2: Yeah, I think they got $560 for it
0: there you go.
2: Before COVID.
0: What's
2: and
0: it
2: I just
0: worth?
2: $977.
0: Still.
2: So it's like $400,000.
0: We're still doubling.
1: Yeah.
2: Like,
0: we're still doubling. But see, the standout for me... Fibro.
1: Yeah.
0: The whole thing.
1: Well, this was this is three-bedroom brick.
0: Yes.
1: And I just had a look inside.
0: Apparently they don't kill you.
1: Well, I've just had a look inside, and whoever renovated, you've done a beautiful job, because we had a red kitchen. Mum loved red.
0: Yeah.
1: And I'm surprised they got rid of it and put it nice white appliances all through.
0: Oh.
2: Why did they do that?
0: Oh, don't you hate it when they wreck a good thing, a beautiful red kitchen?
2: So that's where your love of red came from, your mum.
1: I think so, mum.
2: Because you love red.
1: No, but I don't have a red kitchen.
2: No, you don't. You don't love it that much.
0: One of the photos I was saying on my house, right, was pretty much not too much had changed. And I said to my sister, that's the ugliest thing I've ever seen. It was just awful.
1: Yeah, but it's nice memories.
2: Yeah, it
0: well,
2: is.
0: Well, no, I'm afraid even though I can't make a nice memory out of that wallpaper.
2: It's Triple M.
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13: Hey, it's Dan Blake here with your local headlines. The rugby league community is in mourning following the death of former Knights star Scott Giroux. He also featured for Super League side Catalans Dragons and was a Souths assistant in local top flight rugby league. Newcastle Rugby League's paid tribute to the 39-year-old, saying he was one of the good guys. State government sweeteners for local councils who are supporting housing growth have been rolled out. $54 million in grant money's gone to 30 LGAs to help with infrastructure costs, including Cessnock, Lake Macquarie, Maitland, Newcastle and Port Stephens councils, who are getting $9 million of that. And calls for a new parkrun track from Annabar to Brankston will make up a notice of motion at tonight's Maitland Council meeting. To sport, and the Jets kick off their Australia Cup title defence tonight when their round of 32 clash against Preston Lions plays out in Melbourne. Coach Mark Milligan says they're ready to test themselves against the best in the business.
14: We wanted these big games, and the expectation from within is greater than any expectation from outside that can be put on this group.
13: Maitland FC and Western Bears have their respective Australia Cup matches later this week.
15: Triple M National News.
16: Morning, I'm Michaela Savage. The new UK Prime Minister says he's acutely conscious that he's Britain's seventh PM in a decade. Andy Burnham says that's cause for reflection and new resolution. He's officially replaced Sir Keir Starmer. A massive haul of illicit tobacco from Border Force in the last financial year, seizing over 2,000 tonnes worth, including more than 2 billion cigarette sticks and close to 600 tonnes of loose leaf tobacco. More than 13 million vaping products have also been taken, which is a 112% increase on the previous year. Voters are growing less concerned about China as a national security threat, with a sharp political divide emerging. News poll shows 60% of Australians see a major risk, down from 75% in 2021, while Labor and Greens voters are increasingly unconvinced. And an awkward moment on live TV for Barnaby Joyce overnight, pausing mid-question during an interview with the ABC to yell at his dog to sit down.
17: Club 4x4 Insurance. 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
16: Dean Young will front the media this morning after being locked in as the Dragons' full-time head coach. He's been looking after the side on an interim basis for the past few months after Shane Flanagan was shown the door. Aaron Woods reckons Young will be with the Red V for a long time.
18: I know they've only won two games since he's taken over, but you can see the improvement in the club and the roster, the squad.
16: And reports this morning, Manly's hoping Tom Trbojevic will play again in 3 weeks after scans confirmed yet another hamstring injury.
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13: Clear skies expected today, a top of 21 on the coast and 19 in the valley. Sunny conditions expected tomorrow, with similar weather on the cards for the remainder of the week. 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

0: 102.9 Triple M, 7:40. This is Tenure and Steve. Sun's up. It's going to be a beautiful day. Tops of 21 in the city, 20 for Maitland in the valley. It's going to be even warmer tomorrow. This week, in fact, beautiful sunshine weather on the way all around the Hunter.
1: I saw this question online the other day, and it's easy to go to that, not an easy place, but it just simply said, what do you reckon you worry about the most? And that could almost be just think about the most. Not necessarily that it's anxiety or anything, but what do you worry about the most? What's on your mind the most? Now, of course, our kids being happy and healthy. All of that. We know all of those things. So if you remove those standard absolute gimmies, you know, happy, healthy kids, families, friends, what's something that does tend to sit on your mind a lot? And it's actually a bit of a thinker.
2: Yeah, it is actually.
1: Because you'll be surprised if someone pointed it out to you, if you couldn't come up with it, you go, actually, you know what? I do.
2: Well, what do you worry about?
1: Will I ever have sex again is something that I've actually spend too much time worrying about, Tanya.
2: I think the answer to that, from where I'm sitting, the answer to that is definitely no.
1: What is the way I'm looking? Yeah. Or?
2: No, it's got nothing to do with that. It's because you're not putting yourself out there.
1: Yeah, you're right. I'm putting no work into it, Tanya, am I? It's like, I like it though. If you're just tuned in, it's like, yeah, you got no chance.
0: That's what it sounded like.
1: Have a look at you. But no, you got a fair point.
2: Exactly.
1: So it doesn't stop me from worrying about it.
2: I could fix that in a nanosecond.
1: Oh no, you're married. And I'm sorry, Michael, it's out of respect for you alone, mate.
2: I mean, get you out there.
1: Yeah, look, I know.
2: Drag you out.
1: I met your friends. I mean, they're all great chicks, but come on. No, look, I know. It and that's more of the joke value, to be honest. I spend most of my time worrying about time.
2: Do you?
1: Time.
2: Well, yep. There's less in front of you than there is behind.
1: No, not the death one. Just fitting enough in to do the things I need to do.
2: Oh.
1: You know, it's like, okay.
2: I went hard right.
0: You did too hard. Then,
1: yeah. Well, yeah, you really giving me a hiding here. You know, hey, you'll never give sex again, you old man. That's why I come to work, Rice. Sometimes I even feel good about myself when I arrive.
0: Stop making me laugh too much.
1: But, okay. So it's that, for me, apart from being, you know, old and sexless, for me, it's, okay, I get up 4:30, I go to work, 9:30, okay. Oh, I've got to do that 10, or 11 o'clock. Oh, day's gone.
2: Yeah. That is your brain, though.
1: Time, yeah. Always. Mm. So that would be my answer to that.
2: Yeah. How you fit it all in.
1: What about, where do you, it's a hard one because you probably don't realise it.
2: Can other people join in?
0: 133 53. Give us a call. What do you tend to worry about?
2: Because it might spark an idea, because I can't get over the kids' health.
0: That is everything. That is everything. All your 100% probably of what your mind and
2: yeah.
0: And
2: because what's that old
0: about?
2: Saying? You're only as happy as your unhappiest child.
1: Oh, that is so true.
2: Well, you think about it.
1: I've only heard that, to be honest, Ryan. I've only heard that relatively recently. Yep. And yes,
2: it's true, isn't it?
0: Say it again.
2: You are only as happy as your unhappiest child.
1: It is spot on.
0: That hits. Yep.
1: Because if you've got kids, you know, and it's happy, but there's one that's not there.
2: That's where you sit.
1: That's where you're at. Yeah.
2: So I can't kind of move beyond the kid thing.
1: That's what I mean. It's hard. But it's okay just to be a bit flippant about it too, though. You know, it's like, you know, when I asked my sister, because I was saying earlier, we were texting out last night, she said, I know this sounds very vain. She goes, I spend too much time thinking, what will I wear?
2: Oh, right.
1: And
2: yeah.
1: I thought, no, that's a good answer.
2: Yep.
1: She goes, I do. You know, if I'm not going to work things, or I've got that thing on, it's like, what do I wear? Mm. She finds that she spends too much time worrying about.
2: Okay.
0: Fair call.
2: Yeah.
0: Gabby from Madawi is on the phone.
2: What do you worry about, Gab?
3: Hello. Apart from the obvious parents' health, partner health, all of those gimmies, I work in safety, and it's amazing how much time I sit around worrying about the type of work we're doing and whether we've got all the controls in place and is someone getting hurt. Like, it's always there.
1: Yes.
2: So so work is crowding your brain space, and that worry of making sure everyone gets home safely to their families.
3: 100%.
1: Yep.
3: And I once had a manager who said that if it doesn't keep you up at night, you do it wrong. But I don't know if that's a healthy attitude.
2: Interesting.
1: It's a heavy load.
2: It is.
1: Job.
2: That is a heavy load.
3: Yeah.
0: Gabby's worrying about it right now.
1: How's the sign?
0: I know that.
1: Do you reckon Ryan's he'd spend most of his time worrying about getting a surf in?
2: Yeah, yes, definitely.
0: I definitely worry about that, and sometimes even like getting a bit of putting practice in. Mm. Sometimes I spend too much time worrying about whether Matthew McConaughey made the right decision in Interstellar to go into space.
1: Yeah.
0: As well. I honestly think about that more than I should.
2: It was a movie.
0: Oh, I know, but it's hit me like, and it's got me thinking about and worried about time travel and like if you go, yeah.
1: Teddy, you should have done that in Tom Hanks' voice. It's a movie!
2: Christie's in Mayfield.
0: I'm also worried about whether Steve will get laid again. Like, there's so many things to worry about.
1: You're not the only one, mate.
2: Christie, what do you worry about?
4: The usual death anxiety stuff, but if I take that away, I spend too much time worrying about my hair.
1: Aha!
2: Whether it's falling out, the right colour, the style, what do you worry about it, Christie?
4: Well, at the moment I have dreadlocks, so I spend too much time worrying about the flyaways and how they're not all in place. And the point of having dreadlocks is you don't have to worry about your hair because it's going to do a thing.
1: Yeah.
4: But I still have all these like little baby growths that just don't
2: feel good. How long have you been growing your dreads?
4: This time about 9 months. This is my second set. First set I had for about 2 years, and I cut them, and I have to pick them, and I colored them, and I put them back in. I spent so much money on that first set. This second set, I've just got the wool extensions, and they're just doing their thing. I don't have to color them this time, because they're already colored. But I'm still...
1: You can tell.
4: Do I not have the fringe?
0: Don't worry about it.
1: There's a lot going on there.
2: There is. I thought the whole point of having dreads was to not worry.
1: Same.
2: Just to just let it flow.
4: This is the point, but I just can't do it.
1: Nah. Yeah, I think you're doing posh dreads.
2: Yeah, you are. Christy, you know what's always fascinated me about dreads? Do you go through an itchy period? And do you get over that itchy period when you're not washing it?
4: I have to wash mine every week because I've got an oily scalp.
1: Right.
4: So I get itchy.
1: Yeah, right. Okay. Well, now you're going to worry about that. I did think it was funny, though, from a female point of view, that you went, are you worried because your hair's falling out?
2: Well, what else do you worry about? Cut, colour,
1: yeah,
2: whether you're
1: no,
2: losing
1: it. No, but does it fall out with women as well? Like, I'm talking guys going bald.
2: Oh, well.
0: Just gets thinner, maybe.
2: Or maybe. And there's conditions called alopecia.
1: Yeah.
2: You know, yes. For poor women.
0: Yeah, I always wonder with dreads, when you want to get rid of dreads, I should have asked Chrissy, do you have to cut them off?
2: Of course you do.
0: Yeah, so you don't straighten out or anything, do they?
1: Trust me, you go to Bunnings.
2: I thought Chrissy was going to say she worries that something might live in there.
0: I've always heard that rumour.
2: Yeah,
0: like,
2: but is that it's true?
0: Like spiders growing there and stuff.
2: Or is that just
0: is that
2: movies?
0: An old wives' tale?
2: I think so.
1: I think both of you have got what's wrong, what you're really worried about. Although you were close with your Matthew McConaughey.
0: Yeah,
1: thing.
0: Yeah, we do worry about that.
2: I tell you what I do worry about. Yeah. I worry about intimacy with, like, doctors.
1: Yeah.
2: I don't want that. Yeah. But I know you got to.
1: Yeah, I know.
0: Oh, what do you mean? Like getting naked in front of the doctor?
2: Yeah. Imagine. And having a skin check. That's worrying me because I hear all sorts of things.
0: You get to keep your undies on.
2: No, you don't. That they say no, open normal, up and spread them and all sorts of
1: things. With normal
2: doctors,
1: you do.
0: Yeah. What doctor are you going to?
1: Oh, excuse me, doc. I've got a headache. Close off.
2: That worries me more than it probably should.
1: I'm with
2: because
1: you.
2: Because they're doctors.
1: 2 weeks
2: they're
1: ago,
2: used to
1: I had a prostate examination and I thought, hello. Didn't even buy me a drink.
0: Triple
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6: We got a bit of a crawl through Ashtonfield this morning with a truck and car collision eastbound on New England Highway at Ferriby Drive. Delays back towards Brunswick Street and very slow past the site with emergency services on scene now. Some thick fog travelling on the M1 southbound from the Hunter over the Hawkesbury and at Moonee Moonee Creek bridges this morning. Oz Alert, Australia's new emergency messaging system, will send a test alert to compatible mobile devices around 2 p.m. on Monday, 27 July. If you receive one, you don't need to do anything as it's just a test. 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That's traffic on Newcastle's 102.9 Triple M.
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0: Newcastle's 102.9 Triple M. This is Tenure and C. Very soon, your chance to win some money with our Beat the Bowser. 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It is on now. 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
1: So, controversial broadcaster, former senator, all those labels you can
2: human
1: put on.
2: Human headline.
1: Darren Hinch was on it yesterday with a state funeral. And a couple of funny things out of it. So, I mean, the speeches were wonderful, as you can imagine.
2: Yeah, I saw it, like, you know, the one we're talking about, which is good, I didn't know about, so I'm glad you brought up.
1: Oh, well.
2: But I saw a few of his mates and talking about it in general because, you know, he did become a bit of a punchline in the masses, you know.
1: Yeah.
2: So it's nice to hear other things he did.
1: Oh, God, yeah. I mean, as a senator, like the things that he introduced, stopping pedophiles from travelling, you know, overseas for whatever, you know, things they did. He did a lot and changed a lot. In Australia that way.
2: That earlier Hinch was just headline grabbing and he was out to get ratings. That's
1: that
2: was his job. But So
1: if you don't know too much about Darren, he was married four times. Two of those times he married the same woman, and it's Australian actress Jackie Weaver, who has gone on into the stratosphere, hasn't she?
2: Phenomenal now, Hollywood starlet.
1: Yes. Mm. So she's over in WA and couldn't be at the service yesterday, but she had pre-recorded something that they played. Have a listen.
3: I want to start by acknowledging sincerely and warmly all the women that Darren loved and who loved him in return. Hello. I won't mention you individually. We don't have the time. And in the immortal words of Steven Spielberg, we're going to need a bigger boat.
4: What a legend.
1: Because Jackie, unfortunately, when she was married to Darren on those occasions, Darren just he loved women.
2: Yeah.
1: And you know,
2: whether he's married or not, and that suddenly made him a legend because if he was alive, he'd be a bastard.
1: Well, he admitted it in his tell-all memoir that he was a bit of a scoundrel. Mm. And the first time he was married to Jackie Weaver, he had a radio show in Sydney at the same time. Mm. And everyone was sort of very curious how he'd often end the show with the same song.
2: Mm.
1: And then it became public knowledge that later on that he was playing this particular song as a signal to one Rowena Wallace, who, if you remember, she was Pat the Rat in the TV show Prisoner.
2: Mm-hmm.
1: He was signalling to Pat the Rat that Jackie's out and it's safe for you to come home.
2: What song did he use?
1: He used this song.
5: Skyrockets in flight. Afternoon delight.
2: We know it right.
4: We know it from Anchorman.
2: Thank you, Anchorman.
1: At the end of the show.
2: In radio.
1: Oh, I know.
2: But it was used in the Anchorman.
4: Yeah.
2: In the similar vein. But yeah, look at that. But again, he's passed away. Legend!
4: What a mad dog.
1: But I love the fact that Jackie just, you know, whatever. You know, that's just life.
4: She's a phenomenal person to forgive and forget, you know. Because she said later on that they were friends for 50 years, like, you know, really close.
2: I think she proved right. She didn't forget.
4: Sorry, forgave. There we are.
1: She actually does go on in that to say that she spoke to him the night she died. So, yeah, there's a big forgiving woman in that tiny pocket rocket called Jackie
2: Certainly
1: Weaver.
2: Not forgetting, though. That's an important thing, as you women don't forget. But forgiveness is nice, too.
1: Absolutely.
2: But he's famous without doubt, wouldn't it? It would be shame.
1: Yes.
2: When he was doing all the shows and putting them all out. And again, he went heavy on pedophiles, got in a lot of trouble, went to prison.
1: Yeah.
2: All sorts of things.
1: And everyone thought he would have the two words, that's life, on his tombstone.
4: And what did he get?
1: Well, at the end of the day, he said, no, I want he tried. Which is kind of, the way he lived his life. Trying.
4: Definitely.
2: Yes.
1: Yeah. for a lot of women, very trying.
2: Yeah, very trying.
4: Very much so.
2: Still like Billy Connolly's one he wants.
1: What?
2: You're standing on my chest.
4: It's Triple M.
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20: Hey, it's Dan Floke here with your local headlines. Tributes are pouring in for former local league legend Scott Giro following his death aged 39. He played for the Knights, the Catalans Dragons in the Super League and also had coaching stints during his career, including with Souths in local top flight rugby league as an assistant. The husband and father of two kids has been remembered as one of the good guys. Essential maintenance kicks off on the Hunter Valley Rail Network today. Critical upgrades at more than 125 sites like track renewal, bridge upgrades and more are playing out between Warrabrook and Kooragang and Muswellbrook through till Friday morning, while buses will replace train link services while the works play out. It's hoped Hunter Public Schools with demountable classrooms are on the list of schools getting permanent ones. The state government's expected to turf more than 600 as part of a multi-billion dollar investment. The telly reports $2.3 billion of that will be spent on replacements in regional New South Wales. And in sport, Knights skipper Yaz Meeks is out for the rest of the Knights NRLW season with a ruptured ACL, which will require surgery and rehab.
19: Triple M National News.
21: Good morning, I'm Michaela Savage. Petrol prices could soon jump back up above $2 a litre, with economists warning global oil supplies are under pressure. Yemen's Houthi rebels have announced a maritime embargo on Saudi Arabia, claiming they'll shut down the southern gateway to the Red Sea. Donald Trump says Iran will pay many times over every time the country kills an American soldier. It follows the deaths of two US military members in Jordan in the past week. Britain's got a new prime minister, Andy Burnham, officially replacing Sir Keir Starmer. He is the UK's seventh PM in a decade. He's indicated Britain will honour its defence commitments to international partners, hinting he won't try to make any changes to the AUKUS deal. And an Aussie mum has given birth to identical quadruplets in what's being described as one of the rarest births in the world.
22: Club 4x4 Insurance. 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
21: Dean Young has been appointed Dragons head coach on a two-year deal. He's been in charge in an interim capacity since Shane Flanagan was sacked in April. Young will front the media this morning alongside St George Illawarra boss Tim Watsford. And there's talk it's nearly all but a done deal for Joey Manu to join the PNG Chiefs. Aaron Woods says the former Roosters star has been spotted at Port Moresby.
0: With the great Michael Chemist and Liam Ayoub, who's the head of recruitment there at the PNG Chiefs, he will be checking out the facilities of Papua New Guinea.
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20: Clear skies expected today, a top of 21 on the coast and 19 in the valley. Sunny conditions expected tomorrow with similar weather on the cards for the remainder of the week. 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
27: Beat the Bowser.
28: Christy! Yep.
1: Hello, Christy.
29: Hello.
1: How are you feeling?
29: Nervous.
2: Yeah. We can tell, can't we?
1: Don't be, though.
2: Nervousness is quiet.
1: Because you could walk away with money. Lots of it.
29: Free fuel, there's nothing like it.
1: Yeah,
2: well, it's all about the cash, to be honest with you, Chrissy. So when that Bowser keeps yelling out the amounts, when you reckon just before he explodes, say stop, Christy.
1: You ready?
29: Yeah.
1: Let's do it.
30: $50. $100. $150. $200. $256. $314. $423, $502, $565.
29: Stop.
1: $565.
2: That's a good amount, Christy.
1: Wow. You feel relieved now?
29: No, I'm still shaking.
2: Well, mate, no one can take that $560 off you. It's all yours.
29: Thank you so much.
1: Well, you just took $5 off her. It's $5.65.
2: Don't correct me in front of my friends, Tanya.
1: Well, every dollar counts for Christy. But let's see where it was going to go.
30: $615. $651. $699. $744. $788. $865. $904. $954. $996. $1,025.
2: Oh, come on.
30: $1,050.
1: Well, Christy, you never know, and why risk it? You've got $565 exactly in your pocket, and it's all yours. Congrats.
29: Thank you. Very happy with that.
2: Yeah. Oh, it's very important we do that next bit because we don't want you completely happy.
1: Yeah.
29: Oh, no, that doesn't bother me. I've got, you know, a month's worth of petrol. That I'm happy with that.
1: Oh, good for you, hon. That's so great. Love that.
2: Thank you.
1: Yeah.
2: You have that cash and enjoy.
29: I will. Thank you so much.
2: Good on you, mate.
4: Well done, Christy. $565 cold hard cash. Thanks to Cardiff Motor Group. 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
2: Oh, you just won a grand. I know how good. Wait a minute. Oh, you could have won too.
4: It's triple.

0: 102.9 Triple M, it's 8:15. This is Tenure and Steve. Nice day on the way today. Tops at 21 in the city, 20 for Maitland in the valley. Even warmer tomorrow.
1: Tenure and Steve's on the line. You'll never know what you find.
2: Fly Nui to Bali direct. Book your flights and Newcastle Airport parking today.
1: Yeah. Tenure and Steve's on the line. You'll never know what you find.
3: You know what I am looking at finding? Over there. Well, I'm finding a lot of... Now, look at this. This is my phone. This is just the last 5 days.
4: Yeah.
3: Hi, Dad. I broke my phone.
4: Oh, it's yes. Urgent.
3: Hi, Mum. I dropped my phone in the toilet. Can you text me on this? All this fakies. So I'm getting a lot of them at the moment.
4: Yeah, same. What's that about?
3: Well, they're just ramping it up again. It was successful for them a few years ago.
4: Okay.
3: But
4: they've taken the easy line, though, isn't it? Pretending to be a kid wanting money. So real.
3: So I know. But here's the latest. Only out today, the big banks are saying be careful because now there is AI voice-generated hi, Mum, hi, Dad fake scams going around where they actually can replicate someone's voice using cloning software.
4: Yeah.
3: And it's not hard. The software is free. So they're seeing more and more of these people getting stung, thinking it is really their child leaving a voice message on their phone.
4: It's incredible,
3: so
4: isn't it?
3: It's really hard.
4: Yes.
3: I don't know what the answer to that one is.
4: No, well, again, we keep saying too, you know, everyone's trying to jump on and enforce some different things with AI. AI is faster.
3: Yeah.
4: But thieves are faster, equally as fast.
3: Now, read this text and tell me how you would respond to that one.
4: Hi, we're with your son and daughter and he's fallen off the bike. He's okay, just upset. I'd presume that was pretty real.
3: It was real.
4: Aha!
3: That was me texting a woman the other day.
4: Right.
3: Mike and I had come across this little boy who had fallen off his bike in the middle of a crossing.
4: I can't tell you why my brain went to that's real. I think it's just purely the way it's written.
3: Well, yeah. And so I got the mum's number and I texted, but I didn't hear back. And I thought, when I read it, I went, she probably thinks this is a scam.
4: Absolutely.
3: Because there's no... Her name wasn't used. I didn't leave my name. I was just trying to be quick.
4: Yeah, yeah.
3: And when I said to the kids, because they're only little, like when I say little, like 10, you know?
4: Yep.
3: And I said, listen, you're going to have to, you know, text. Have you got a phone? No. You've got a smartwatch though. Can you message your mum?
4: Yeah.
3: So that's how we did it. Like a poor kid, very, very, like he's crying.
4: Yeah, yeah, yeah.
3: But when the mum came, I went, you thought that was a scam, didn't you?
4: And she said?
3: Yes.
4: There you
3: go. Because you just don't know what to believe anymore.
4: No. Actually on that though, and I'm asking as we go. I didn't look, but I would look at the phone number and that, I'm presuming coming from you, it would look relatively normal. But my question is, what do the other ones look like?
3: Normal.
4: Oh, do they? That's what I'm asking.
3: They all look like Australian mobiles.
4: Oh, do they? Okay, I'd forgotten what that bit of it.
3: So
4: I don't know what it was that made me just go, I'd take that as real.
3: Yeah,
4: I don't know,
3: that was
4: but just the way it was written. But, look, that's where we're at.
3: Yeah.
4: You see that Victorian government are trying to get the platforms to, you know, pull out the trolls and fake accounts. Again, totally agree. But they'll find another way.
3: Yeah, that story.
4: It's really hard to beat.
3: It will be interesting to see how that goes. That's the Premier of Victoria, Jacinta Allen. She wants to make it that the social media companies have to disclose who are the trolls behind, you know, online bullying and all the rest of it. Great idea in theory.
4: In theory.
3: But the social media companies aren't going to start ousting people that are, you know, subscribing to their sites. They're just not.
4: Nah, simple as that, isn't it? It's like shooing customers away. Yeah. So I know, but we've got to, you know, sieve through the government grandiosity as opposed to what's real.
3: I mean, Jacinta Allen making that statement, oh, yeah.
4: Good on her.
3: Like, what's his face? The meta bloke.
4: It's not going to happen.
3: He's not quaking in his boots today.
4: Oh, what's that other one that's come out?
5: No, he's not.
4: What's that other
3: Mark Zuckerberg?
4: One? No, he doesn't have emotion.
3: Elon Musk.
4: The AI, there's something, another government thing, Elbow announced it, you know, recently, looking at AI. It's like they're just yelling out, going, look what we're doing.
3: Mm.
4: Because they can't. But, yeah, anyway,
5: that's
4: where we're at. But those, it's interesting you say coming because I'm getting more of those as well.
3: The hi, but Dad, hi, Mum.
4: Yeah.
5: My mum got scammed on that one. Yeah. Remember?
3: Yeah, she did.
5: Yeah.
3: She thought it was you.
5: I thought it was me. And then she was going mad on me because I wasn't responding. And then I, and she transferred.
3: I know. How much did your mum lose? It wasn't much, but it was enough.
5: No, it was enough.
3: Yeah.
5: Can't remember.
3: $500
4: See, I keep getting those messages.
5: But she got it back from the bank.
4: Yeah. Oh, she did?
5: Yeah. She got it back,
4: I keep getting those messages from my kids.
3: Yeah, they are from your kids.
4: Oh, yeah, they are.
5: It's Triple M. Triple M for
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8: Heavy delays into Morisset with a multi-vehicle crash on Mandalong Road approaching Gateway Boulevard. Lanes are closed off in each direction with speed drops now in place. In Whittingham, a broken down car eastbound on the New England Highway just past Racecourse Lane. Into Mayfield, all day roadworks have kicked off with speed drops down to 40 kilometres an hour on Maitland Road between Church and Neil Streets until 5pm this afternoon. Lights flashing on the back of buses? Whenever you see that, make sure you slow down to 40 kilometres per hour as kids are getting on or off the bus. Keep our kids safe, they're counting on you. That's the latest traffic. 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
2: You know how everyone talks about every now and again, they'll go online, Google, you know, schools or Facebook or whatever, looking for an old friend from the same age.
3: Yeah.
2: Again, my sister was busy the last couple of weeks. She was just all over me last night, but I'm going to show Tanya a photo of when I was on the prawn trawlers. This guy was my deckhand, 5 years my junior, but he was a deckhand. Good fella, great fella. And when she sent a photo, so I'm going to show you a photo. So this, I guess what I'm trying to say to you is this is how I probably would have looked had I stayed in the rough world of prawn trawl fishing. But he's 5 years younger than me.
3: Yeah.
2: And doesn't it look like he's been knocked around?
3: Yeah, he looks like a sea captain.
2: Someone
3: that you would...
2: Salty and... Yeah.
3: Yeah, someone you would trust to take you out on a boat.
2: That's it. And it made me immediately think of how life can physically knock you around.
3: Yeah.
2: You can internally be knocked around by a lot of stuff, of course. But, you know, if you're working outdoors,
3: yeah,
2: chances are, you know, you're going to have a lot more wrinkles.
3: Sure.
2: All of that gear. But he's had both. So the stress and they're working outdoors, but yeah, just looked. It's like when you meet miners,
3: yeah,
2: you know, and you see their hands and their, you know, like we grab my hands, although that I did used to work for a living, but you grab them now, going, you've never done a lot of stage work in your life.
3: What hand cream do you use?
2: That's what I mean.
3: Yeah.
2: How you can tell someone physically,
3: yeah,
2: what they probably have done most of their lives.
3: Yeah.
2: And then they get blokes like him now, he's 5 years or whatever, and we were only talking a couple of days ago about it, and they go, yeah, you've worked hard all your life, you've provided for your family, and by the way, you won't be retiring until you're 70. How's that sound? Isn't that weird? You know, for hard-working people that like him. And he's just got new knees, I heard.
3: Oh, really?
2: He just had two new knees.
1: Well, Lucy's dad's plasterer, so his whole life spent working like
2: there you go.
1: With his hands above his head and lifting heavy things and like so and shoulders and backs. And
3: even Tyler's, they say.
1: Oh, Tyler's with their knees and getting on the ground.
3: Well, the way they knock that hammer,
1: yep,
3: you know what I mean, to get the tiles up against
2: Absolutely.
3: The wall and stuff like that.
2: Imagine the knees, all that gear. So, yeah, anyway, that's why I bring it up, the point of... you know, people, when we say the word retire, when you think of the physical, the people that work physically, you know, even like nurses too, you know, lifting weight, dead weights over beds and all the things they do.
3: Well, they're not allowed to anymore.
2: No, but I mean, you know, too late.
3: Yeah.
2: For a lot, isn't it?
3: Yeah.
2: But yeah, so tribute to you.
1: Yeah.
3: It's an interesting one to look at a profession, someone that's been in the profession for a long time.
2: Yeah.
3: And I use nurses as an example. And to, I'm sure when you get an older nurse in the room with younger nurses, the back in my day stories.
2: Oh, yeah.
1: Definitely.
3: Do you know what they, how the workplaces change because of health and safety?
2: 100%.
3: Things that you were able to do.
2: Imagine a prawn trawler now. What do you mean you want a pulley? Get it on your shoulder. absolutely.
3: And I even go to roofers. You know how they're strapped and tethered in?
1: Yeah.
3: They were like, you know, monkeys up trees back in the old days.
1: Look at them, like when they used to build the World Trade Center and stuff, walking over those little tiny bits of steel with no harness or anything.
2: Yeah.
1: Having lunch up there.
2: Oh, yeah.
3: Dangling their feet.
1: Oh, my God.
2: We got that poster. BJ, my son, bought that poster in disbelief.
1: Yeah. That was
2: said,
1: such
2: it's
1: a good
2: not
1: photo.
2: Fake,
3: it's real.
2: Mate. It's real. And the way if you see the videos where they're just running around.
1: And then if you go to Bali, you still see a few of those practices. Like
3: that's
1: I see
3: true.
1: A few makeshift ladders going on and things like that.
2: Well, if you look down the bottom, there's a been checked by health and safety sticker.
1: It's Triple M.
0: Right now, it's Triple M for breakfast. 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
3: Hey, it's Dan Flake here with your local headlines. The Rugby League World's in mourning following the death of former Knight star Scott Giroux, aged 39. He also spent several seasons with Catalan's Dragons and coached locally, including as an assistant with South's Newcastle. Council supporting housing growth in New South Wales are sharing in $54 million in infrastructure funding. There's 30 that have been awarded grant money after being identified as high performers. Cessnock, Lake Macquarie, Maitland, Newcastle and Port Stephens councils are getting a combined $9 million of that, with the dough going towards new bridges, cycling corridors and revitalisation work. And there's said to be 7 weeks of traffic disruptions at the site of the new Twin Servos being built off the M1 at Currumbong. To sport, and the Jets Australia Cup title defence begins against Melbourne NPL side Preston Lions tonight. Coach Mark Milligan hopes the round of 32 clash shows fans what the club's all about this season.
4: My expectation is that we go and we're us. You see who we're becoming, the team that we want to be, and that we dominate the ball.
2: Triple M National News.
5: Morning, I'm Michaela Savage. The new British Prime Minister says he's acutely conscious of how many PMs the country's been through over the last decade.
6: The seventh Prime Minister since 2016, making this a moment for reflection.
5: Andy Burnham there after accepting the King's invitation to form a government. Back home, Border Force officers have seized more than 2,000 tonnes of illicit tobacco in the past financial year. They also uncovered over 13 million illegal vaping products. Woodside's 40-year gas extension is facing a major legal challenge in the federal court. Conservation groups say the WA Pilbara project could threaten 40,000-year-old rock art and generate billions of tonnes of emissions. And Barnaby Joyce has yelled at a dog during a live TV interview. The One Nation MP was about to answer a question on whether he's comfortable with where Pauline Hanson is taking him when he shouted at the pet to sit down.
7: Club 4x4 Insurance. 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
5: Sport. Dean Young can breathe a bit easier about his future, finally earning the permanent gig as St George Illawarra head coach after 3 months as a caretaker following the departure of Shane Flanagan. Eels legend Nathan Hindmarsh says Young has helped steady the ship.
8: I think it's smart, and to the end of 2028 as well, which gives him enough time to get his side together, show some results, and then if he doesn't do what he's supposed to be doing, well, yeah, see you later.
5: Young and Dragons boss Tim Watsford will front the media pretty soon.
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3: Clear skies expected today, a top of 21 on the coast and 19 in the valley. Sunny conditions expected tomorrow, with similar weather on the cards for the remainder of the week. 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

0: Newcastle's 102.9 Triple M, it's 8:43. This is Tenure and Steve. Gonna be at Jules Public School this Friday for a Tenure and Steve tuck shop. Gotta thank Craig Cook, the natural butcher, Baker's Delight at Markertown. We're gonna be putting on a great breakfast for the kids, plus East Coast Juicers are getting involved, and also an apple a day. 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
1: Over 54% of all emergency department presentations that are injury related have occurred around the house.
2: Right.
1: So, you know what I mean?
2: Cars and
1: all sorts of gear that goes on in our world.
2: Yep.
1: 54% of them come from what we do around the house.
2: Yep.
1: The major cause, and I don't think you're going to be surprised, is ladders.
2: Mm-hmm.
1: Ladders constitute a huge number of those tens of thousands of presentations every year.
2: I'm going to buy one day. I'm balancing those two bar stools to clean the blinds.
1: It's funny, isn't
2: on
1: it?
2: On the bed, not every soft mattress.
1: Not everybody has a ladder, but we have a ladder in our friendship group.
2: Oh yeah,
1: that someone gets borrowed all the time. Don't you?
2: Yeah, absolutely.
1: Mm. But I was curious.
2: But sometimes it's late at night and I haven't got time to borrow it, so I put up two bar stools on top of a bed and
1: hope for the best.
2: And yeah, I should be in the circus.
1: I'm curious though, what has sent you to the emergency department from a household injury? Have you actually had, I mean, tens of thousands of us have.
2: Yeah, yeah.
1: So there'd probably be plenty of people listening that have actually, you know, had a chewer that sent them to the ED.
0: My dad has definitely fallen off a ladder before and sent him to the ED.
1: What was it?
0: Like he was fixing the pergola, just boom, straight off. Lucy's dad.
2: It's always a bloody pergola.
1: Yeah.
0: Lucy's dad doing some stuff on a ladder. Ladder, gone.
2: And it's always a dad.
0: Yeah. But I also know if people have used like just any power hand tool, like a drill or a circular saw.
1: Yes.
0: That gets caught in the timber and just, oh no, there goes your thumb.
1: That's the third one actually. Power tools. Yeah. So ladders, number one.
2: Yeah.
0: Yep.
1: Power tools, on all those sort of mechanical things, number three.
2: What about getting a bit of toast that's stuck in there out with a knife?
1: Yeah, that probably constitutes the DIY and the machinery on number three. But the number two is slips and trips.
0: Yep.
1: So that's a big one around.
2: Yeah.
0: Has Michael ever had an injury at home doing any household chores?
1: He has. What sent us to the emergency department was using a chainsaw.
0: Oh yeah!
1: To cut down a frond of a very, very, very large palm tree.
0: Yep.
1: And you know how the needles on the end of the fronds are not only are they sharp and huge, but they're highly toxic.
2: Yeah.
1: So this thing went in his ankle.
2: Oh.
1: And when I went to lean over and pull it out, it disappeared up his leg.
2: Oh.
0: Oh wow.
1: And he had to go into hospital. He was in hospital for about 3 weeks.
0: Did he have to get surgery to get it out and stuff?
1: Yes, he did.
0: Yeah.
1: And they only found half of it because it travelled up to his groin.
2: Oh, jeez.
1: They found half of it, pulled it out, but by then his system was basically toxic.
2: This is why they have Taskmaster online.
1: And then about 3 months later, the other bit of the thingy, the needle, if you like, we could see it in his leg. And he went back into hospital to have it fully removed.
0: That is crazy.
1: It's the weirdest ED.
2: Yeah, it is.
1: Home,
2: particularly as you said, we needed to grab it and it disappeared.
1: It did. It got sucked into his blood system. Jeez. Or whatever happened.
2: Oh, right.
1: It was so weird. So that's the question. What sent you to the ED? What weird thing has happened around the house? Not even weird. Can be just the ladder.
2: Yeah, yeah.
0: 133353 is our phone number. Deborah's on the phone.
2: Hello, Deborah.
3: Hello, how are you?
1: Good. Did you end up in ED? Why?
3: Many times, but the most memorable one was when I was 18. My grandmother had one of those big clawfoot baths.
1: Yeah.
3: So one leg in the bath, one leg out of the bath, and I slipped. And I split myself in two. I got out, the blood squirted to the ceiling, all on the floor.
2: Oh.
3: I was dead. I had to go to the ambulance. It was at Boolaroo. The men were out the pub. I had nothing on other than a towel. And the door was open. I'll never forget it. I was taken up Lake Road in the ambulance. I thought that I was going, the Guernsey on the bed started to slip. I thought I was going to go out the back doors flying down Lake Road. I did, thank God. Oh. But yes, I was compacted for quite some time.
1: Oh.
3: And people were saying, what's wrong with your leg? It wasn't my leg.
1: Did it all get better, Deb?
3: Worse, that the ambulance driver came to get his hair cut a few months later and he said, I know you. and I just thought, oh, my God.
1: It's a wonder he recognised you with your clothes on.
2: Yes.
3: Yes, well, that's what I was thinking. I can't remember my face because I did put a towel over it when all the men were having their beer on a Friday afternoon.
2: Isn't that a classic? You live in Newcastle,
1: yeah,
2: moment,
1: yeah, totally.
2: I know you are.
1: Thanks, Jim.
2: Yeah.
1: Maddie is above Beach.
2: What was yours, Maddie?
4: So it was trying to reach up for a higher shelf, so I pulled this little wooden stool out and stood up on it, and as I stood up on it, the end came off, it collapsed, mm-hmm. and I fell on top of a pressure cooker and cracked the ribs.
1: Oh. That's Mr. Beanville, that one.
2: Yeah.
4: Yeah.
2: Yeah. You didn't have a turkey on your head, did you? That hurts the old rib crack, doesn't it?
4: It took a few months, hey?
2: Yeah.
1: No, that's awful. Thanks, Maddie.
2: I'm really struggling to think. Never? I mean, I've done the standard top of your finger with a knot with a sharp knife, normally trying to do either a block of cheese or an avocado.
1: Yeah. Tanya's in Newcastle. What happened to you?
5: So my husband was building a house. And he slipped off the top of a ladder, only a metre off the ground, and he cut from his knee down to his ankle and exposed the bone, the flesh, everything.
1: Oh, criminal.
2: Oh.
5: Yeah, so he had to get a skin graft and an operation, but it's on the, still healing, but it's looking good, but it's been a very big sort of couple of months process.
1: Oh, my gosh.
2: This is amazing. Most of the ones we've heard, we feel them.
1: Oh, we do. You can't tell a story without, you know, feeling the pain of the other person.
2: Yeah.
1: Is he able to walk okay?
5: Yeah, he can walk. He couldn't walk for quite a few weeks, and his mum came across and helped us and everything. But, he can walk, and we were, like, looking at the positives. So he missed his the blood vessels, he's missed the muscle, and he, you know, did expose the bone but didn't scrape the bones. We looked at the positives, but yeah, he couldn't put any pressure on it for quite some time, and he'd need to have bed rest and skin graft. But it's looking quite good. It's been amazing what the body can heal.
1: Yeah.
5: And no smoking and a healthy living has definitely helped him recover.
1: Yeah.
2: It's amazing what we can just freely pick up at Bunnings, you know, and take back to our homes.
1: Tanya, were you good in that situation or did you panic?
5: Well, I wasn't there. I was like maybe sort of 3 minutes away. So he actually drove himself to hospital.
1: Oh, my God.
5: The worst person, you know, builders and farmers.
1: Yeah.
5: The worst, you know, people to drive themselves to the hospital. I'll just drive myself to the Mater. He's like 3 minutes down the road.
2: Yeah, yeah.
5: So I'm like, great. Good on you for doing that.
1: Thank you.
2: Who we got?
1: Jitka, I think.
2: Hey, Jitka.
6: Hello, how are you?
1: Very well. What happened?
6: Nothing happened to me, but to my husband. He loves cooking, and he was holding one knife in one hand, and with the other hand, he tried to kill the fly. Basically, he cut himself deeply with the knife.
1: Oh, no!
2: Well, did he hit the fly that was on his hand or something with the knife?
6: No, he just tried to kill it with the other thing, like with a piece of paper or something, and he just stabbed himself. So.
2: Oh!
6: He had 6 stitches and I was laughing. I said, oh my goodness. So, yeah, we had to go to emergency.
1: Oh, good story. So, Simon's a Maitland. Wrap it up, Simon.
7: Hey, legends. I don't know. Gee, 7 staples in my head seems pretty tame now.
2: What were they? How come you had 7 staples, mate?
7: Mate, I got one of those trucks with a high ab on the back, and I decided to just headbutt it to see what it felt like.
1: And so 7 staples later.
7: Yeah, 7 staples later, yeah. Oh. Surprisingly no concussion, but probably just a thick skull.
2: I've always wanted to know, do they hurt going in?
7: You've never stapled your fingers, Steve?
2: No. Well, yeah, but even worse, your head or what? I've just watched, you know, when they used to do it on the side of the footy field.
1: Yeah.
2: But I've always wanted to, like, does that hurt?
7: Well, considering the pain that was going on up there, not really.
2: Okay.
1: Yeah,
2: right.
1: Fair enough.
2: Because it doesn't look joyful.
1: No.
0: Not at all.
1: Mm.
0: Accidents happen very easily.
1: Yeah.
0: Around home.
2: Yeah. That's why they've got Taskmaster, everyone, I think, for, you know, particularly, like you said at the start. All involving ladders.
1: Yeah.
2: And it's like, oh, the guttering. Oh, God.
1: Yeah. Yeah. Call in the professionals.
2: Well, no, well, I just haven't got enough bar stools to put on on top of each other to do the guttering.
0: It's Triple M. Triple M for
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10: It's an absolute crawl into Morisset with an earlier multi-vehicle crash. Mandalong Road approaching Gateway Boulevard. Lanes are closed off in both directions. A car conked down eastbound to Whittingham, New England Highway just past Racecourse Lane. We've got roadworks ongoing through Jasmine, Newcastle Road between Robinson Avenue and Blucar Road with 40km speed restrictions in place both directions. Brand new Gulfside villas are now selling at Shortland Waters Retirement Living in Newcastle. 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That's the latest traffic on Newcastle's 102.9 Triple M.
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11: Newcastle's average unleaded price today is around $174 a litre, while some servos are selling it as low as $163. 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

0: Newcastle's 102.9 Triple M, couple of minutes after nine. This is Tanya and Steve. Beautiful day on the way today. We've been talking about it. This week is going to be exceptional around all of Newcastle. Tops of 21 in the city today, 22 for Maitland and in the Valley.
1: Tanya and Steve's stuff we didn't get to.
2: Well, I was just going to say happy back to school day for all of the students now. Everybody should be back to school today.
3: That's just mean, reminding them like, oh, it's okay. Would they be in the cars? Yeah, but you used to love like going back from holidays, didn't you?
2: Yeah.
3: School. Yeah.
2: Yeah, I used to, couldn't wait.
3: That's, yeah.
2: Yeah, love school.
3: Yeah, that's why you've got that weird warped interpretation of people going back to school thinking it's fun. That's just you. But no, it's a mixed bag of that, isn't it?
2: Yeah.
3: Some people, kids missed it, some others didn't.
2: Others can't wait to get back and see their friends.
3: Me, yep. Kicking cans all the way there.
2: Yeah.
3: The whole time there. I saw my friends on holidays.
2: Mm.
3: Was that less now, seeing your friends? Yeah, well, when you're on holidays.
2: I think it depends on where you live.
0: Yeah, true.
3: That's what, you know,
0: my
3: 10-year-old
0: sees his friends all the time because they just ride their bikes between houses. So he's kicking cans.
3: That's my point. Yeah,
0: Whereas Lily, who's 8, who probably didn't see as many of her friends because they're a little bit younger, she's like, oh, yeah, I get to see my friends today.
2: Yeah.
0: Totally different.
3: Yeah. That's what I mean.
0: Attitudes.
3: It's you get the mixed bag.
0: Stella,
3: you know,
0: High School, went back yesterday, kicked a few cans.
2: Of course.
0: And then when I picked her up, she's like, oh, it was pretty good.
2: Yeah.
0: Saw my friends.
3: Oh, yeah. It's they're not having to do something.
2: It's all about the social. No one's saying, can't wait to go back and do math.
0: Exactly. Third period was awesome.
3: Yeah.
0: Dissected a frog.
3: Guess what, Dad? We started geography today. Can't wait. Yeah, I know.
2: They're not still dissecting frogs, are they?
0: They did something like that. Yeah. Although, yeah, they are.
3: It's a Kermit puppet now.
0: Yeah, no.
3: Sometimes the teacher's hand gets cut. But I think they'd still be doing that.
0: Pretty sure, yeah.
2: Yeah, because we had a few protesters in our year.
0: Oh, yeah.
2: That refused to.
0: Was that
2: partake.
0: You or was no. that? No, yeah, you didn't care?
2: No. Well, I did kind of care.
0: Yeah.
2: But I not wasn't going to storm out. No.
3: We
2: no.
3: did Freddo frogs. It was much easier.
0: Dissected anyway. One. There's caramel on the inside. Yeah,
3: of
0: one
3: that's
0: of those.
3: Yeah, son of the knees, please. But I can't imagine they still do that.
2: Well, they do.
3: Yeah, that's what I mean.
0: Maybe I need to double check that. Maybe I dreamt it.
3: It's probably why I can't imagine it, because the information did come from mine.
0: Yeah, exactly. And I tend to tune out when I'm listening to what they did at school.
2: Oh.
3: Yeah.
2: Deadbeat dad.
0: I've got four to listen to. How's school today? And then I'm just like, da, da, da, da. Oh, that's good.
3: You got their names wrong yet?
2: Constantly,
0: I always go, Theo, Oscar, no, Lily, Stella. Yeah.
3: Why do you do the list? Everyone does the list.
2: I know.
0: Always.
3: Rolls through all of them.
0: Yeah.
2: Mm.
3: Wasn't that hard with Masu and Steve, but Jesus, when they got it wrong with Tanya, it was embarrassing.
2: I know. I still get called Tinkerbell.
3: There you go. Tinkerbell, get out of there. I mean, Tanya.
0: Their favourite child.
3: Tinkerbell was a dog, everybody.
2: Yes.
3: Just in case they thought, they named her sister Tinkerbell.
0: That would be a bit strange, wouldn't it? I'm glad you clarified, Steve.
3: It's pretty much for job these days, mate.
0: See you tomorrow. Triple M
1: for breakfast. The McDonald Jones Incredible Ready, Set, Build offer is on now. Tanya and Steve are off to build another show for Newcastle. On Triple M.
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0: Hey, it's Dan Floink here with your local headlines. It's hoped public schools across the Hunter will benefit from plans to replace hundreds of demountable classrooms in New South Wales with permanent ones. It's thought $2.3 billion will be spent across the regions to make it happen. 650 have been removed statewide over 3 years. The tally reports around the same number again have been slated for removal. Maintenance work on the Hunter Valley Rail Network's begun today. There's jobs playing out at 125 sites between now and Friday morning, including between Warrabrook, Kurungay and Muswellbrook. Coaches will replace New South Wales Trainlink services while the work's underway. And the wider, longer Belmont Wharf officially opens today. It replaces the previous timber version, which was in action for about 50 years. Close to $3 million in council and state funding has been spent on the revamp. To sport and heartbreak for Knights NRLW star Yaz Meeks, it's been confirmed the skipper's suffered a ruptured ACL during the club's win over the Dragons, meaning she's out for the remainder of the season. Meantime, the Knights men's side will name their squad to take on the Roosters this Friday, later this afternoon.
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21: Morning, I'm Michaela Savage. Drivers could be in for more pain at the Bowser, with petrol tipped to climb above $2 a litre. The warning comes as Yemen's Iranian-backed Houthis threaten to block Saudi shipping through the southern Red Sea. Britain's new Prime Minister says his generation of politicians need to raise their game. Andy Burnham is the UK's seventh Prime Minister in a decade. Andrew and Tristan Tate have fronted court in Miami. The brothers will fight extradition to the UK after being arrested to face further rape and sex trafficking charges. A record haul of illegal tobacco and vapes in the past financial year. Border Force says it seized more than 2 billion cigarette sticks, nearly 600 tonnes of loose leaf tobacco, as well as over 13 million illicit vaping products. And people are giving generously to a Brisbane family after a 34-year-old mum gave birth to four identical baby girls. Over 50 grand has been raised for the family that has now grown to 10.
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21: We're hearing from Dragons CEO Tim Watsford as well as Dean Young this morning after the Red V appointed Young as their permanent head coach. And NRL great Luke Keary has told Sevens the agenda setters. The 14th place Tigers are in a pretty tricky spot at the moment.
23: If you move on from Benji, the two previous coaches, you had Ivan Cleary, who left and won four comps in a row, five grand final, and you had Madge.
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1: Clear skies expected today, a top of 21 on the coast and 19 in the valley. Sunny conditions expected tomorrow, with similar weather on the cards for the remainder of the week. 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
2: Happy Tuesday, it's Sarah with you. Now, far be it from me to get dramatic or theatrical on a Tuesday, but did any other parent who was getting up this morning, getting the kids ready for school, have this in their head on repeat? I mean, don't get me wrong, I love that they're going back to school, but it's the being across everything. Is it an oosh day? Is it tennis? Is it netball? Is it piano? What do I feed them for lunch? Anyway, you know, they're back at school, so let's just enjoy. I've got your music all sorted today, your greatest hits, including the Goo Goo Dolls, in just a matter of minutes. But let's start with some Queen. Good morning, it's Bohemian Rhapsody.

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0: See, it's her song. She wrote it, she sang it, and played the keyboards. I love it. It's Fleetwood Mac everywhere on Triple M as we play you the greatest hits. It's Sarah with you, a reminder, the Rush Hour back this afternoon. And they have tickets for you. They're giving away all sorts of tickets. They had Foo Fighter tickets to Sydney, which honestly, it's not quite as good as Newcastle, but it's up there. We'll take it. They're back from 4 o'clock on the way. Now, when I think of the 90s, you know, a lot of teenage angst, and you did hear the phrase a lot, you know, Little Miss Can't Be Wrong. And then it was turned into a song. Let's get that on next.
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0: Joan Jett and the Black Hearts, they're fierce, aren't they? I love rock and roll. Love that 80s. I told you that I'm hosting a trivia night for my kids' school this Friday night, and it's, you know, come as the greatest. My Madonna outfit arrived yesterday. It's going to be a hoot. Now, let's forget about that. Let's go back to the 60s after 10. How good is this? Some Space Oddity, David Bowie. Very excited about that. And Sir Michael Jackson. We don't stay away too long from the 80s. The Way You Make Me Feel. I'll play that inside the next 10 minutes on Triple M.
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